0: But when you're missing home, only know you love her when you let her go. 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
1: So I was set a task yesterday by a lot of people. We want to hear you do it in Afrikaans. As you know, Afrikaans is not my first language. You know, grammar and sentence structure, not great at it all. Uh-huh. But I'm really trying to learn.
2: 10 out of 10 for jou probeer. Yeah. Jy probeer altyd so hard.
1: Does it? And with the Afrikaans prank, I've got to go literally right back to day one.
2: Mm. Werk dit?
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0: The number one breakfast show on the number one station. 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
2: All right, so here's your happy pill, your Monday motivation. And the subject this morning, she says, I think we have unintentionally created a generation of emotionally literate but functionally fragile adults.
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4: The problem is that they're increasingly applying clinical language to ordinary human experiences. Disagreement becomes emotional harm. Discomfort becomes trauma. Criticism becomes abuse. Accountability becomes being unsafe. We confused emotional awareness with emotional strength. Emotional awareness is knowing what you feel. Emotional strength is being able to tolerate what you feel without turning every uncomfortable experience into evidence that someone has harmed you. If every uncomfortable feeling becomes trauma, that's not emotional health. That's emotional fragility wrapped in therapeutic language. And most of it is just discomfort.
2: Yeah. Clock it, baby. Clock it.
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3: What a song.
4: Well played.
3: Thank you very much.
4: Strategic.
3: Well performed.
4: But still excellent.
5: I look forward to you guys fighting again tomorrow.
3: Shaman, you know, you thought you had it in the bag today. Oh.
4: Yeah, but South African will always vote for South Africans.
3: Someone tied your shoelaces there, Simi. I'll
5: Cape
3: see you
5: Town,
3: tomorrow.
5: I really need you to boot this man off. Please.
4: He knows exactly what
5: Please.
4: He's doing.
5: No, we need to go now. We can only take him in 3-hour doses. Yeah. Bye-bye, Darren. Bye-bye, Sid.
4: Bye-bye. Bye-bye, Shirley.
3: Release me tomorrow. She will pick up the baton from you. See you tomorrow.
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0: That's Elaine with Shine. Just before that, Charlie Puth and Selena Gomez. We Don't Talk Anymore, KFM 94.5. And good morning, friends. Welcome to Early Mornings. If you're hearing me right now, you're officially part of the exclusive club. You know that club in Cape Town that most people of Cape Town knows what Cape Town looks like at this time of the morning? The 5 a.m. club. Great to have you with me. It's just gone 25 minutes past 5. Welcome to Early Mornings. Doing your 5 a.m. roll call this morning at this hour, just because I'm fascinated at who is actually with me at this hour and what you're actually doing. Heading to work, heading home from work, already at work, heading to the gym, getting the sandwiches ready. What is it you're doing on the WhatsApp line this morning? 082-9450-940. Who are you? Where are you? What are you doing at this ridiculous hour of the morning? 082-9450-940. Still on the way, your Feel Great Fitness and Activity Guide in 20 minutes time, looking at different ways to get moving around the Western Cape. 10 to 6, we've got your Get Up and Go songs. Two songs go head to head, but you decide which ones we play via emojis. And we'll keep you up to date with the latest traffic and weather before I hand over to the KFM morning team at 6. So go get your coffee, find the car keys, lace up the sneakers, or stay just where you are. Great music on the way from Dua Lipa, Tame Impala, as well as music from ABBA on the way.
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0: Calvin Harris by your side, KFM 94.5. Before we get to our fitness guy jumping there, ready to get us going for the day, we've got some great fitness activities that we're going to look at. If you've got an event or an activity you want featured in and around the Western Cape, get a hold of me on the WhatsApp line, 0829450940. Before we get to our fitness guide, think back. When you were at school, I'm going to think back many years, did you actually know what you wanted to become, or were choosing between the five careers that you wanted to do, or the five careers that you knew existed? And this is what I love. It's happening at Arcadia High School in Bontejeville. They've just launched a new career club designed to expose pupils to careers, study options, and opportunities they might never have considered before. Professionals from law enforcement, banking, businesses in and around Cape Town came to the school and spoke to the youngsters. But what I think is more powerful is seeing former Arcadia High pupils from Bontejeville coming back to the school to speak to the next generation. Because sometimes a young person doesn't only need to hear, you can do it. They need to meet somebody who can say, I sat where you're sitting. I grew up where you're growing up. And this is where my journey took me. And this club helps learners understand what they need academically to access universities, to access colleges, introducing them to different career paths. And it's just an opportunity for youngsters who never thought that something as big as getting into law enforcement or banking or any of those careers are possible. So well done to the teachers and the former pupils and the professionals who opened those doors at Arcadia High. And perhaps the challenge for the rest of us this morning is, if you've built a career you're proud of, could you give an hour of your time to school to show a young person what's possible? Maybe a local school in your community? Because sometimes the first step isn't towards the bigger future. It's simply being able to see that there's one.
1: I feel so great.
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0: 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They're on Instagram or Facebook if you want to find out more. And then finally, here's your Monday reminder that there's now less than 3 weeks until the inaugural Nelson Mandela Marathon Sunday, 18 October. And before you hear marathon and go, Liesl, can't do a marathon, don't worry. There's the 21.1 kilometer slave route challenge plus the 10 and 5K events on the 18th of October. So you'll be able to find out more details on their website. Nelson Mandela Marathon entries are through there. So this is your Monday reminder that fitness doesn't have to look the same every week. You might be bouncing from the ceilings in Strand, boxing in Belleville, or maybe yoga in Rondebosch. That might be your thing. Whatever it is, just keep moving. If there's a fitness studio or a wellness studio that you know of that hasn't been featured on the fitness guide, reach out to me. It's as easy as sending an email, kfm@kfm.co.za, or getting hold of me on the socials at Liesl Online.
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Martin Garrix, repeated KFM 94.5. So my 10-year-old nieces, Arabella and Genevieve, are visiting Cape Town from Joburg. Had a jam-packed weekend. I'm going to have to rest and recover. But let me just tell you what we did. I took them to Mamma Mia for their first Cape Town theatre experience. Now picture these two 10-year-olds all dressed up, very excited for a night at the theatre. I'm sitting in row E, seat 2. And during the show, I kept turning to see their reactions. Mamma Mia started playing, and there they were, 10 years old, singing along to every single word. And then later, Thank You for the Music came on, same thing. And I looked around in the theater, and kids from 8, teenagers, parents, grandparents, people in their 80s and 90s, all singing the same ABBA songs together. So I thought, why not make our Get Up and Go song this morning two ABBA songs back to back to celebrate our incredible cast. I haven't even started on how amazing Mamma Mia is. I'm just amazed at the youngsters that know ABBA and the music and sang along. So these are our Get Up and Go song options today. We've got Mamma Mia. And I want the dancing person emoji if you want to hear This Is Your Get Up and Go song this morning.

Okay, first option, Mamma Mia, you can send me the dancing person emoji. Otherwise, Mamma Mia, thank you for the music, ABBA. I want the thank you emoji. Get your votes in now, 0829450940.

0: If I tell a joke. Tough ones this morning. Votes 082-9450-940. Is it going to be ABBA, Mamma Mia, or ABBA? Thank you for the music. 082-9450-940. Weather-wise, it looks like this. No severe impact alerts this morning. So it looks like it's going to be a clear sky and a clear day across the province with no rain. Sutherland 15, Clanwilliam 28, Malmesbury 26 for you in Atlantis. Cape Point 18, Strand 24, Stellenbosch 25, Parler high of 26, Rabaul 22, Ceres 25, Prince Albert 19, Otterring 19 for you in Hermanus, Swellendam 23, George 18 for you, Knysna, Plettenberg Bay. Cape Town a low of 13, a high of 24, that's southeast of only 19 k's an hour. Clear skies for the rest of the day.
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0: Dua Lipa Training Season just before that. ABBA and Mamma Mia. Great musical. If there are still tickets available, do yourself a favor. It's now on at this Artscape. It was spectacular. We have some incredible talent in South Africa, and you're just blown away when you see them on stage. Mamma Mia taking us back to the musical that's now on at Artscape. From me, Liesel van der Westhuizen, and great keeping you company. I'll wake you again tomorrow morning, 5 a.m., Team 5 a.m. The KFM morning team ready for you with Pop Quiz just before 7, Darren's Prank just after 8. On the R300 South, a vehicle broken down in the left lane at Hindle Road. Murdoch Valley, Simonstown, along Simonstown Main Road from the city to Valley Road. There'll be roadworks between 8 and 6, Monday to Saturday.
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2: Taxi bus in the Madlanga hot seat today, and dead rat alarms Alberta, Canada residents. Good morning, I'm Vanya Kluter-Collison. The Madlanga Commission is expected to hear testimony from taxi boss Opa Bafana Sindani today. Sindani, an associate of Joe Sibanyoni, is due to be probed over his alleged relationship with police officers and apparent cartel members. Over the weekend, the Commission dismissed his postponement application while he seeks a court ruling to prevent his testimony. Then a CPUT student who faces an attempted murder charge is expected to be back at the Bellville Magistrates Court today for bail decision. Katleko Khaswane was arrested earlier this month after allegedly stabbing another student at a South Point residence where they both live. The accused allegedly entered the first year student's room and hid under her bed before attacking her at around 2 a.m. Then a computer expert says residents should question and interrogate plans for the installation of data centers in their communities. This follows the City of Cape Town's recent approval of land use application for and its later reversal for the construction of a data center next to the Cape Town International Airport. On Saturday, environmental and housing activists gathered at the Central Methodist Church for a public meeting on the issue. Computer science expert Dr. Pitso Tsibolani said following the recent debacle, it was important to understand the process of how data centers were installed and implemented in communities.
3: Because if we don't take care of that process, we run a risk of these data centers becoming a net negative to society. Despite the fact that they do good things, but they can have very adverse and known provable consequences. Around water, energy, and day-to-day lives. Higher bills, sometimes noise pollution, biodiversity impacts. All of this means that we have to take charge of how these data centers work.
2: And over in Canada, the province of Alberta is up in arms because somebody found a dead rat. The discovery is particularly unusual for Alberta, which established a rat control program in the 1950s and has since been considered rat-free. Taking a look at today's weather temperatures, Cape Town has a low of 13 and a high of 23 degrees. The top story at this hour, the Madlanga Commission is expected to hear testimony from taxi boss Opa Bafana Sindani today.
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0: It's Tame Impala, Dracula, here on KFM Mornings. It's 10 after 6 o'clock. Good morning and welcome back.
1: Oh, hello.
2: Let me stretch.
0: That felt
2: was
0: good.
2: A long weekend.
0: That felt really, really good.
1: Good, but also so needed.
2: Yeah.
1: I needed that little recharge.
2: So that means we finish off the last quarter strong.
0: Yeah.
1: Now we can go.
2: As we almost enter October.
0: Yeah.
2: No excuses.
0: Come Friday, I was like, what day are we on?
2: Yeah. Isn't that the best feeling?
0: Good? Yeah. It felt like almost like the COVID vibes.
2: Oh, but with
0: what
2: only
0: day
2: the
0: is
2: good
0: it
2: stuff.
0: Today? Yeah, no, yeah. This was fantastic.
2: Yeah.
0: Brilliant. So here we are again, another week, and there are no more public holidays till Christmas. That's it. Gone. Yeah. Done. Nada.
1: Speaking of Christmas, I see the shops really are getting ready for the festive season.
2: And people are already starting to plan like their Christmas lunch, what the menu's going to be, what presents they're going to get family members. If you haven't started, you're already behind.
1: No, guys, can we relax? It's not even October yet.
3: But we still have one more holiday.
0: Well, that's voting day, right?
3: 16 December, besides the 4th of November.
0: No, that doesn't count.
2: December, Vanya.
1: Yeah, and also voting is not a holiday, guys.
3: Exactly.
1: We've got work to do.
0: Yeah, true that.
2: Yeah.
0: Yeah, 16th doesn't count, Vanis. Anything from 1 December is a holiday.
1: It's already the big day.
0: Yeah, no, we don't count. We're on holiday anyways. Work is just a Facebook session.
2: It's a suggestion. Lekker.
0: Well, we're going to do Monday properly. Let's do that. School holidays as well. Yeah, for the next 6 weeks.
1: Why don't you sound excited, hey?
0: No.
2: How amazing to have your bundles of joy at home all day, every day.
3: For the next week and a bit.
0: Yeah.
1: And rest and enjoy to all of the teachers. You've worked very hard.
0: Beautiful.
3: Uncle.
0: Let's start the show. Good.

0: It's BB Rexha, New Religion on KFM Mornings. Okay, oh, by the way, some good news. There won't be Monday Mass today. School holidays. We fall in line with the school holidays.
1: Sure, and this morning, I was going to be so ready for you.
0: Oh, were you? Okay. Well, we got 20K pop quiz, though, brought to you by Suzuki.
1: Let's Would have you a like a clue?
0: Yes, please, ma'am.
1: Okay, who was named Artist of the Year at the 2026 VMAs? Artist of the Year.
0: Olivia Rodrigo.
1: This artist said they were told their career was over, and in 2026, they won the big prize. Artist of the Year at the MTV VMAs.
0: Did they have a hit this year?
1: They did.
0: Madonna.
1: They do.
0: Madonna.
1: And as part of her speech, she said, someone told her my career was over. And what a story. Baby's back. Baby's been back.
2: And Madonna can never be over. She's done too much.
1: The queen of reinvention.
2: Has given us too much to be over.
0: Nah, she's always there.
2: Yes.
0: Mm. Doesn't have to be releasing a new hit every year.
2: The music is always there.
0: Yeah. I see there was a new record broken for the greatest number one song of all time. We'll get to that a bit later on.
2: Okay.
1: Is that the one that dethroned Mariah Carey?
0: Mariah Carey's long-standing
2: record. Now, when you say greatest song of all time as opposed to longest running number one, yeah. I feel as though there's a difference between those statements.
0: Longest running number one.
1: Mm-hmm.
0: Mm.
1: Who knew this day would come?
0: Yeah, it's a record that hasn't been broken for many, many years.
2: And of course, Mariah's always in the picture because every time Christmas comes, she spends a couple of weeks on the charts.
0: Mm.
2: So she'll probably then get back on top at some point.
0: No, she only spends it for a couple of weeks on the charts now. This was when it was initially released. She had that long run on top of the charts. Oh. Yeah. Okay, so Madonna is your answer. What is her real name? Ciccone.
1: That's her surname, right?
0: Ciccone, yeah. Is her first name actually Madonna?
2: No.
0: I knew this once upon a time.
2: Yes, it's like Lady Gaga's name. It's not Gaga on the birth certificate.
1: Why did I thought she was born Madonna?
2: Powerful.
1: I mean, the name of a star.
2: Oh, it is Madonna.
0: Is it really?
1: Yes, it is Madonna.
2: Madonna Louise.
0: Madonna Louise Ciccone.
2: Madonna Louise. Oh, okay. Then she was destined to be a star.
1: Madonna. Mm. Her parents knew.
0: And Lady Gaga, it's not her real name.
2: No. No.
1: Lady Gaga was influenced by a Queen song, Radio Gaga. That's how she got her name.
0: Right.
2: Stephanie. Hey.
0: And you know what Drake's real name?
1: Germanotta.
0: Yeah, Stephanie Germanotta.
2: Yes.
0: You know what Drake's real name is?
2: Aubrey. Yeah.
0: Aubrey. He absolutely hates that.
1: How unfortunate. Yeah.
0: He was a private schooled Aubrey Graham.
1: Orbs. I knew that. I just can't get over it. Aubrey.
0: He really wants those street cred points.
2: Yeah.
0: Like all the rappers. But here comes Aubrey Graham.
2: Here comes Da Orbs.
0: Okay, so if you want to play this morning for 20K with the 20K pop quiz brought to you by Suzuki, pop the details on our WhatsApp telephone 082-945-0940.
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4: I've watched other towns fall apart. Beaufort Wes had 5 mayors. Neisner stopped working entirely. Small parties fighting each other while the people who live there got nothing. Where I live, things work. There's water in my taps. The lights stay on. The rubbish gets collected. The Democratic Alliance has made real progress here. I want to protect that progress, not gamble it away by voting for a small party. So this election, I'm voting DA to keep our town working for all.
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0: from Joy, undefeated on the pop quiz so far.
1: So good.
0: One of the goat tunes.
2: Really. Gets me emotional every time.
0: So, you two ladies are battling it out today, hey? I've been knocked off my perch.
1: Finally.
2: Just rest.
1: Because, Sid, it's been so long. I don't even know what it feels like playing you anymore.
2: Every day we had to fight. Finally.
1: Thank you, Paradise Road. Thank you.
0: I'll get my pom-poms and cheer from the sidelines at 5 to 9 o'clock.

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1: Yes.
0: Let's have a look at your weather forecast. It is brought to you by the Capitec credit card. Bank on better credit card for travel. So, your weather today. Cape Town, 24 degrees. It says there's a southeaster blowing at 19 k's. I don't believe that to be true. It seems almost gale force out there.
1: Yeah.
0: We're now popped in through work. The front glass door slammed that I thought it had broken.
2: Yeah, there's a lot of wind today.
1: I wasn't woken up by my alarm. I was woken up by the howling wind.
0: Yeah. Well, the wind is going to sort of subside tomorrow. Today, the temperature, what I say, 24. Tomorrow for Cape Town, the temperature goes up to 28. Wednesday, we're going to hit 34 degrees.
1: Sure.
0: 34 degrees. Thursday, 27 degrees. So we've got quite a warm week ahead of us. Elsewhere today, Stellenbosch, Paarl, 25, 26. Worcester, 23. Otsu, 19. George, Knysna, Plett, the entire Garden Route. We've got 18 degrees there today. Garden Route looking good for the rest of the week. It's going to get warmer. Wednesday, you got 25. Thursday, 32 degrees. That is your weather forecast. 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
1: Good morning. Have South Africans recovered from what was a blockbuster sporting weekend? Let's start with the Proteas, who beat Australia by 32 runs in the second ODI to take an unassailable 2-0 series lead. David Miller and Themba Bavuma shone with the bat as they scored centuries to help the Proteas reach 365/9. In response, Australia got going with good contributions from their openers Mitchell Marsh and Travis Head. They had an opening stand of 130, but after their wickets fell, things fell apart for Australia and they were eventually dismissed for 333. Earlier on in the weekend, the Proteas had won the first ODI by 67 runs. Moving on now to some rugby news, where the Springboks were beaten by the Wallabies at the Optus Stadium in Perth yesterday. The Wallabies entered the break leading 24-17. And then they extended their lead to 42-17, with many thinking they'd done enough, until the Springboks started a really strong comeback. But unfortunately, it was not enough, and they were beaten 42-38 at the end. Moving on now to the URC, where the South African teams caught W after W. Stormers beat Connacht 29-15. Lions got Lions and the Sharks and the Bulls also getting victories in their encounters. Meanwhile, Amajita made it back-to-back CASAFA Under-20 Men's Championships when they beat a spirited Mozambique side in Matola yesterday. The South Africans won 2-1, goals coming from Orabile Boysen as well as one from the spot courtesy of Steven Mendes, who converted the winner to take his tally to 6 in the tournament. In the process, he claimed the top goal scorer award. And Bafana Bafana's Aubrey Modiba picked up a hamstring injury during South Africa's 2-1 win over Guinea in their AFCON qualifier on Saturday. He was replaced by Samukele Kabini in the second half, with Kabini going on to score the winning goal 12 minutes from time after Ine Okon had opened the scoring. And the Springbok women, they got a 41-29 win over Italy in the TWXV Global Series on Saturday. In golf news, the United States rallied to capture an 11th consecutive President's Cup yesterday, completing a 17-13 victory over the internationals. And finally, in boxing news, South Africa's Ricardo Malajiga achieved a major career milestone in Tokyo by winning the vacant BC Super Flyweight World title, beating Japanese contender Tomoya Chuboi. More at ewn.co.za.
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0: It's Bruno Mars, 24 Karat Magic here on KFM Mornings. I didn't realize that the Australia-South Africa rugby game on Sunday. The score ended up being so close, 42-38.
1: A lot of people had given up when I think Australia had pulled away massively.
0: You see, I was watching with my father-in-law.
1: Okay.
0: And at the 63rd minute, he switched the TV off, and that was it. I saw us 42-17, and he was like, that's it, boom, and he switched it off. But TV must, not going back on.
1: No, but you must know when the Springboks are involved, oh, there's always a chance. They're not back-to-back world champs for nothing.
0: Yeah.
1: But unfortunately, we made a mistake at the end, and we couldn't get over the line.
0: Yeah. So at one point, were there only 11 Aussies on the field?
1: Yes. Not many. And they were ahead 42-17 at some point.
2: Sure.
0: Yeah.
1: So I see why the TV was switched off.
0: Yeah, on the 63rd minute, we'd went 42-17. And that's it. So that's how, if I'm watching with him.
1: Yes.
0: And if Portugal are playing soccer and they go 2-0 down, boom, TV's off.
2: Very strict.
0: It's gone.
1: Yeah. For me, ever since the 4-3-8 game, when the Proteas beat Australia.
0: The cricket, yeah.
1: I will always stay till the end. Because I think about those people who left the stadium.
0: Yeah.
1: During that game and missed that finale.
0: Were you there at that game?
1: I wasn't. I watched it on TV.
0: I was at that
1: But
0: game.
1: I was able to kind of dip in and out, you know?
0: I was at that game. And there was literally half the people left. But some people had left, gone home, hearing the buzz. Got in the car and they came back, yeah. For the last sort of half an hour.
1: Wow. And it was that serious.
0: Was a great day of cricket.
1: Yeah.
0: Yeah. Okay. So we've got your 20K pop quiz coming up in just a little bit. If you want to play this morning, 082-945-0940. $20,000 on the table, courtesy of Suzuki. It could be yours. Just like that. Where would you set the level of question difficulty this morning, Sherlyn? I haven't seen any of the questions.
2: Mm-mm. I say this always. Every morning, it's doable. Come get your money. But you're going to have to do some work. I thought you were going to fish for a second clue.
0: No.
2: Okay.
0: No. The Sadiq law applies. Mm-hmm. Okay. So you're at the wrong end of the of the contest this year. But we'll see how long.
1: Proud of you.
2: He's trying very hard.
1: Very hard.
0: Give me a little bit of wiggle room. But we're holding firm for now. All right. It's on shortly.
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2: EWN Traffic with Pick and Pay. 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Your Pick and Pay trolley, of course. Shop like a champion so you can eat like one too. In your traffic this morning in Blue Downs, we've got a crash on East River Way and Hindle Road. You can definitely expect some delays there. Into incoming, traffic slowing down at Jakes Hadville Drive and then again from Plattekloof Road on the N1 incoming. And on Baden-Powell Drive, we've got thick sand across the roadway at Monwa BC second turnoff. That's direction Stellenbosch to Musenberg. If I missed anything, please WhatsApp me on 082-945-0940.
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6: In your traffic this morning in Blue Downs, we've got a crash on East River Way and Hindle Road. You can definitely expect some delays there this morning. Into incoming, traffic backed up at Jake's Hadville Drive and then again from Plattekloof Road on the N1 incoming. On Baden-Powell Drive, we've got thick sand across the roadway at Monwa BC second turnoff direction Stellenbosch to Musenberg. I'll have more traffic at 7 o'clock.

0: It's time for the 20,000 Rand Pop Quiz with Suzuki. Ooh. On KFM Mornings with Darren, Sherlyn and Sibs. Suzuki turns everything into a fun adventure.
1: 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Kirsten, good morning.
2: Hi, good morning, Darren. Good morning, KFM.
3: Good morning.
1: You good?
2: How are you guys?
1: Very well, yes, Kirsten. Good, good, good. So you're an Uber driver?
2: Yes, that's correct.
1: Okay. Did you see the new technology that they're already piloting in Uber America? With the... Because a lot of people are sending their kids to school in an Uber now, globally.
2: Yes. In the electrical vehicles.
1: Yes. Do you take a lot of school kids?
2: Mostly from school, but not in the mornings.
1: On the way back?
3: Probably after sports practice and things like that.
1: Okay. So what they're piloting now is they're doing it in 10 states in the USA and then hopefully expand it globally once they iron out any little problems. Is that camera on your phone, Kirsten?
2: Yes, I'm listening.
1: Will be switched on and streamed live to the parents, the whole journey.
3: Oh, like a dash cam of sorts.
4: Sure. Yes. The future is here.
1: Yeah, which I think is fantastic. Brilliant idea with school kids. So it'll be, I don't know, somehow linked to the parents' account and then boom.
3: Maybe the trip won't start then if that thing is off.
1: I don't know. I think I think it's an opt-in sort of thing. But you will literally, as the parent on the other side, switch it on, and there you can see exactly what's happening. So, okay. Yeah. Kirsten, good luck, my man.
2: No problem. Thank you very much.
1: Your qualifying question, true or false, servicing your Suzuki at a Suzuki dealer can give you peace of mind.
2: 100% correct.
1: Yes, sir.
4: Kirsten!
3: Come on.
1: Okay. Okay, it's all up to you now, Kirsten. $20,000.
3: Come and take it.
4: Let's go. Okay.
3: What's the biggest tip you've ever received, Kirsten?
2: I just got Saturday at 20 rand.
3: Ah, no.
1: Is that your biggest?
4: Sure, in this economy, hey? It's very telling, Kirsten.
2: Yes, I don't like tips, but yeah.
1: But you know what? Whenever I look, I only use Uber if I'm traveling. You know, like airport, I'm going to Joburg airport run. And then the only time I see to give the driver a tip is the very next time I open Uber, not the last time I used Uber.
3: 2 months later.
1: It could be 2 months later. And I've forgotten. $20? Nah. It's over.
3: What was that trip like, actually?
1: I forget. Okay.
2: We had a deep conversation, me and the client, and he just felt very safe with me, and they gave me a tip.
4: You have to work hard for that 20 rand, Kirsten, eh? Because now you're a therapist.
3: You're a counselor now.
4: Yeah.
3: I know, let's get you 20,000.
4: You deserve, Kirsten, come.
1: You're the new barman.
3: And what is it? Hairstylist as well.
1: Okay, Kirsten, it's about you now, brother. $20,000. Let's do this. Your time starts now.
4: Who was named Artist of the Year at the 2026 VMAs?
2: Madonna.
4: Who beat the Springboks on Sunday?
2: Australia.
4: What's rapper Megan Pete's stage name?
2: Chip.
4: Which animal has varieties called bottlenose and spinner?
2: A rabbit.
4: SPF stands for sun protection what? Finn the human and Jake the dog are animated characters from which series?
2: Skip.
4: True or false, Tatiana Bagg's first gold post comeback?
2: True.
4: In what country was Celine Dion born?
2: France.
4: What's 13 plus 14?
2: 27.
4: Spell commotion.
2: C-O-M-U. Basket.
4: Which animal has varieties called bottlenose and spinner?
2: Skip.
1: Mm. 1, 2, 3. I got you down for 4.
3: Tough one, Kirsten.
2: On a Monday morning.
1: Yeah, so that is rapper Megan Pete's stage name is Megan Thee Stallion.
3: Clue is in the name, yes.
2: And I do listen to her music.
1: You do. Well, look, which animal has varieties called the bottlenose and spinner? That's the dolphin. SPF stands for sun protection factor. Finn and the human and Jake the dog are animated characters from Adventure Time. Is that a new cartoon?
3: You see,
1: I've never heard of that.
3: I'm not familiar with Adventure Time. I'm still on Bluey.
4: Also not something that I've watched, but it popped up. And apparently Adventure Time has become one of Cartoon Network's most popular series of all time.
3: Okay.
1: Bro.
4: So we might not be watching, but it's being watched.
1: Mm-hmm. Okay. And in what country was Celine Dion born? There was a good guess with France. But no, it's Canada.
2: Canada.
1: She's considered French-Canadian. And commotion, C-O-M-M-O-T-I-O-N. So that is 800 Rand, but it'll be 1,400 Rand minimum tank of fuel there for you.
3: That's a nice tip, yeah.
2: Thank you very much, guys.
4: Thanks for playing.
1: Listen, being an Uber, how long does a tank of fuel last you?
2: Your 2 days maybe. It depends on how much trips I do, because we do drive a lot. We drive to Cape Town, drive to Strand, drive to Wellington. Fuel goes quick and it's expensive.
4: And Kirsten, what's the average weight between your trips?
2: Weight between the trips?
4: Like, are you busy or do you have to wait a long time?
2: We quite busy, but we just picky because of our robberies and those kind of stuff, hijacking. So we picky on the trips, but it does get busy.
3: I've seen some of the dash cam footage.
1: Yeah, it gets hectic.
3: Over, like, hijackers are, it's terrible.
4: You guys really are putting your lives on the line, eh? Be safe out there.
1: Kirsten, can you see?
4: Sure.
1: Can you see before you accept a trip what the final destination is?
2: Yes, we can. And we can also see the amount of trips the person did before. So it's very important to watch. But if it's like a new rider, we won't easily accept, because it's the guys who take chances and stuff like that with us, all the drivers.
1: Gotcha. Okay.
3: Interesting.
1: Well, be safe there, man.
2: I will. Thank you.
3: Sure, Kirsten.
1: All right, Kirsten. Take care, brother.
4: Bye-bye.
2: Bye.
1: Cheers. Bye-bye. All right, it is 7 o'clock. 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
5: CPUT student back in court and taxi boss in Madlanga hot seat today. Good morning, I'm Vanya Kluter-Collison. The Madlanga Commission is expected to hear testimony from taxi boss Opa Bafana Sindani today. Sindani, an associate of Joe Sibanyoni, is due to be probed over his alleged relationship with police officers and apparent cartel members. Over the weekend, the Commission dismissed his postponement application while he seeks a court ruling to prevent his testimony. Then the SA Communist Party expressed confidence in its success at the ballot box come November the 4th local government elections. The party launched its manifesto in Knysna yesterday by introducing its ward and PR list candidates. Several SACP politicians who had represented the ANC in the Western Cape legislature, like the party's secretary Benson Ngwensu, were removed at the end of August over their failure to pick a side when given an ultimatum in April. A CPUT student who faces an attempted murder charge is expected to be back at the Bellville Magistrates Court today for bail decision. Katlego Gaswane was arrested earlier this month after allegedly stabbing another student at a South Point residence where they both live. The accused allegedly entered the first year student's room and hid under her bed before attacking her at around 2 a.m. A computer expert says residents should question and interrogate plans for the installation of data centers in their communities. This follows the City of Cape Town's recent approval of land use application for and later reversal for the construction of a data center next to the Cape Town International Airport. On Saturday, environmental and housing activists gathered at the Central Methodist Church for a public meeting on the issue. Computer science expert Dr. Pitso Tsibolani said following the recent debacle, it was important to understand the process of how data centers were installed and implemented in communities.
6: Because if we don't take care of that process, we run a risk of these data centers becoming a net negative to society. Despite the fact that they do good things, but they can have very adverse and known provable consequences. Around water, energy, and day-to-day lives. Higher bills, sometimes noise pollution, biodiversity impacts. All of this means that we have to take charge of how these data centers work.
5: And over in Canada, the province of Alberta is up in arms because somebody found a dead rat. The discovery is particularly unusual for Alberta, which established a rat control program in the 1950s and has since been considered rat-free. Taking a look at today's weather temperatures, Cape Town as well as Robertson can expect a high of 23. Highs of 18 is forecast for George, 19 for both Hermanus and Oudtshoorng. The top story at this hour, the Madlanga Commission is expected to hear testimony from taxi boss Opa Bafana Sindani today.
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0: 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I've got that for you. And I'm so excited to bring this guy. This guy's all the rage now. He's blown up big time.
1: Is this guy going to be shouting at us this morning?
0: No.
1: He's going to talk to us nicely.
0: He's just so sensible and so logical and just so...
2: He's the adult in the room. Dang,
0: totally right, yeah. So we got him on. It's a great bit for your Monday motivation. It's coming up next. I took a pill in Ibiza. No, we're not going there yet. To show a Fiji I was cool. Pause that. There we go. All right. We're going to take a quick ad break, and then we're going to play your Monday motivation.
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1: 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In your traffic this morning, in Tafelsig Mitchell's Plain, Kilimanjaro is closed between Dolomite and Rocky Street. That's due to a SAPS incident this morning. In Blue Downs, a crash on East River Way and Hindle Road. More delays to be expected there. Into incoming traffic backed up at Jake's Hadwell Drive, and then again from Platterkloof Road on the N1 incoming, and then on Baden-Powell Drive. We've got thick sand across the roadway at Munwabisi. Second turnoff direction still Bosch to Musenberg. I'll have more traffic for you in 10 minutes. 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
4: Okay, so your Monday motivation, here is your little happy ball. Have you heard of a guy? Maybe he's come across your social media feed. Charlie Rocket.
5: No.
1: Do not know Mr. Rocket.
4: Perhaps you don't know him by name, but you might recognize his voice, very distinctive voice. So Charlie Rocket, he's got a very interesting backstory. He became like a music mogul, made quite a few rappers, managed them, made them stars, got them signed, managed their careers. And then he got a brain tumor. And he was balling, became a multi-millionaire from the music industry. And then he got a brain tumor, and then he decided, okay, well, I'm not into this anymore. There's more to life than working.
1: Mm-hmm.
4: He'd made his money. And then he went and he started doing Ironman, and he ran multiple marathons.
5: Okay. Slow down, Charlie.
4: Yeah,
5: he
4: bicycled across America, and then he became sponsored by Nike as a Nike athlete this year.
5: Sure.
4: Yeah. And you know what's so interesting, how he got into music, if you don't know this part of the story. So he was at school, and you know all these magazines that you used to read as like a 16-year-old, Sweet 16, and all these magazines.
5: You mean 17 magazines?
4: 17, that's what it is, yeah.
1: Sweet 16.
5: Sweet 16.
4: Sweet 16, whatever. I remember at 16, I used to buy the Top 40 magazine.
5: Yeah.
4: There was a magazine called Top 40. Remember that magazine? And that was like such a cool magazine. So there were one of those sorts of magazines around. He was at school, and there were these three girls. And he was a very shy guy, so he was sitting there in the canteen, and they said, "Hey, Charlie, do you recognize this guy?" And they pointed to a rapper, and he was like, "Never heard of him." And then he says they laughed at him because he was so uncool, because he didn't know who the latest rapper was. And he said that stuck with him his whole life.
5: Wow.
4: And then he said, "You know what, to get back at these girls, I'm gonna own this industry."
1: Sure.
4: And that's the only reason why he got into rap music. And there he'd signed like 10 of the greatest artists at the time.
5: Sometimes pettiness is a good reason.
4: Yeah.
1: I'm a show you.
4: So you'll see him now. Now he's like he's on the speaking circuit, and he just says so many good things. So this bit, he says, life is only as good as your ability to see how good it is.
6: I'll give you $100 if you tell me how many red cars there are. You have 3 seconds.
7: Okay.
6: Did you find them?
7: Yeah.
6: Well, that's not actually the test.
7: Okay.
6: Because the real test is, did you see the purple little monster?
7: Bruh.
6: There are 11 million bits of information hitting your brain right now, and you're only conscious of about 50. Why? Your brain has to filter almost everything out to prioritize what seems important to you. You buy a car, and suddenly, like magic, they appear everywhere. This is where it gets dangerous. Your brain finds what it's looking for. So be careful what you train it to see. Every morning before our feet hit the ground, we usually think, I didn't get enough sleep. I don't have enough energy. I don't have enough time. Every time you repeat, not enough, you're teaching your brain, this is what I want you to look for. You see not enough everywhere. Not enough followers, not enough success, not enough health. But what if tomorrow morning I paid you $1,000 for every blessing that you found, big or small? You'd be rich. You would probably start finding every little tiny blessing in your life, wouldn't you? Your mom's alive. You slept in a bed. You can walk. You have electricity. You have your health. And you have a friend. So remember, life is only as good as your ability to see how good it is.
1: Sure, that was so good.
4: He's a half glass full guy.
1: Mm. What a beautiful reminder. That kind of person.
5: Yeah.
4: Yeah.
5: That's why I love journaling, because it actually forces you to sit down and practice gratitude and see your life like a story, you know, and so you're able to appreciate the small details.
4: Yeah, like he says, it's a bunch of small wins.
5: Yes.
1: And count your blessings. And like he says, once you start counting, you almost can't stop. We've got so much to be grateful for.
4: Look him up, Charlie Rocket. He's got so much good stuff. Really lands, you know. He's brilliant. Okay, now this.

It's Mark Posner, took a pill in Ibiza here on KFM Mornings. 23 minutes after 7 o'clock. A lot of people asking, where's Charlie Rocket? Where can we hear him? Which platform? He's everywhere. He's on YouTube. You'll find him on the little Instagram 1-minute, 2-minute clips. Mm-hmm. Just type in Charlie Rocket. He's

0: Yes.
1: Not the cricket side so much.
0: And you know what's the you know what's the sweet victory for me, the sweet takeaway is that Australia doesn't care that we beat the Springboks. They really don't watch rugby union.
1: Oh, they're more into
0: rugby league. They really don't care. You know, they're cricket first.
1: I guarantee you they will start caring if they win another World Cup.
0: Yeah.
1: Funny how that happens, eh?
0: Yeah. Okay, so listen, in music news, so on, when was it? Friday. Wednesday. We were playing all the South African songs. And I explained to you how the Billboard Hot 100 works. It's the official global chart. Yes, a bit of American bias, but official global chart from all genres that comes into one, and they pick what's the best song, all right, of the week, then month, year, whatever. So now Mariah Carey was, for the longest time, she held the record of longest running number one, which is quite an accolade, okay, because she held that spot for many years. And she was 22 weeks at number one. But I first want to just walk it back and go number five, right? The fifth longest number one song running consecutively week after week was this song. And I 14 weeks at number one. She got beat by Lil Nas X, which was the fourth longest running number one.
1: Remember that time?
0: Yeah.

0: So that was number four. Joint four, so 3-4. Was, and this is an odd one to have reigned supreme for so long at number one for 19 weeks. This one, Shaboozy. Oh my good lord. Someone pour me up a double shot of whiskey. Would this beat Whitney Houston? Doesn't make sense, eh?
1: But we were playing it, eh?
2: But yeah. Clearly the country trend. So this was always coming, eh?
0: Well, there seems to be a country thread through all of them, except for obviously Mariah Carey, mm-hmm. which was just Christmas mm-hmm. vibe. So Mariah Carey was longest running at 22 weeks. So with obviously this one. Oh.

0: It's not time yet. It's not time yet.
1: Someone tuned in right as you played that and thought, wow, Darren is playing Christmas carols already?
0: Put that
2: a
0: back.
2: New record.
0: Put it back in the advent calendar. Not yet, Mariah. So Mariah was at 22 weeks, a record that thought would never, ever be broken, at number one on the Billboard Hot 100 chart. Again, for charts around the world, this is the main chart, right? And it's just been beaten now 23 weeks at number one. Again, country vein coming through. It did was a commercial success, though, across... We didn't really play it that much.
1: Yeah.
2: Who beat Mariah Carey?
0: Ella Langley. With Choosin' Texas. Officially now, the most successful song of all time. It's actually a breakup song. Other one's just about somebody moving town.

0: Choosing Texas, Ella Langley, here on KFM Mornings. You've heard that before.
1: So good. Mm. I have not.
2: I would not have predicted that it would be the longest running number one song of all time, though, when it came out.
0: Yeah.
2: But good for her.
0: Yeah, there we go.
2: Mariah's going to fight in December.
0: Listen, so we've got a little contest coming up. We've got 5,000 Rand for you. Now, this might sound odd, but... this is the question. How do you use Marmite or Bovril to create a knockout meal?
1: Mm-hmm.
0: Hmm? Is it just toast for you?
2: Yeah, I was about to say, my...
0: toast,
2: I'm not diverse in my use of it.
0: Maybe get
1: Am
0: a bit
1: I
0: extravagant.
1: Boring? Am I not creative enough?
0: No, you're not.
1: What are we supposed to be you're doing not. With
3: They're
1: the Bovril, with the Marmite?
3: So that people bake with... using the Bovril and cheese, they make a scone from scratch.
2: Oh, I see.
3: Divine.
0: Okay.
1: Oh, well, now I need to try that.
0: Bovril on toast with hot melted butter. Yes. Oh, that's beautiful. But I'll tell you what my dad used to do. Cause, you know, my dad's Scottish, right?
1: Mm-hmm.
0: So my dad used to give me a Bovril hot drink in the morning.
1: Oh.
0: It's a very Scottish
2: How
0: tradition.
2: How would that work?
0: 1 teaspoon of Bovril in hot water, mix, drink, and enjoy.
1: Oh, that's it.
0: It's like a broth.
1: Yes.
0: It's a hot beef drink
1: beef
0: in the morning.
1: Beef extract.
2: Hey, broths are popular lately, so
1: to
2: maybe
1: get the systems going,
2: you need
1: yes.
2: to go back, Darren.
0: It's very popular, like if you go watch a soccer match in Scotland, you can buy Bovril or Marmite as a warm drink.
1: Wow.
0: They obviously always choose the beer, but there is the option of that.
1: It's part of the culture.
0: And some even add milk to it.
2: That's very chaotic.
1: I think I'm gonna say a shot.
0: So you're using the beef extract and then the beef milk.
1: Creamy beef milk.
0: It's beef milk, yeah.
1: Different spin on a chai.
0: Yeah.
1: Creative.
2: After I've had my bone broth and my chicken broth, I'll maybe try the Bovril broth, Darren.
0: You know what? It's very much like a bone broth.
2: Okay.
0: It
2: Quite
0: really
2: flavorful.
0: It's proper. Mm. It's not bad. It sounds gross, but it's absolutely not. So what are the unique things that you do? Can you top that? Literally. I'll give you 5,000 Rand. All right. Send us your... Your recipe.
2: Oh, the Bovril people rise. Your
1: and
2: time
1: there are
2: is
1: many,
2: now.
1: Eh?
2: Yeah.
1: Not a select few. There's a whole community, and I think I'm part of them.
0: Yeah. And
1: what are you doing with your Bovril? We want to know.
0: And are you Bovril or Marmite?
2: Or Marmite.
0: No, Bovril all day long. All day long.
2: Mood dependent.
0: All right. Send that to us, and we'll give you your crowning glory in the next 10 minutes. It's 7:35. We've got to take a quick look at the roads first. Then we've got news and sports.
4: 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In Tafelsig, Mitchell's Plain, Kilimanjaro is closed between Dolomite and Rocky Street due to a SAPS incident. In Blue Downs, a crash on East River Way and Hindle Road. You can definitely expect some delays there as well. Into incoming traffic slowing down at Jake's Hadwell Drive. And then again from Plattekloof Road on the N1 incoming. On Baden-Powell Drive, there's thick sand across the roadway at Monwa BC, second turnoff direction Stellenbosch to Musenberg. 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
2: Good morning. It was a juicy weekend of South African sport. Let's start with cricket news, where the Proteas beat Australia by 32 runs in the second ODI to take an unassailable 2-0 series lead. David Miller and Themba Bavuma were great with the bat as they scored centuries to help the Proteas reach 365 for 9. In response, the Australian openers were able to have an opening stand of 130. That was Mitchell Marsh and Travis Head. But when their wickets fell, the kind of innings that Australia wanted fell away and they were dismissed for 333. Lizard Williams ending with figures of 3 for 54. The Proteas had won the first ODI earlier on in the weekend by 67 runs. Moving on now to some of the other cricket results, where India beat the West Indies by 8 wickets in the first ODI and England beat Sri Lanka by a massive 223 runs in the third ODI at the Oval. Moving on to rugby news, the Springboks were beaten by the Wallabies at the Optus Stadium in Perth yesterday. The Wallabies entered the break leading 24-17. They then extended that to 42-17 after 65 minutes. Possibly some Springbok fans switching off the TV at that point. And then the Springboks came through with a comeback that saw them almost take it at the end. But unfortunately, it was the Wallabies who came out on top as they won 42-38. The Springbok women, though, they got a 41-29 win over Italy at the WXV Global Series on Saturday. In the URC, the Stormers beat Connacht 29-15, and there were also wins for the other South African clubs, the Lions, the Sharks, and the Bulls. In football news, Amajida made it back-to-back CASAFA Under-20 Men's Championships when they beat Mozambique in Matola yesterday, the South Africans winning 2-1. In the process, goals coming from Orabile Boysen as well as Steven Mendes. Mendes, who has been prolific, also claimed the top goal scorer award in the tournament. And Bafana Bafana's Aubrey Modiba picked up a hamstring injury during South Africa's 2-1 win over Guinea in their AFCON qualifier on Saturday. He was replaced by Usamkele Kabini in the second half, with Kabini going on to score the winning goal 12 minutes from time after Ime Okon had opened the scoring. In golf news, the United States made a brilliant rally to capture an 11th consecutive President's Cup yesterday, completing a 17-13 win over the internationals. And finally, South Africa has another champion. Ricardo Malagiga achieved a major career milestone in Tokyo by winning the vacant BC Super Flyweight World title. He beat Japanese contender Tomoya Chuboi. More at ewn.co.za. Keeping our promise to

0: It's Taylor Zora Larson here on KFM Mornings. She did it again. We're going to hear what she do with Marmot or Bovril. Some are gross. Some are gross.
1: You mean creative, Darren?
0: Some are gross to some. Some are incredible to some.
2: You've said nothing.
0: Well,
1: maybe our palates are too basic for these creations.
0: What's that saying with Marmot? You either love it or hate it. There's nothing in between. Okay, it's coming up next, and we've got 5,000 Rand for you.
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1: 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In your traffic, in Tafelsig, Mitchell's Plain, Kilimanjaro is still closed between Dolomite and Rocky Street due to a SAPS incident this morning. In Blue Downs, a crash on East River Way and Hindle Road, more delays to be expected there. If you're on the N2 incoming, traffic slowing down at Jake's Hardwell Drive and then again from Plattekloof Road on the N1 incoming. Traffic on Baden-Powell Drive. We've got thick sand across the roadway at Munwa BC. Second turnoff direction Stellenbosch to Musenberg. I'll have more traffic at 8 o'clock.
11: 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Number 93. The GPS language setting mysteriously changed to Greek. 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The OUTsurance Pointsman have been easing traffic congestion so we all get to where we need to be quickly and safely for the past 20 years. 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In partnership with KFM, OUTsurance is a licensed insurer and FSP.
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0: So, why it's unbeatable, rich and beefy flavor, Bovril already takes you all the way to Flavor Town. No matter what you're cooking up, now it's time to add a hot kick to your flavor journey with a limited edition Bovril chili featuring a distinctive orange lid. So if you can take the heat, then get into the kitchen and make your meals wow by adding the ultimate flavor secret, the limited edition Bovril chili, in stores now for a limited time only. So your recipes, we've seen a lot. Shanae from Brackenfell, you are today's winner. Good morning.
2: Good morning.
0: Hello, Shanae. All right, so what's the little secret? Where do you apply this? What do you do with Bovril?
2: Okay, so it's a recipe that I haven't completely prepared myself, but I've tried it from a friend who invited us to a bride. So she's more the bold type. She likes experiencing all kind of food combination. And she actually tried the Bovril. So she used it as a rub. You use it, you mix it with your dry spices, and you rub it into the steak, and then you take it to a hot coal. So yeah, it was interesting. It's a salty kind of flavor, but it was, you know, it was delicious. It's something bold and new to the steak.
0: Makes sense. Using Bovril as a rub on steak.
13: Okay, as, rub. I thought wrap. I was
0: No, as a rub.
13: As a rub.
0: Now, as our official chef on the show, Vanners.
13: Okay, I'll claim it.
0: What do you say to that?
13: No, I'm pleasantly surprised. Why didn't I think of that?
1: So not something you've tried before?
13: I haven't, but I so am going to. Soonest, that sounds delicious. What? I can understand that salty, and it's obviously like a paste. So,
14: So a lot of umami flavor.
13: Yes.
2: Nice. Umami. Yeah. They call it a umami bomb.
13: Ooh. I love that.
0: Okay, well, you got yourself 5,000 rand for your umami bomb recipe
14: you
0: there.
14: You better share it with your friend.
1: Well done.
2: My son, we are on our way somewhere for an appointment for him, and he's actually the one who entered me into the show. He's like, no, I'm not interested. I'm going to definitely share some of him at home.
13: Yeah.
0: Well, you're going to have to now, hey?
1: Also, that's a big compliment, hey? When your babies are like, Mom, enter.
0: Yeah, you got to smash
1: your
0: recipe.
1: Steak. You got to tell them about it. You got to tell them about that rub.
0: All right, Shanae. No, okay, so you got your 5,000 Rand cash, all thanks to Marmite and Bovril.
1: Well done.
2: Okay. Thank you.
0: Cheers, Shanae. So tomorrow, another recipe. Let me tell you, there were a lot of people that came very close this morning. Some close or just gross?
1: Now I'm so intrigued. Now I also want to know one of the gross ones.
14: But today was a good start, though.
1: A strong start.
14: Very good start.
1: Very good.
0: As another saying I can apply to this context is don't yuck my yum. Mm.
1: There we go.
0: Mm-hmm.
14: Don't knock it before you try it as well.
0: Yeah.
14: Could unlock something delicious.
0: It's 8 minutes to 8 o'clock. This is Lizzo. It's

0: It's about damn time from Lizzo here on KFM Morning. So we have got the senseless survey coming up after 8 o'clock. And you know the drill there. How many questions will I ask in this morning's senseless survey? Pop me a guess on 082-945-0940. So this is something interesting. This is a story I've been following very, very closely. And I've done quite a bit of in-depth research into this. So, you know all the horror stories coming out about Ozempic, Ozempic face, Ozempic this, Ozempic that, all the side effects, okay? There's one good side effect, it seems. There is obviously good side effects, but this is one that they've now just sort of recently discovered.
1: Obviously, over the obvious.
0: Yeah, okay. Yeah. So, you know, I mean, there have been many times when they've created a pharmaceutical and it has like side effects that they didn't predict, but these are good side effects, not bad side effects. Mm-hmm. Like take Viagra, for instance. Okay, it was for high blood pressure and angina, and then it had that other
2: happy side effect.
0: Yes. Minoxidil.
1: Yes.
0: Minoxidil is actually a high blood pressure medicine as well. And the side effect was patients grew hair.
1: Hairlines restored.
0: Yeah. Botox was never actually for wrinkles.
2: What was it for?
0: Botox they used, it was a groundbreaking fix for people with crossed eyes and eyelid spasms.
2: Really?
0: Yeah. And then that's what I was actually removes wrinkles too.
1: So this is more about like how vanity then became a priority. Because humble beginnings, and then it was like, oh, these things actually help us with our hair loss and wrinkles.
0: Yeah. So this could be one that could absolutely change the game. And they've started with a whole bunch of trials. They've done a test on 600,000 people. So they haven't physically tested these people, but they have monitored them before and after. So coming out of COVID, a lot of people found that they were type 2 diabetic. So a lot of people went on sort of diabetes medications and
1: some GLP-1.
0: Yeah. So they got the diabetes, right? So then they got onto these medications, and then they found, well, a lot of people that have addictions, this is actually taking away their addictions to drugs, alcohol, cigarettes.
2: What?
0: Yeah. What a great side effect that is. So people addicted to opiates, they found 25% of people got off of it. Their addiction went by taking Ozempic or the like, the GLP-1s. Nicotine, they had a drastic drop of 20% of people. They just gave up. Once they were on the stuff, they're like, don't want it. Don't, because it's all about that dopamine hit, and it suppresses that.
1: And it makes sense, because people say one of the main reasons they take GLP-1s is for those food cravings, that food noise.
0: That dopamine hit,
1: and it suppresses that.
0: Yeah.
1: So why wouldn't it work actually for other addictions?
2: Exactly. Makes sense.
0: What a great side effect that is. So it's had great success with people addicted to alcohol, weed, cocaine, cigarettes, and opiates.
1: But then there's also the other side of it where it's not a magic cure. There's still the mental side. So you would have to get help alongside possibly taking that medication.
0: But the mental side is the dopamine, right?
1: Yeah, but then the it's dopamine. Also like, yeah, the root cause, like why these things were addictive in the first place for you.
0: So they're now applying quite a lot into exploring this and doing actual like testing on drug addicts. They said that it's lowered everything. Overdoses are down. Hospitalizations from overdoses are way down on the people that are taking these GLP-1s.
2: Fascinating.
0: So there's a good story. Who would have thought? Maybe there's a cure after all, eh? It is 8 o'clock.
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2: Khayelitsha gunman still at large and KZN crash claims 11. Good morning, I'm Vanya Klutcher-Collison. Police are hunting the gunman responsible for the murder of 4 people in Khayelitsha. The shooting happened in Site C on Saturday. The men were apparently sitting inside a car when multiple shots were fired at them. The police's Andre Trout.
15: Detectives attached to the Provincial Serious and Violent Crimes Unit are working to establish the circumstances surrounding the incident and identify those responsible. Anyone with information that could assist police with the investigation is urged to contact Crime Stop on 08600 10111 or use the MySAPS mobile application to anonymously share information.
2: Meanwhile, Western Cape Police Oversight and Community Safety MEC Andrew Maree says she's concerned about the devastating impact of mass shootings on community members. 10 people were killed in 2 separate shooting incidents in Site C in Khayelitsha and Lwandle over the weekend. In the first incident on Saturday, 4 men were killed when unknown gunmen fired several shots at them while sitting in a car in Site C. In the early hours of yesterday morning, stormed a Shishanyama in Lwandle. Multiple shots were fired at the patrons and 10 of them were killed. Maria says these horrific acts of violence have left communities traumatized.
16: Every person who had a hand in these attacks must be held accountable and prosecuted where the evidence supports it. Those who supply firearms to criminals, those who organize violent attacks, and those who carry them out must understand that their actions will not be tolerated.
2: Then 11 people have been killed in a head-on collision involving a minibus, taxi and a truck on the N2 in Tuba, KwaZulu-Natal. The crash happened over the weekend. 8 other people were critically injured in the crash, with several suffering burn wounds. And a computer expert says residents should question and interrogate plans for the installation of data centers in their communities. This follows the City of Cape Town's recent approval of land use application for and its later reversal for the construction of a data center next to the Cape Town International Airport. On Saturday, environmental and housing activists gathered at the Central Methodist Church for a public meeting on the issue. Computer science expert Dr. Pitso Tsibolani said following the recent debacle, it was important to understand the process of our data centers were installed and implemented in communities.
17: Because if we don't take care of that process, we run a risk of these data centers becoming a net negative to society. But despite the fact that they do good things, but they can have very adverse and known provable consequences around water, energy, and day-to-day lives, higher bills, sometimes noise pollution, biodiversity impacts. All of this means that we have to take charge of how these data centers work.
2: Taking a look at today's weather temperatures, Cape Town and Robertson can expect a high of 23, Oudtshoorn and Hermanus 19 and George 18. The top story at this hour, police are hunting the gunman responsible for the murder of 4 people in Khayelitsha.
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0: It's Steven Sanchez with Sweet Love here on KFM Mornings. Okay, we've got to do the pollen report very quickly. All right, and it is brought to you by Texa Allergy, the number one non-drowsy antihistamine in South Africa. This week's pollen reading is... the overall risk is pretty low. So...
1: happy to hear that.
0: That doesn't mean you mustn't get Texa Allergy in your system. Mm-hmm. Again, once you start sneezing, your eyes are puffy and watering, and then you take, it's too late. Mm-hmm. All right? You need to get it in. Can be a daily. If you are an allergy sufferer, you know this time of year can wreck your life.
1: You're so vulnerable, man. Sure.
0: Oh, you wake up sneezing, puffy eye, you just can't get going for the day. Mm. You get those black things underneath your eyes.
1: I mean, I had a friend who visited me and I just bought flowers, and the flowers in my place were irritating her the whole time.
0: Yeah.
1: Oh, I said, "Hi, sister," then clearly home visits are not meant for us.
0: Yeah.
1: We must be outside in the streets.
0: Because, you know, the first thing is that, so I never was, but only since I moved to Cape Town, mm-hmm. I now have allergies, right? Mm-hmm. And I always, like, will trace it back to, like, oh, I went to your house yesterday.
2: Oh, you do that?
0: Your filthy...
1: Not the investigation.
0: Your filthy dust mite house.
1: Oh, not dust mite.
0: Dust. Do you ever dust your dirty, rotten abode?
1: Oh.
0: And now I'm paying for this for the next 3 days.
1: I just told you, Moss, it was the flowers that I got at the market because I want to add color to the home.
2: You know, maybe it's someone else's perfume that's just not agreeing with your system.
0: It could be all of that, but I'm blaming your house.
1: Dust mites.
0: You need a clean.
2: Mm-hmm.
1: You see, now we're creating enemies now out of innocent people.
0: So please, if you don't clean your house, clean it.
3: Between school runs, meetings, and errands, it's easy to feel.
0: So that pollen report is brought to you by Texa Allergy, the number one non-drowsy antihistamine in South Africa. Now listen here. So I was mentioning this before we went into news, and I believe this is a groundbreaking bit of research that I stumbled upon, and then did a lot of my own research into this, because this isn't blowing up mainstream, but they've just kind of jumping on this now with Ozempic. And one of the great side effects of taking Ozempic is it is reducing people that have drug addictions. It's reducing their craving for the drugs. I mean, could there not be a better thing in this whole world right now, apart from curing cancer and all these other dreaded diseases, than, I mean, how many problems start with this, with drug addiction? How many families are ruined? We see it in courthouse all the time. 8 out of 10 stories all goes back to drugs. And there's all the normal therapies and rehabs and stuff. And sometimes it has success and sometimes it doesn't. What if Ozempic is that one thing, or the like of Ozempic, that can kill your craving for this stuff?
1: That's why I'm saying it has to be a holistic approach, because there's so many factors that make someone an addict. You know, root causes, childhood trauma, all kinds of things.
0: Mm.
1: And a magic injection is not going to wipe out all of that.
2: I mean, that would be great. To pop a pill.
1: That's it.
2: To pop a pill and then just be cured.
1: It's a lot deeper than that.
0: Mm.
2: But maybe that in conjunction with other means of support.
0: Yeah, because I'm sure if it is sort of trauma-based, then the drug becomes a form of escapism out of it. Then there the addiction starts.
1: And if now you've maybe suppressed this one addiction, there's also a possibility of another addiction kind of coming to the fore.
0: This is curing that addictive nature, your addiction to anything.
2: But now I would want to know, like, what are these people then doing?
1: Mm-hmm.
2: What do their lives look like now? Because it also can't just be nothingness.
1: Mm-hmm.
0: So, you know, this is all science and this is all medicine and stuff that we are not qualified to speak about. I mean, I'm reading this from the learned people in white coats and what they have now recently discovered. But people that were addicts of alcohol, they found a 20% drop of people that are taking GLP-1s. 20% drop of not needing it anymore.
2: Mm-hmm.
0: Cocaine, 20%. Cigarettes, 20%. And more your pharmaceuticals, your opiates, are down 25%.
2: That is significant.
0: They're still yet to explore all the other drugs. So it's definitely doing something, and they are definitely onto something.
1: Paying attention.
0: Definitely onto something. Have a listen to some of these WhatsApps that came in.
4: So as a GLP user, I can definitely attest to the fact that some things you really are addicted to, just like somewhere along the line, doesn't work for you anymore. So I love coffee. I absolutely love a good cup of coffee. And for the last 2 months, I love the aroma of the coffee. I love holding the coffee in my hand, and 2 sips in, I am so done. So, you know, it's a good thing and it's a bad thing, because I somewhat think that it's robbing me from enjoying the simple things as well.
5: So I've been on a GLP-1 for 2 years for weight loss purposes, as someone who has struggled a whole life with binge eating and food noise and all of that and blah, blah, blah, blah, blah. Anyway, lost 40 kgs, have managed to keep it off. But with regards to, you know, substance abuse, I am someone who pretty socially drank quite a lot of alcohol when I was at a braai and so forth, that kind of thing. And the desire for that is pretty much gone. Not entirely, but pretty much gone. I drink significantly less. I still enjoy my glass of wine when I braai at home, but that urge to just drink, go out, that kind of thing socially, it's pretty much gone. So I 100% agree with this. Wish I could get my husband to be on it, but that's another story.
0: Interesting. So there's a bit of smoke there. There's a bit of smoke. Wait for the fire. All right. Census survey is coming up next.
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2: 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In Bellville, there's an accident on Yipdiyagar North at Van Riebeekshof Road. In Brentwood Park, a crash on Hindle Road at West Bank Main. You can expect some delays towards the R300. In Tafelsig, Mitchell's Plain, Kilimanjaro, still closed between Dolomite and Rocky Street due to a SAPS incident. And in Blue Downs, a crash on East River Way and Hindle Road. More delays to be expected there. On the N2, incoming traffic still backed up after Jake's Harville Drive, and then again from Platterkloof Road on the N1 incoming. And on the Central Line, there's a passenger-related incident at Haderveld. A single line is working between Bontheuvel and Nyanga. Please allow for additional travel time of 40 to 50 minutes. I'll have more traffic for you at 8:30. 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But they can get the traffic flowing so that you can hear it fewer times. The OUTsurance pointsmen are real heroes in green and purple, easing traffic congestion and making your life easier for the past 21 years. With OUTsurance, you really always get something out. 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
0: Okay, listen, we've loaded up with some great prizes on the census survey. How's this? You know, we always say that in this world moving towards AI, the one job is not going to be able to replace. It's being a tradesman.
2: Mm-hmm. Working with your hands.
0: Plumbing, electrical, all these sorts of things. On this wheel, we've got a full scholarship on offer for either plumbing or electrical worth over 80,000 Rand.
1: Sure, sign me up.
2: From, did you just say full scholarship?
0: A full scholarship from New Gen Trade Schools. And the intakes in October this year, January, April, July, and also for next year. So it doesn't have to be right now. Mm. But if you're thinking of a change of career and you win, this has to go to somebody that wants this.
2: You need to be passionate because this could change someone's life.
0: That's right, yeah. If you've got a matriculant that is now not sure what they want to do, perhaps this is what they want to do. How's that for a lack of scholarship?
2: Sure.
0: Eh? We've also got 100 liters of diesel.
1: Amazing.
0: From Die Pompstars.
2: I mean, Dunky Die Pompstars. See, they always come through for us, eh?
1: Wheel of Joy. I mean, goodness me, we're giving away education, fuel. It's like, what's next?
2: And remember, Die Pompstars, they deliver to your door.
0: Mm-hmm. 100 liters. I hope. I don't know what the storage legalities are, but did you see some people in Joburg were storing diesel in their pool?
1: No. AI, Darren.
2: Preparing for the worst of it.
0: In their pool.
1: No.
0: What are you talking about, AI? Yeah. This is also
2: South Africa.
0: South Africa.
2: Yeah.
0: Where people have tigers as pets.
2: Oh.
0: Like a fully grown tiger that you never knew and broke free. And that's the only reason why we know.
1: It's giving apocalypse, eh?
0: South Africa, you see a story in South Africa, you never need to go, is that AI? Because I can guarantee you more likely it's not AI.
1: Mm-hmm. Fair.
0: It's a true story. Okay, so we got a whole bunch of really, really great prizes to the sort of lash extensions. Mm.
1: Dining experiences, ice cream for a week,
2: tickets.
0: Tickets, alles, okay? Mm. You've just got to guess how many questions I will ask.

0: answer.
1: Yay.
0: So I'm searching for straight answers. Okay.
1: Okay.
0: Doing the nation's work. That's all I'm saying.
2: You can get straight answers because there's no lawyers.
0: Yeah, true that. Yeah. Yeah.
3: And if you're wondering when the Madlanga Commission will end, they're saying January 2027.
2: It's a sense match.
3: So we've still got a while to go. As for senseless survey, the end does not exist.
0: Yes. So January 2027, if that's what they say,
3: yes,
0: there will be an extension. Don't you worry.
4: Another very South African story.
0: Yeah. Because every person that goes up on that stand, they sort of implicate another 15 people that they never heard about.
2: Yeah.
3: It's a whole new chapter now.
0: They're like, oh, okay, we've got to follow this lead, that lead, that lead, that lead.
2: And then at the end, is anyone going to be prosecuted or is it just to air?
0: No, Brad, it's just a TV show.
2: Season two.
0: It's just a TV show. We know how these things
4: You're
0: work.
4: You're asking for too much. What do you want? Accountability?
2: No, it's just like we can tell everything that's happened, but like then what?
4: No,
2: I'm
4: with you.
2: Has to be accountable, then what's the point?
0: No, it's just a TV show. It's like Idols. It's not about singing. It's about how good it looks on TV. Okay, so here is this week's senseless survey.
5: Good morning.
0: Good morning, sir. I'm agent 31962. I'm calling you from the Senseless Bureau. I need about 30 seconds of your time to ask a few a couple questions for your country.
5: Okay, no problem.
0: So, are threesomes only for sex? Or can you join in a couple's argument as well?
5: No.
0: Do you think a piñata is a great way to teach kids that if you continually beat something with a stick, eventually you'll get what you want?
5: No.
0: So, sir, if 30s is the new 20s, is 9 p.m. the new 12 p.m.?
5: I don't know.
0: After your funeral, would you like someone to take your phone and WhatsApp everyone, thanks for coming?
5: Yeah.
0: If you think Gen Z do silly things, might I just remind you that in 2010, we were planking?
5: No, never did.
0: Please describe how milk tastes.
5: It tastes like milk.
0: Can you just elaborate?
5: Yeah, milk is creamy and rich and tastier. Creamy, rich and tastier.
0: What if fetishes are inherited, like from your mom or dad?
5: No comment about that one.
4: Yeah, put it down, sir. Put it down.
3: I'm entertained, but you're sick.
4: Yeah.
3: Hang up. I love how he was thoroughly entertained. But that's not nice to think about.
0: It isn't, eh?
3: Especially if you're a freak.
0: Is it hereditary?
3: Yeah.
4: You're like, Mom, is it you?
0: Daddy,
4: is it you?
0: Yeah.
3: this foot fetish, where did I get it from?
0: Is that Daddy? Did you like that? No, it's gross, man. Why are you guys taking it there now?
4: Darren. Darren.
3: Remember when you started senseless with like warm-up questions? I feel as though now we go straight into it.
0: It gets progressively darker the longer it goes on.
4: Yeah, sometimes you're like, how many put-down questions can I cram into one of them?
0: Yeah. That's what it's all about. So there we go. We got some answers. All right.

0: It's Ariana Grande, We Can't Be Friends, here on KFM Mornings. Okay, it's time for the Wheel of Joy. You're in the prizes, Julio from Milnerton. Good morning. It's Julio.
1: Knock, yes, knock, Julio. Hello.
0: Got you there, Julio. Congratulations. The correct amount of questions asked was?
2: Seven
0: is the correct answer, Julio. Seven. Well done. Okay, so you now get to spin the Wheel of Joy. All prizes kindly donated by small businesses here in the Western Cape. Any that you like that I pre-mentioned there?
2: To be honest, I actually didn't. I only heard one, something about tradesmen, but I mean, that's not for me. But that's when I heard in.
0: Okay, no worries. So, well, then it's going to be a nice surprise for you. Because how it works is literally you get what you get. Okay. I will make an exception with the scholarship, because if it's not your vibe, then it's not your vibe. And maybe perhaps if you don't have a diesel motor vehicle. Are you petrol?
2: No, I'm diesel. Hilux.
1: Oh, you must be suffering.
0: Okay, so how does 100 liters sound?
2: Oof, fantastic.
3: Delivered to your door. That is actually the perfect prize.
0: How many liters does your Hilux take to fill there?
2: To be honest with you, I have a slip in front of me for Saturday. 70 liters, yeah.
3: How much?
0: Okay. 70 liters.
3: And how much did that cost you? Can you remember?
2: It's, 2,200.
3: Yay!
0: Oi.
3: It's too much. I'm sorry, it's too much. That's painful every time. Every time you fill up, every time.
0: Yo, that's crazy, bro. Okay.
2: Yeah, I know
0: it. So how do you want me to spin the wheel? Foster, so, just on that. Mm-hmm. So I know with diesel you get more Ks per litre than, you know, petrol. So how many Ks, how many Ks do you get off a tank?
2: I think it's roughly 600 and odd.
0: Oh, that's, no, that's, that's not a groundbreaking. Okay. Well, look, we can do the maths, but you need to do, do you want us to go left or right, fast or slow?
2: Let's go right and slow.
0: Right and slow, okay. Let's see what fate has for you. Imagine it's a lash extension.
1: I like the variety.
0: Yeah, so you have, okay, this is a real cool prize if you need it though. You've got a large, you've won a large scale print shop front decal, single board sign or vehicle branding to the value of 3,500 rand from Yebo Signs. Do you need to do something to that Hilux of yours? Or do you have your own business? What's your deal?
2: I am in the retail industry, yes.
0: But do you work for somebody or is it yours?
1: You don't need branding.
2: Well, I have a franchise store, so it's mine.
0: Okay, well, this could be something really cool for your store if you need a little bit of
2: fantastic.
0: A revamp, yeah.
1: Use it when you need
2: New signage.
1: Yeah.
0: Yeah, exactly. New little shop front there.
1: That's a very underrated prize, that.
0: No, I'm telling you.
1: Yeah.
0: Because it's one of those things that, it's like buying car tires.
1: Yes.
0: You know, it's a bit of a grudge purchase. So, I'm glad that it's going to go to good use there, Julia.
2: Thank you.
1: Thank you.
0: Okay, cool, brother.
2: Cheers, all right, man. Have a lucky day.
3: Ciao. Bye-bye.
0: Bye-bye. Bye-bye.
1: Okay, Yebo Signs?
0: Yeah, so thank you, Yebo Signs. And as always, you get an advert. If you are a small business in the Western Cape, mornings at kfm.co.za. We now have a vacancy. You're welcome to submit a prize option. But today the hero is Yebo Signs.
4: 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And yes, we really do it all.
0: Is that Ramiz's little side hustle? He's not here today. Okay, Vanessa, the news.
5: Dankie, Darren. 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
1: Good morning. We'll start with cricket news where David Miller and Themba Bavuma scored 142 and 103 respectively as they helped the Proteas beat Australia by 32 runs in the second ODI and take an unassailable 2-0 series lead. It really was a great performance with the bat from the South Africans as they got to 365 for 9. The Aussies had a strong start to the chase though. Their openers Mitchell Marsh and Travis Head both got 84 with a partnership of 130, but then after their wickets fell, things fell apart for the Australians and they were dismissed for 333. Just having a look at some other results in the cricket world, India beat the West Indies by 8 wickets in the first ODI and England beat Sri Lanka by 223 runs in the third ODI at the Oval. Moving on now to rugby news. It wasn't the Springboks day yesterday as they lost 42-38 to Australia. Even after coming back from being 42-17 down in the second half, the South Africans just couldn't get over the line. The Springbok women, however, they got a 41-29 win over Italy at the WXV Global Series on Saturday. Moving on to the URC, it was a good weekend for the South African teams. The Stormers beat Connacht 29-15. And there were wins for the Lions, Sharks and the Bulls. In football news, Amajita making it back-to-back CASAFA Under-20 Men's Championships when they beat Mozambique in Matola, winning 2-1. And Bafana Bafana, well, their player Aubrey Motiba picked up a hamstring injury during South Africa's 2-1 win over Guinea in their AFCON qualifier on Saturday. In golf news, the US made a brilliant rally to capture an 11th consecutive President's Cup yesterday, completing a 17-13 victory over the internationals. And South Africa's Kyle De Beer claimed his first Sunshine Tour title yesterday, winning the inaugural Rwanda Open at the Kigali Golf Resort. And finally, South Africa's Ricardo Malajika achieved a major career milestone in Tokyo, winning the BC Superflyweight World title, beating Japan's Tomoya Chubwe. More at ewn.co.za.
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0: Sucker from the Jonas Brothers here on KFM Mornings. All right, Sherlyn Sibbs, it's almost time for you to do battle. Oh. I'm going to enjoy watching this.
1: We've prayed for days like this. Mm. We've prayed for a week like this. Mm. I don't know when the last time we battled was, Sherlyn.
2: It's been so long.
1: I've missed you, my sister, but now you are my enemy.
2: Now we fight.
1: Now we fight.
0: Okay, who is South Africa and who is Australia?
1: Hey, you obsessed with this SA versus Australia battle, hey?
0: No. It's just nice to watch from the sidelines.
1: Okay.
0: Because I got no joy from that this past weekend.
1: From the bench, yeah.
0: So this is the new battle that I'm going to enjoy watching.
1: Okay.
0: It's the Vinyl Classic, and it's coming up next.
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2: Let's take a final look at your traffic this morning. M3 North, a crash at Paradise Road, and traffic is slowing down from Wynberg Hill. In Bellville, a crash on Yipdiyagir North at Van Riebeekhof Road. You can definitely expect some delays there towards Durbanville. In Tafelsig, Mitchell's Plain, Kilimanjaro is still closed between Dolomite and Rocky Street due to a SAPS incident. And on the N2, incoming traffic backed up at Brunga Avenue. Traffic lights also still faulty in Plattekloof at AP Berg Avenue and Ace Krieger Drive, as well as in Parklands at Sandown Road and Armstrong Drive. If I missed anything, please WhatsApp us on 082-945-0940.
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0: It's Gracie Abrams, Look at My Life. 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
1: Okay, new week, another chance to start again. I think country music is on everyone's mind at the moment. The biggest song in the world, of course, is Ella Langley's Choosing Texas.
0: The biggest song of all time.
1: Of all time. So, of course, that energy of country right now is very strong. But I decided to take it all the way back to 1977 with this country classic.

0: If you want more of that, you should vote for it. It's Rich Girl, Hall & Oates from the 70s, still sounding so fresh all of these years later. They had bangers, that duo.
1: Sure, you're going to the 70s.
0: I'm going country.
1: You are making my song seem like a baby.
0: Is it from the 2000s?
1: It is.
0: Uh-huh.
1: Remember this one from the year 2002.
2: Tell me, Mom, what's it going to be?
1: Come on.
2: Oh, yes. Oh, yes.

0: What a cute duo. It's Kelly and Nelly. Dilemma.
1: Keyword cute. I mean, KFM had it on the playlist.
0: Let's have a cute Monday.
1: It's vinyl classic. Songs that have stood the test of time and are cultural phenomenons. Vote accordingly.
0: You said culture and I gave you dilemma.
2: That Nelly Kelly song. I think we played it so much
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0: You can have it again today before 9 o'clock, before work. Like Vote for it.
1: It's like too much sugar. It's like, oh.
0: Kelly Nelly dilemma.
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0: Let's take a final look at your traffic this morning. M3 North, a crash at Paradise Road, and traffic is slowing down from Wynberg Hill. In Bellville, a crash on Yipdiacher North at Jan van Riebeek Road. Expect delays towards Durbanville. Tafelsig, Mitchell's Plain, Kilimanjaro still closed between Dolomite and Rocky Street. That's due to a SAPS incident. And on the N2 incoming, traffic still backed up at Bunga Avenue. If you'd like to report anything else, you can WhatsApp Tash on 082 945-0940.
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16: 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Nelly and Kelly.
0: Sorry, Nelly Kelly.
1: It wasn't as obvious as many thought it would be. 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
2: The classic wins.
1: Mm-hmm. You can't go wrong with Hole & Oates.
2: Here it is.

0: Shorty, Hall & Oates. There we go. And it's a Monday back from a long weekend. And look at it. It's exactly 9 o'clock.
1: I love it.
2: We're back. Look at that.
0: Welcome back. Lovely being back. We will see you tomorrow at 6 o'clock. Have yourself a wonderful Monday.
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4: Good morning. I'm Vanya Kluter-Collison. A 14-year-old murder accused is expected to appear in the Blue Downs Magistrates Court today. The teenage boy faces a charge of murder in connection with the death of 10-year-old Octavia Swartz. The grade 4 learner's body was found near the Uistenberg Dam 2 weeks ago. Mihle George reports.
5: Octavia Swartz's family says she was last seen playing with the accused on a Sunday afternoon, before her body was discovered the following morning. Her mother claims the accused initially told the family he had taken the deceased to her aunt's house. However, she was not found there. The accused, who was also a relative to Octavia, was initially arrested on the same day Swartz's body was found, but was later released by the NPA before appearing in court, requesting further investigation by the police. But he was re-arrested 4 days later. The 14-year-old is expected to make his second bail application today. Mihle George, Eyewitness News.
4: Then Western Cape Police Oversight and Community Safety MEC Andrew Marais says she's concerned about the devastating impact of mass shootings on community members. 10 people were killed in 2 separate shooting incidents in Site C in Khayelitsha and Lwandle over the weekend. In the first incident on Saturday, 4 men were killed when unknown gunmen fired several shots at them while sitting in a car in Site C. In the early hours of yesterday morning, assailants stormed a Shitanyama in Lwandle. Multiple shots were fired at the patrons and 10 of them were killed. Marais says these horrific acts of violence have left communities traumatized.
6: Every person who had a hand in these attacks must be held accountable and prosecuted where the evidence supports it. Those who supply firearms to criminals, those who organize violent attacks, and those who carry them out must understand that their actions will not be tolerated.
4: With a trial against former Speaker of Parliament Nosi Viwe Mapisa Ngakula resuming this morning, she is expected back on the witness stand for cross-examination. Mapisa Ngakula is facing corruption charges in the Pretoria High Court for allegedly soliciting 4.5 million rand in bribes from a Defence Force contractor between 2016 and 2019. The state claims that Mapisa Ngakula, who was Defence Minister at the time, ultimately received 2.2 million rand from Nombasa Ntsonwa Ndlovu. And shopping malls across South Africa hosted National Cupcake Day this weekend to raise funds for children with cancer. Participants baked and shared cupcakes to support Cupcakes of Hope. The organization has helped more than 140 children, approving almost 2,000 requests for financial assistance last year and delivering 3,766 hospital care bags to children in all 21 pediatric oncology wards in the country. Founder and spokesperson Sandy Cipriano says they are still adding up the numbers of funds raised so far.
7: We are incredibly grateful for all the support shown on Saturday. 3 malls have decided to extend their support for our bakers by continuing to host National Cupcake Day on Sunday.
4: Taking a look at today's weather temperatures, Cape Town and Robertson can expect a high of 23, Oudtshoorn and Hermanus 19 and George 18 degrees. The top story at this hour, a 14-year-old murder accused is expected to appear in the Blue Downs Magistrates Court today.
3: 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Let's go! She's quick, she's witty, and she's got the best laugh in the building. It is the undisputed queen of 9 to noon. Slay.

It's Despacito on KFM 94.5, and what a great way to start the Monday morning. Thank you to KFM Mornings. They're back again tomorrow morning. And now it's me, Tracy Lang. I'll be with you till 12 with more of the most music to make you feel great. Welcome to your workday. Good morning, Trace, and welcome to your favorite day of the week. Let's take a look at the traffic. In Tafelsig, Mitchell's Plain, Kilimanjaro is closed between Dolomite and Rocky Street. That's due to a SAPS incident. And on the N2 incoming, traffic slows down at Jan Smuts Drive. And then faulty traffic lights in Platterkloof at AP Burger Avenue and Ace Krieger Drive, as well as in Parklands at Sandown Road and Armstrong Drive. If there's anything I've missed, send me a WhatsApp on 082 945 0940. I'm Tashvi with your traffic.

Inside my comatose, I long to feel your body close. 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

0: still one of my favorite The Weeknd albums. It is Starboy, and this is KFM 94.5. If you've just tuned in, my name is Tracy Lang, and it is so good to have you along. Now, I know after the very sad loss of the Bokke yesterday, don't worry. I'm sure at this point we all need just a little bit more of a pick-me-up. Maybe after that you went to drown your sorrow so you're not feeling to lekker. Or maybe you just went home and slept and now you're just feeling like worse for wear. You're full of biggie force. Don't worry. Lucia Drummer joins us in the next 15 minutes to motivate us and get us ready for the week ahead.
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0: 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Thanks, Trace. Taking a look at the roads in Tafelsig, Mitchell's Plain, Kilimanjaro is closed between Dolomite and Rocky Street. That's due to a SAPS incident. And then traffic slows down at Lower Church onto the elevated freeway incoming. And then faulty traffic lights in Salt River at Berkeley Road and Lisbeck Parkway, as well as in Parklands at Sandown Road and Armstrong Drive. If there's anything else, send me a WhatsApp on 082-945-0940. I'm Tash V with your traffic.

0: That's how we are all feeling a little bit today, a little bit brokenhearted. It is KFM 94.5, local and so lekker with Bushle G. Now, if you are feeling a little bit brokenhearted, don't worry. Lucia Drummer joins us in the next 6 minutes to bring us the necessary motivation that we need on this Monday morning.
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1: This is KFM 94.5, a Monday morning. We get you ready for the week with Lucia Drummond and focusing on something very important. I think something many people experience and it makes people panic. The season of solitude.
2: Absolutely.
1: Lucia, what is the season of solitude?
2: I want to be so careful when I speak about this because I'm not saying shut everyone out and be alone, but I do find that there are some seasons of our lives where things quiet down and we may not completely understand, hey, why do I feel like I'm in solitude? Doesn't mean you don't have friends, doesn't mean you don't see your family, but there's some level of I'm quieting the noise. I may have lost some people in my life. I may be in different situations, but what does this season have for me? And some people have that discomfort, you know, where they don't want to be alone. So they rush into the next thing or they don't want to be, well, you don't want to be like just rest. You want to be busy, you know, so you find something to be busy with. If you don't have something around the house.
1: Is a devil's play place.
2: You see?
1: Like that whole idea of like, yeah.
2: And so you keep yourself so busy, You're so busy that you never get to deal with the things that you need to deal with. And you just go on 5 years, 10 years, same issues, same problems, same whatever, because you've avoided every moment or every season of solitude that would have helped you to process, maybe be sad, maybe rethink and restructure your way forward.
1: So how do we become more comfortable in that season of solitude?
2: Ooh, and I think it is tough. With that, if you find yourself in a season of solitude, and this is niche today, this is not for everybody. You know, your friend ghosted you, now you think you're in solitude. No, she's just busy at work. This is speaking to someone specifically going through something. And for that person, don't rush out of it. And I know we hate to hear that, you know. Don't rush. Just give yourself time. Be patient with yourself. And yeah, I come say the same thing. Don't rush. But give yourself the time to sift through it. Don't just get busy. I like to, in these spaces, if you feel, oh my goodness, I just cannot sit still, get a hobby, but a hobby that doesn't consume you. You know, you're not now competitive in paddle and taking on the nation. No, maybe just painting. You haven't painted. So you can sit in your solitude and you can pour yourself into painting. I love writing as well. Write music even. If you like music, explore that. But don't rush out of the season. And see where you are led. Sometimes there's a mentor or a person you respect or admire or whatever, and they just drop a little nugget like, hey, you should join this, whatever. And it's not taking you out of solitude, but it's educating you in your solitude. And when you get back into the world, you're a different person because you allowed the solitude to have its voice. And if you are in a season of solitude, I would say read the book, The Alchemist. Oh, it just whispers so softly in that season. And I think it's so comforting while you sit in that uncomfortable place. And when you get out on the other side, you are changed at different levels.
1: I love that. LuciaDrummond.com has all the info and she's back again next week. I'm better
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0: This is KFM 94.5. My name is Tracy Lang, and we are now sinking our teeth into the workday. I know after Lucia Drummond brought us the Motivational Monday, we can now kind of give ourselves a bit of a kick under the behind with a lekker song for the Office Anthems. Now, the Office Anthems happens Monday to Friday from 10 past 10. It's a chance for you to turn KFM into your Spotify playlist, okay? You tell us what to play, and then we play it. 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Now, today's theme is just the songs that get you going. 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

0: Mama Josie is waiting, and this is KFM 94.5. My name is Tracy Lang, and if you are waiting to pick up the pace just a little bit, Bruno Mars can help you with that with Locked Out of Heaven. That is all on the way in the next hour. But let's first check in on traffic.
1: Thanks, Trace. Taking a look at the roads. On the N7 South, there's an accident in the right lane at Bosmansdam Road. And then on the N2 incoming, there's a vehicle broken down in the left lane after Jan Smuts Drive. And then in Tafelsif, Mitchell's Plain, Kilimanjaro is closed. That's between Dolomite and Rocky Street. That's due to a SAPS incident. And then faulty traffic lights in Salt River at Berkeley Road and Lisbeck Parkway. And in Parklands at Sandown Road and Armstrong Drive. If there's anything else, send me a WhatsApp on 082-945-0940. I'm Tash B with your traffic.
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0: Ooh, that felt so, so good. Definitely a couple of songs I'm adding to my playlist today. Just a little bit later on as I'm walking home. It is KFM 94.5. The Office Anthems happens tomorrow again from 10 past 10. My name is Tracy Lang and your Eyewitness News is on the way next.
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0: Monarch and Panorama on KFM 94.5. My name's Tracy Lang, and you know, every now and then I look through my phone and the pictures that I have, and then, you know, there's like one or two pictures where I go, I think this could be part of an exhibition. I know it will definitely never, but I know we have incredible artists among us. And I'm calling you an artist. I'm talking about photographers that has such an incredible eye. Now, if you have a picture on your phone that you believe should be part of an exhibition, then the 7th Orms and Canon Art of Photography Competition is currently open to all South African citizens. Now, they are looking for portraits, landscapes, abstract work, and other photographic styles. And if they select your picture, it will be displayed on Sea Point Prom for at least a year. Now, you have up until Wednesday, this coming Wednesday, the 30th of September, to submit your image. And if you want to find out more, what's on in Cape Town has all the info.
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0: me. Shania Twain, and that don't impress me much. It is KFM 94.5. Did you know when the song was released in 1998? That's that line where she sings, "Oh, so you think you're Brad Pitt? That don't impress me much." So interestingly, what the record label did when they sent it to the different radio stations for promotion, they actually replaced the name Brad Pitt with every morning show in the U.S., every morning show on radio, they used the jock's name in space of that. And that was the song they would send to the radio station. How smart is that? That means if they had sent it to Darren Simpson, it would have gone, "So what, you're Darren Simpson? That don't impress me much." I think that was so incredibly smart.
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0: It's one of the sweetest sounding Janet Jackson songs on KFM 94.5. The final hour of the show is on the way with me, Tracy Lang, and I've got the song, Hello. And if you're a millennial, you will know which song and which artist I'm referring to. As a Gen Z, you'll probably think it's Adele, but I'm sure as a millennial, you know exactly who I'm talking about. Feel free to send your answers 082-945-0940. Just a bit of fun on this Monday morning. Let's check in on traffic.
1: Thanks, Trace. On the N7 South, there is an accident involving a truck in the right lane at Bosman's Dam Road. Please do expect delays. And then on the N2 incoming, there's a vehicle broken down in the left lane. That's after Jan Smuts Drive. And then in Tafelsig, Mitchell's Plain, Kilimanjaro is closed. That's between Dolomite and Rockies Street due to a SAPS incident. And then traffic lights not working in Salt River at Berkeley Road and Lisbeck Parkway. In Parklands at Sandown Road and Armstrong Drive. And then roadworks on the N2 incoming in the left lane at the M3. If there's anything else, send me a WhatsApp on 082-945-0940. I'm Tash V with your traffic.
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Lionel Richie's Hello on KFM 94.5. Now, what's so interesting, it was 2 years ago when I was walking around town and a homeless person was walking around in the street singing this version. Hello, is it me you're looking for? The Lionel Richie version. And there were these young kids walking ahead of me going, oh my gosh, he's getting it completely wrong. That's not how the song goes. And then they sang the adult version. It was really funny, but made me go, I didn't even question when this gentleman sang the Lionel Richie song. Clear age gap.

0: Craig David just bragging about his 7 days. It is KFM 94.5 with me, Tracy Lang. So you know, the Masked Singer has been on for the last couple of weeks and it has been just incredible. However, someone else was sent home, and I'll be chatting to the Unmasked Singer in the next 10 minutes.
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7: Good morning, I'm Vanya Kluter-Collison. Three Chapter 9 institutions are joining hands today to host a national inquiry into the criminal justice system's response to gender-based violence and femicide crisis in South Africa. The South African Human Rights Commission, the Commission for Gender Equality and the CRL Rights Commission have started the inquiry today. Then former Speaker of Parliament Nosiviwe Mapisa Nqakula has accused her lawyers of not raising all the instructions that she has given them during her trial. Mapisa Nqakula is back on the witness stand for her corruption trial. Then the Madlanga Commission has resumed this morning with a postponement application from dismissed General Feroz Khan. Khan was subpoenaed to testify today, with evidence leaders further requesting certain parts of his evidence to be led in private to protect ongoing investigations. And heavy rains have killed 8 people in Thailand since mid-September. Bangkok has been battling flooding for a 4th consecutive day, with at least 8 more confirmed dead in neighbouring Myanmar. Taking a look at today's weather temperatures, George will reach a high of 18. Highs of 19 is forecast for Oudtshoorn and Hermanus, and 23 can be expected in Cape Town as well as Robertson. The top story at this hour. Three Chapter 9 institutions are joining hands today to host a national inquiry into the criminal justice system's response to gender-based violence and femicide in South Africa.
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0: Gets on KFM 94.5, and I am so excited. The Masked Singer South Africa returned for season 3 with 16 celebrities, and man, oh man, what a competition it was. But this week's episode, oh, what a finale. After weeks of clues and wild guesses and so much going on, oh, we eventually managed to get a winner. And let me tell you, Spotty was crowned the winner of season 3 with none other than showbiz superstar Bontle Modisele revealed behind the furry doggy mask. The finale also saw big reveals. That's from Robot Bully as Mosquito, Kanye Mabao as Chopsticks, and Afro jazz legend Judah Sapuma as Khoja. Man, from these jaw-dropping performances to some seriously impressive detective work, it was spectacular, and what an end to an unforgettable season. And Somizi Mhlongo also took home the coveted golden ear after correctly identifying 3 celebrities throughout the season. And just like that, the masks are off and season 3 is officially in the books. But I have the honor and privilege of speaking to Bontle this morning. Bontle, how are you, and congratulations?
1: Thank you so much. The honor and the privilege is mine. I mean, to have this conversation with you about this as the winner of The Masked Singer Season 3 is unbelievable.
0: Oh, well, I can't imagine what you're going through, because something that I've realized with all of the wonderful, wonderful artists that we've actually spoken to across this entire time frame is the fact that they've gone through such extra length and such hectic measures to keep your identity. And I mean, you managed to keep us guessing right until the very end. I mean, what was it like finally taking off the Spotty mask and revealing yourself as the person behind the character?
1: Oh man, it was so thrilling. I mean, the thrill of concealing it and hiding it was amazing, right? And so getting to the point where I could reveal it, or reveal my face rather, was just, it was everything. It was bittersweet as well, because there was something really magical about being in that mask and not knowing, or, you know, people not knowing who I was, and just really showing up week after week and performing and singing and dancing as this character of Sporty. There was something poetic and really liberating about the experience. And equally as liberating was, revealing myself as the person behind Sporty. And that was, it was everything, really.
0: Well, absolutely. And I mean, let's be honest, you are no stranger to the entertainment world, from dancing, choreography, television, acting. You're a girl after my own heart. And wow, I mean, what did The Masked Singer South Africa actually allow you to explore creatively that you don't normally get to do?
1: Oh, man. So, I mean, you've mentioned a multitude of things that I do, right? And there was something about music that I felt like I always... It was unfinished business that I had with music. There was something about getting onto a mic and singing that I just never fully allowed myself to do, because I was just too insecure. I was too uncertain. And I'd really stopped myself because I just felt like I just did not have the confidence to or the ability to. And so many, many times I ran away from it. And, you know, when The Masked Singer came along, it was truly personal. It was beyond just a show that we all loved, right? Because South Africa is absolutely in love with The Masked Singer. And season 3 came along, and when the opportunity presented itself for me to be a part of it, I grabbed it with both hands. As scared as I was, as uncertain as I was, I said, I'm going to do this. I'm going to dive into it and fully commit myself to it. Well, and lo and behold, I was just happy to be there. The win was unexpected.
0: I was about to say, you took it straight to the end, girl.
1: All the way to the end.
0: That is incredible. And such a beautiful story. And I'm sure just by explaining all of that, you've inspired, I know, not only myself, but so many thousands of people out there. And just looking back now, which clue or performance do you think came closest to giving your identity away? I mean, did you ever think that the detectives would actually figure you out?
1: Okay, so I'll tell you really briefly. So my strategy going into it was hold back on everything that is Bontle. So people obviously know me through the world of dance, and I dance quite a bit, right?
0: Yes,
1: so
0: I
1: had to really hide away those little nuances of dance performance.
0: Sure.
1: And so I held back on that quite a bit. And then the second I had performed Shela, which is obviously a South African, like, we love that song, and I love that song. And so there was something about performing Shela where the dance moves kind of crept out onto that stage, and I couldn't hold it in, and I was worried. I was like, I think they might figure me out. But still, it was like, I'm going to give it my all. We're getting closer and closer to the end. And I just felt like I wanted to fight for my place. But it was absolutely worth it. And then once that finale came, I said, we're coming in guns blazing, and I'm holding nothing back. We're leaving everything on the stage.
0: Oh.
1: And it truly was rewarding.
0: No, I am just so thrilled for you. So once again, another massive congratulations. I have just had the honor and privilege of speaking to the Masked Singer Season 3 winner, Bontle Modisele. Thank you for joining us today. I so appreciate it. And I'm wishing you everything of the best with all your endeavors going forward.
1: Oh, you're magical. Thank you so much. I really do appreciate it.
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0: perfect note to end the show on. It is Rihanna and Disturbia on KFM 94.5. Thank you very much for joining me. It has been such a fun morning as always, and we do it all over again tomorrow. And don't forget, Game of Travels tomorrow with Capitec Credit Card. I've got a great amount of cash that could be yours. Make sure you tune in from 9. I'm out and Evie Inglis is up next. Have a lekker one.
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5: Ooh, 12 midday on a Monday afternoon. Welcome to it. Welcome to KFM Lunch with me, EB Inglis, with you until 3 o'clock this afternoon. Big thanks to Tracy Lang. Back again tomorrow between 9 and 12. Did you get to enjoy a long weekend at least? Were you able to get off Thursday and Friday, or did you have to get off on Thursday and then work on Friday? Did you work straight through? Either way, it's Monday again. And you are here. I am here. We're going to be hanging out for lunch, if that's okay with you. I've got some liquor music on the way and the usuals. We've got lunchtime sing-along, and I think we need to do another South African song because we're still technically in Heritage Month. Okay, the last Monday of Heritage Month. So I think we have to do a South African song. And one of the ones that also received quite a few votes from you last week, we're going to do that one today. And then One Hit Knockout also returns. I won the week, even though it was a short one, pretty convincingly last week. And you need to redeem yourself this week. So if you want to take part, WhatsApp the phrase One Hit Knockout to 082-945-0940. If you can correctly guess the year in which a song was released without any assistance of a search engine or AI, you just need to use your own powers of deduction. That's coming up between 2 and 3. Are we going to talk about our sporting weekend? I wasn't really interested in international football, but more interested in, obviously, the rugby. And maybe Sunday rugby is not for the Springboks, eh? That's all I'm going to say. I don't know what we were trying. Was it, okay, Australia, see how many points you can score against us and let's see if we can come back. Was that the experiment? And Rassi says, we have no one else to blame except ourselves. I'd like to add to that. I think it was my fault as well. And here's why. Because the first test of the greatest rivalry series that we played, the All Blacks, so we lost. The Friday before that test, I didn't wear my Springbok jersey for Bok Vrydag. Every Friday since then, I wore it and we won all three. And then this past Friday, I didn't wear it because it was in the laundry and we hadn't done the laundry yet. Okay. And then you know what happened yesterday. So I'm putting my hand up. It might have been my fault as well. But at least the Protea showed us how to beat Australians. Let's see what's happening on the roads at the moment. On the M5 North, there is an incident at Kromboom Road. Both lanes are obstructed and traffic is affected in both directions. Then on the N7 South, there is an accident involving a truck in the right lane at Bosmansdam Road. Traffic lights faulty in Saltshover at Berkeley Road and Liesbeek Parkway, and in Parklands at Sandown Road and Armstrong Drive. Roadworks on the N2 incoming in the left lane at the M3. And if there's anything else, just let me know on WhatsApp 082-945-0940 as we get into the music. A song I can't really relate to, but many can maybe after this long weekend. Shaboozy, a bar song, Tipsy on KFM Lunch. Good afternoon.

0: Bryan Adams, Summer of 69 on KFM Lunch. Almost quarter past 12. And I mentioned at the beginning of the show, I asked the question, what happened with the Springboks yesterday? Maybe Sunday rugby is not meant for the Springboks. And it seems like Jax on the WhatsApp line agrees. He says, and on the seventh day, the box also rested. And then I mentioned that our loss might have been my fault. You know, Rassie says we have no one but ourselves to blame. And I'm including myself in that blame because three out of the four matches in the greatest rivalry series against the All Blacks, we won because that Friday before the match, I wore my Springbok jersey for Bokvrijdag. The only time I didn't wear it was the first test, which we lost against the All Blacks. And this past Friday, because my Springbok jersey was in the wash, so I couldn't wear it. And then we ended up losing on Sunday. And it seems like I'm not the only one taking blame for yesterday's loss. Vickers is holding his hand up as well.
1: I must admit, I was also working on my laptop while watching rugby. And then early in the second half, when we were trailing badly, I decided to close my laptop and started screaming at the TV and cheering my team on. And then they started this massive comeback. But unfortunately, like we all know, we ran out of time. Had it been 2 or 3 minutes longer, I'm sure we would have taken the victory. But yeah, I blame myself for not watching from the start, because if I did, maybe we would have won, because as soon as I watched, we started playing great rugby and, almost pulled through the best comeback of all time. Anyway, some we win, some we lose.
0: Some we win, some we lose. But hey, next up, Nations League. We'll see how we do then, because we've been doing well so far. And let's face it, it wasn't the A team anyway. I'm just saying anything now to appease my heart.

0: And then Juan on the WhatsApp line saying, I normally have my boerewors roll that I buy the morning of the game, but yesterday, due to it being a Sunday, I never had my roll. And then we lost. The only time before that, when I also forgot my roll, was the first game that we played and lost against New Zealand in the greatest rivalry series. But then Ronel and Amanda came through as the voice of reason for us that are blaming ourselves.
1: We also have to realize that there were two interceptions of the ball when it was passed. I think our guys need to be focused before they just throw the ball to the next player and check who's coming in between. So if we had gotten those two, it would have already put us ahead because we were like quite close to the try line. So don't take all the blame on yourself, Evie. Yeah, we feel it. But it was also good for them to realize that we are weak. But we'll show our strength with the World Cup, etc. So take courage.
2: Well, Evie, ons kan nie altyd wen nie. 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
0: And the ladies keep coming through with the voices of reason. 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
7: Goeiemiddag, ek is Karen Annel. 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

0: 23, Robertson 23 en George bereik hoogtes van 18. 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

0: Jimmy Nevis, Hard Boxing. Give it up. On KFM Lunch, it is 20-1. And with AI becoming a bigger and bigger part of the conversation every single day, now whether you are for AI or against AI, that is a different topic of discussion. But people are using it daily to assist in various things. And the amount of help that they rely on AI for has also increased. Some people have used it for medical advice. Some people use it purely as a virtual assistant. Some people use it for their admin-related duties to cut the workload. But now also, more and more parents are turning to AI to help them navigate daily challenges. So according to a new survey, 81% of parents have used AI to help with parenting tasks specifically, with 43% using it weekly and 15% using it daily. And among these parents, two-thirds report that AI has reduced their mental load. So here are some of the common uses for using AI to help in parenting tasks. 53% of parents have been using it for health or medical information. That's 53% of the people who have already been using AI, right, for parenting stuff. 49% with meal planning or grocery lists. 43% for behavior advice. 42% for homework or academic support. That is something, you know, that I think a lot would use it for. And then 37% for planning activities and crafts. Now, out of all of those, I probably would have used it for two things. Out of that whole list, I probably would have used it for two things, which is meal planning or grocery list, because I have used AI for my own meal planning, calculating calories and all of that kind of stuff. And with homework, maybe. You know, but then you also got to double check your work because AI isn't always accurate. But yeah, very interesting that so many parents are using AI to help with parenting tasks.
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0: It doesn't matter how old the song is, but every time I do hear it, and it's usually like every 3 to 6 months that it would come up, I can't help but get hyped. There's something about this beat, the Jacksons. Can you feel it? On KFM Lunch, 7 minutes to 1 coming up next. Before we get to traffic, I will also reveal the song that you and I are going to be singing along to for the lunchtime sing-along. And yes, it is going to be a South African song because still in Heritage Month, last Monday of Heritage Month. So we had to do one of the other most requested South African songs that you gave me last week for us to perform.
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Martin Garrix and Louisa with Real Love on KFM Lunch, almost 1 o'clock. Before we get into the latest in terms of traffic, the song that you and I are going to sing along to for the lunchtime sing-along, what is it going to be? Last week, because it was leading up to Heritage Day, I said, you know, it must be a South African song. What are we going to do? And I asked for your votes. And last week, overwhelmingly, the winner was the South African National Anthem. And so I thought, you know what? We still have at least one more Monday left in Heritage Month to do a South African song. And if you're new to the Lunchtime Sing-Along, it's where I play a song, you sing along to it, you record yourself singing along to it, and then you send me your voice notes on a WhatsApp line. And then what I do is I put together a compilation and play it out at around about 20 to 2. One of the other songs, South African songs, that also got quite a few votes, it was a close second when it came to, well, not a close second because the anthem was the outro winner, but next up on that list was Joy's Paradise Road. It had to be, all right. We experienced it on Heritage Day. Sibs won with it last week with the vinyl classic, and it was also one that came up quite a bit for you with regards to lunchtime sing along. So that is what we're going to do in the next few minutes after Lost Frequencies and Olivia Rodrigo, Joy's Paradise Road for the lunchtime sing along. I cannot wait. But first, let's see what's happening on the roads at the moment. On the N7 South, there's an accident involving a truck in the right lane at Bosmansdam Road. Traffic lights faulty in Saltshove at Berkeley Road and Liesbeek Parkway. And in Parklands at Sandown Road and Armstrong Drive. Roadworks on the N2 incoming in the left lane at the M3. And if there's anything else, 082-945-0940. But coming up next, Lost Frequencies, Olivia Rodrigo and Joy's Paradise Road for the Lunchtime Sing-Along.

0: Drink some margaritas, by swing of blue lights. 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
1: Indeed it is. And if you are new to the Lunchtime Sing-Along experience, there are certain songs that you just have to sing along to. You can't help yourself. And this is a safe space in which you can do that, because the Lunchtime Sing-Along is the ultimate mood enhancer. Right? Even though you might be having a not-so-liquor day, the Lunchtime Sing-Along definitely makes it better if you partake in it. And if you're already having a good day, then the Lunchtime Sing-Along just makes it even betterer for you. And I want you to record yourself singing along to this particular song and then sending me those voice notes to 082-945-0940. I then stitch together the compilation and I play it out at around about 20 to 2. So like I mentioned, because it's still Heritage Month, this is one of the songs that also received quite a few votes from you for the Lunchtime Sing-Along SA edition, and that is Joy's Paradise Road. Okay, so like I say, it's our vocal weekly vocal therapy session. You don't have to know all the words. You don't have to know the melody 100%. You don't even need to be able to sing that well. All right, that's not what it's about. I'm not looking for like great singers. I'm just looking for vibes. That's what I'm looking for. So record yourself singing along to this. Send it to our WhatsApp line, 082-945-0940. So now that you have that, let me kill the music. All right, you've got your phone out. Take out your phone right now. 082-945-0940. Press record. Okay, you got record. Okay, vocals warmed up. Right, here we go. The song's about to start in 3, 2, 1.

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2: There you go. Wow. The voice notes are coming in now, and keep them coming. 082-945-0940. Joy Paradise Road, the last Monday of Heritage Month, and what a way to end it. All right, with your rendition of that, I'll be putting together that compilation right now, and then we'll play it out at around about 20 to 2 this afternoon. I cannot wait. Well, back to the music we go. Sabrina Carpenter and Babe Kim.

0: Ariana Grande, One Last Time on KFM Lunch. 25 past one, and coming up, we've got your latest from EWN. Then music from John Legend, Bigger Love, Beyonce's Listen. I know that would be, that's also a very popular song, but very difficult to sing. As we've realized now with Joy and Paradise Road, it's an absolutely epic song, but not the easiest one to sing. And you gave a valiant effort. That's all I can say. I'm busy putting together that compilation. We'll play it out at around about 20 to 2 this afternoon. But if there are still voice notes coming through, 082-945-0940. But so far, loving what I'm hearing. And especially if you haven't heard it in a very long time, and now the song plays and you think you know it, and then you were like, oh, snap, I don't know this next line now of the lyrics. But you know what? That is okay. We forgive ourselves when it comes to the lunchtime sing-along. But that is coming up in the next 10 to 15 minutes.
1: Let's go. 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
2: Good afternoon, I'm Karen Ann Null. Western Cape Premier Alan Windey says his recent trip to the United States was aimed at protecting jobs and strengthening trade ties with one of the province's most important economic partners. The ANC in the Western Cape legislature recently questioned the trip, saying residents deserve answers about the full purpose, cost and outcomes of the visit. Meanwhile, a CPUT student and friend of a fellow student who survived an attack at the university's residence is calling for tighter security on campus. This comes as a student who is accused of attempted murder appears at the Bellville Magistrates Court today. Friends and fellow students gathered inside the Bellville Magistrates Court in support of the victim. And Pope Leo is in the French city of Metz for the final stop of his four-day visit to France. He's expected to speak about Europe's roots and the need for unity as nationalist movements gain ground and Russia's war in Ukraine continues. Metz was once controlled by both France and Germany. French President Emmanuel Macron and other European leaders are also attending. Taking a look at today's weather temperatures, Cape Town and Robertson can expect a high of 23, Oudtshoorn and Hermanus 19 and George 18 degrees. Recapping your top story at this hour, Western Cape Premier Alan Windey says his recent trip to the United States was aimed at protecting jobs and strengthening trade ties with one of the province's most important economic partners.
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0: I think that settles it. I don't think we'll ever do that song for the lunchtime sing-along. It's a great song, and Beyonce is fantastic, but I just think it's a little bit out of our range there. Beyonce, listen, on KFM Lunch. Almost 20 to 2, but your rendition of Joy's Paradise Road for the lunchtime sing-along, that's coming up.
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2: So many of us have no job, and life costs more every day. 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
0: Last Monday of Heritage Month, and we needed to follow up last week's performance of the national anthem with another South African song, one that also received quite a few votes from you last week, that being Joy's Paradise Road. And this is your rendition of that iconic South African song.
7: Come with me
8: down Paradise Road.

0: So far, so good.
1: Come with me.
0: Okay, we're going low.
1: To paradise skies.
0: Mm.
1: Look outside and open your eyes. This you are just beneath.
0: Here we go.

0: Tracy.
1: Hey.
0: There's a woman waiting, weeping.
2: And the young man didn't even know.
1: Finish strong. Here we go.
2: Paradise is always closing down.
1: Hey, you had to hold that note there. You had to hold it. Well done. Well done. It is not an easy song to sing. Not at all. But you came through. Thank you very much. Now, remember, next week, we did say that for October, it's going to be James Bond month. And we need James Bond theme songs. All right? And if you have suggestions, some have already come through when I first spoke about it about a month ago. But if you have those James Bond theme songs that you desperately want to sing along to for the lunchtime sing-along, let me know on the WhatsApp line, 082-945-0940. As we get into the music, Kehlani and Usher with On KFM Lunch.

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0: Jethro Tate, Craig Lucas, and Weirdo on KFM Lunch. 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

0: Jax Jones, Fireboy, DML, me and my guitar on KFM Lunch. 2 o'clock, let's see what's happening on those roads. On the N7 South, there's an accident involving a truck in the right lane at Bosmansdam Road. Traffic is slow moving on the elevated freeway inbound. Then traffic lights faulty in Salchow at Berkeley Road and Liesbeek Parkway, as well as in Parklands at Sandown Road and Armstrong Drive, and roadworks on the N2 incoming in the left lane at the M3. Anything else? 082-945-0940. Benson Boone, Whitney and Mariah, plus Shawn Mendes. That's coming up next on KFM 94.5.
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Shawn Mendes, There's Nothing Holding Me Back on KFM Lunch 11 after 2. And will you redeem yourself after a very dominant win by myself in the one-hit knockout last week, taking the week, a very short week, 3-0? It was a whitewash. And now, do you have what it takes to step in the ring with me? Okay, and correctly guess the year in which a song was released without the assistance of any kind of AI or Google search engine. All you're going to rely on are your own wits, your own powers of deduction, your own detective skills, and using your life's milestones to figure out the answer. We've had some success in the first couple of weeks of One Hit Knockout, took a bit of a break, and then came back. I came back strong last week. So what's going to happen today? Do you want to take me on? 082-945-0940. Just send me the words One Hit Knockout, and then we'll play at around about 20 to 3 this afternoon.

0: The most music to make you feel great on KFM 94.5. Msaki and Jesse Clegg with See Me Through on KFM Lunch. George Ezra ahead of that with Green Green Grass. Also play you Post Malone and Swae Lee, Sunflower, Adele Chasing Pavements, and Taylor Swift with Elizabeth Taylor. Almost 2:30. Coming up next, the latest from EWN, then Cat's Eye and Gangs of Ballet. And then we play One Hit Knockout. I think, you know what, to make it a little bit easier for you, if you want to play, just send the letters KO to our WhatsApp line 082-945-0940 and see if you can correctly guess the song of the day, the year in which that particular song was released without the assistance of any kind of search engine. Let's see how you do in the next 10 minutes. 082-945-0940 with the letters KO.
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0: That is right. One Hit Knockout. This is the game where I play you a snippet of a song. All right, I put you on air, I play the snippet of the song, and then we try and figure out the year in which that particular song was released. But you got to do it without any kind of technical assistance. So no search engine, no Googling, no AI, no ChatGPT, nothing. It's just using, you know, where you were in your lifetime when that particular song was popular to figure out what year that was that particular song was released. And somebody brave enough to step into the ring with me this afternoon is Hein in Mossel Bay. How's it going, Hein?
5: I'm good. Thank you very much.
0: Okay, good. You were telling me off air that you're actually standing in front of the bride.
5: I am standing in front of a bride. Yes, it's school holiday and I've got time off. That will tell you what occupation I'm in as well.
0: Yeah, okay. So a teacher. What subject do you teach, Hein?
5: Maths.
0: Okay. So maybe you would be good at this game because, you know, it is kind of a numbers game because we're trying to figure out the year based off of where you were at the time that this particular song was released. So let me play you that snippet, Hein. This is what today's song is.
6: This was never the way I planned.
0: Do you recognize that song, Hein?
5: Katy Perry.
0: Yeah. I Kissed a Girl. Yeah.
5: I honestly don't know when yet. Let's see.
0: All right, let's try and figure it out.
5: It's definitely not my favorite, the 80s, so it's not 80s. I'm almost sure it's not 90s, so it's going to be in the 2000s.
0: Mm-hmm.
5: And I'm thinking almost a bit later than that, 2010. Let's go further than that, I'm almost thinking.
0: Okay.
5: I don't know. What would you say?
0: What would I say? I'm not allowed to say anything, but I do agree with you so far that it is definitely not 80s or 90s. Must have been in the 2000s, but when in the 2000s? Is it between 2000 and 2010, or is it 2010 and beyond? That is where the sticking point comes in. Do you perhaps remember?
5: To work out now when she sort of got onto the game. I'm thinking, either late 2000s, before 2010, or early after that.
0: Okay. How long, yes. if I may ask, how old are you, Hein?
5: At the moment, on the age of 50.
0: 50, okay, all right. And you've been teaching since?
5: Yeah, 2002.
0: 2002, okay. And yeah. That means that being a teacher, you are exposed to what the kids are listening to, right?
5: Oh, yes. So much.
0: So can you possibly then remember what grades were maybe rocking to that song back in the day?
5: I've not lived in South Africa the whole time, so I'm trying to work out when what happened. I'm thinking when this came out, I'm like, I should be warning my children against this, or should I be telling them about it?
0: Okay, so you haven't been living in South Africa all this time, so how long have you been in South Africa?
5: Back in 3 years, and definitely she's older than that, because yes. I remember Raw playing... We were still outside of the country.
0: Yeah.
5: That was quite a big hit, and that was quite late in her career. So I would go anything around the 2010s-ish.
0: Mm. Okay.
5: It definitely didn't play on our wedding, and I don't think I would. My wife would have allowed it on our wedding. So definitely later than 2010.
0: Okay, later than 2010. Okay, so you need to lock in a year now for us.
5: Let's see. It feels like she's been longer on just on the charts than 10 years. So 2015, I think it's older than that.
0: Yeah.
5: So, and I'm still stuck sort of around 2010, but
0: okay.
5: That's when my oldest were born. So, yeah, it's a bit difficult. Maybe 2010, 2011, 2012, if I'm lucky.
0: Okay.
5: If it's less than that or like earlier than that, then... Yeah, I was just not listening to the kids.
0: Okay, all right. So we need to lock in a year because you've mentioned 3 years there now. So we need
5: to
0: lock
5: in. Let's go in the middle, 2011.
0: You're going 2011? Let's see if you are right, Hein. Let's see if you are correct this afternoon. You're going 20, you said 2011, right?
5: Yeah, let's give her a couple of years extra.
0: All right.
4: Knockout.
0: Oh, I'm sorry, Hein. I'm sorry. 2011 is not the year that song was released. It was released on the 28th of April, 2008.
5: Oh, wow. That's good. So it could have been on our wedding.
0: When did you get married?
5: 2008 April.
0: What? Are you serious?
5: Yep.
0: Wow. Yeah. Okay. So, but clearly you were focusing on other songs. That's definitely not a wedding song. But there you go.
5: Maybe before the wedding.
0: Oh yeah. Hein. I'm getting a little naughty here because it's school holidays. All right, Hein. Thank you very much. Do you want to say hi to anyone though?
5: Just all the friends, family, and all the kids that's chilling at home.
0: Awesome. All right. Well, Hein, thank you so much for playing along this afternoon. Have yourself a wonderful day further, okay?
5: Thank you so much.
0: All right. And here it is, which means I score a point for the week already.

0: Katy Perry, I Kissed a Girl, today's one-hit knockout song released on the 28th of April 2008. Hein in Mossel Bay, unfortunately, not getting the answer right, saying 2011, which means I score a point. It's getting embarrassing now, all right? You haven't even laid a glove on me since 2 weeks ago, okay? And how's it going to go tomorrow? Because he lost, I score the point for the week. And remember, if you get it right, you score the point. And this is not a good way to start the week. And I see there are some that have actually backed out. Initially, they wanted to play, and then they backed out. So I'm like, are you scared? Okay, don't be scared. See if you're brave enough to take me on tomorrow to guess what year it was that a particular song was released. All you need to do is send just two letters to the WhatsApp line and we can duke it out tomorrow. All right. See if you can actually land the knockout punch. Send the two letters KO to 082-945-0940. That is it from me. Back again tomorrow, 12 to 3. Clean Bandit and Amy Chasik. I'll squeeze in before we get to 3 o'clock. Have yourself a lekker day. The Flash Drive takes you home next.
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2: That's what it is. 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And I have decided we're going to have the best week possible this week. We are going to do it. It is our week. Those things that you wanted to do, those things that you wanted to clean, those goals you wanted to achieve, it's happening this week. I'm putting it into your diary and I'm going to make it a manifesting priority for you. Let's do this thing. Okay, can we do it?
3: Let's do it.
2: What are you going to achieve this week, Cassidy?
3: Oh.
2: Yes, what are you doing?
3: What am I going to achieve?
2: What are you going to achieve?
3: I think I want to finish 2 books.
2: That's it. Okay, I'm going to hold you accountable.
3: Okay.
2: All right, done and dusted.
3: Yeah.
2: Beautiful. That is the achievement. So we're going to manifest.
3: What are you going to do?
2: I will finally throw away the old paint. It's been sitting in my gym at home. A lot of old paint. And I've been looking at it, and
3: okay.
2: I'm like, yeah, so
3: okay.
2: I need to throw away this. Oh, I'm going to throw away the paint. It's about time. It's a very old school thing. We keep paint.
3: Just
2: I don't know why.
3: Just throw it away.
2: Just in case we need that same the duck egg later.
3: Right.
2: And it's, and there's only literally 10 centimeters left at the bottom. But, you know, we keep it for some reason. I'm going to let that go. There'll be no paint left unless there's full paint that'll be left.
3: You know,
2: but that's it.
3: There's a little hack, right?
2: If you
3: struggle, if you struggle to throw things away, just when you know like someone else is going to be there, right, you can just be like, hey, don't you want to just throw this away for me while I'm out, out of sight, out of mind. You're not even going to think about it. You're not going to have to attach yourself to the task.
2: I want to rip it off.
3: Okay.
2: I want to make sure.
3: Okay,
2: no,
3: fine.
2: But I think it's because we hold on to things, man.
3: Right.
2: I told you about this before, is that our hoarding culture comes from, I paid a lot of money for this 9 years ago.
3: Yeah.
2: So I don't want to waste the money.
3: Also,
2: even though it's been 9 years.
3: This item broke and I still have the box.
2: So yeah, no paint.
3: No paint. Is what you're going to say when you throw it away. No paint.
2: No paint. I'm going to do that. So I've got goals and I think it's important this week. We set our goals and then we lock in and then we get it done. Simple. Today, clicks, Club Card cashback, done. Want to win concept, done. Flash word, lekker. Psychology, why not? One up later. It's your show. I promise you. Take charge. Take control. Here's Somba Potential. Did an incredible piece at the VMAs, by the way, for a very, very beautiful artist, George Michael. Father Figure by Somba. Sounds so good. You should check it out online. But here is the track Potential. Sia's Elastic Heart is on the follow-up. Welcome to your Flash Drive.

0: 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Hopefully you've had a wonderful Monday. If it's not been wonderful, then that's why Cassidy and I are here. We're going to make it better for you.
1: Yeah, we are.
0: We're going to try our best. I know it's school holidays at the moment, and I know what you've been hearing. I'm bored. That's what you've been hearing. I know. Because the thing about this holiday is that it's so short.
1: Right.
0: That you couldn't take leave in this holiday, you know what I mean? Because you want to save it for December. So it's a very awkward holiday to take leave. Unless your company gives you those like 40 days leave. Then yes. Bless your company. Take that leave and I hope you're going away and flying around. But it's very tough because you don't have that space to do things. So all you're doing now is kind of like between sort of the evening. And also you can't stay out late as well. So I get it. Dear parent, I understand. That's why you've been hearing that so often.
2: I'm bored.
0: That's what you're hearing. I'm sorry. So I get it completely. And I know that there are some solutions there. I'm certain. Right? Like when we were bored growing up. Do you know what we did when we were bored? Hey? What we did when we were bored?
1: What?
0: I would find a patch of sand and dig to Australia.
1: But you like to dig.
0: Okay?
1: I would just dig
0: to Australia. What do you call me?
1: I said you like to dig.
0: Oh, okay.
1: You were a digger.
0: Anyway, yeah. So, basically.
1: Oh, gosh.
0: So, I would dig to Australia.
1: Yes.
0: Well, I was cautioned that I would dig too far. Find a tree.
1: Nice. Look at you go.
0: I'd make something, like a toy or something. You know what? Best thing that I used to do is if I didn't have access to a ball, I'd take a bunch of newspaper and masking tape and I created a ball.
1: Innovator.
0: That's it.
1: I would throw all the brown coins that we had, because there was like that little coin thing. I'd throw all the brown coins in the pool and I would see how quickly I can pick up the brown coins in the pool.
0: You had a pool, so.
1: Listen here.
0: So if you don't have a pool. I'll tell you what. No. Don't worry.
1: Go throw some green Smarties in the grass and see how many you can find.
0: I'm a solution driven. Throw them in the bath.
1: Yeah, because a bath is a pool for us, man.
0: That's it. So there we go. It's a lake. That's what it is.
1: Yeah.
0: In our homes. But those old school, I think in this short holiday, now, dear parent, this is where we bring back our old school things that we used to play, man. Like, that's the really cool. Like, I love chess. So my son and I will crack on with a chess game. And chess can be long. And the great thing about chess, it gets this dude to focus on one thing for a long time.
1: Yeah.
0: There's no, like, checking the phone out quickly or whatever. And if it tries to check the phone out, I will move a piece without you knowing. You'll be like, what do you do? I'm saying, well, you moved your hand toward your phone. That's a move, so I can move again.
1: If you don't necessarily dislike the idea of, you know, being on a computer and you maybe have some space on there, just tell them to download Sims. That normally helps.
0: Or how cool Sims is. No.
1: Do you know what I'm
0: Sims
1: saying?
0: Sims is.
1: If you want to get them busy for a few hours, go to Sims and go and make a house. Go learn about architecture.
0: See, wow. I mean, it wasn't that educational, but you had to keep people alive in that game.
1: That's what
0: I know.
1: I'm saying.
0: But I think I'd prefer this, man. Like, let's pick a letter and we'll do that whole, you know.
1: Yes, the bus stop game.
0: You would call it that? We called it girls and boys growing up for some reason. Because there's girls' names, there's boys' names, there were brands, there was fruit and vegetables. And then we had to, so we pick one. T, what's your boy's name?
1: Tony.
0: Thomas. Okay, then we get maximum points. Otherwise, around the group, if you get someone with the same answer,
1: then you get
0: half the points. And that was fun. I loved that so much. It's really cool.
1: Yeah.
0: Especially like vegetable with a Z. This is prior to us knowing.
1: Zucchini.
0: Yeah. Y. Yam. You understand?
1: Yeah, it's a potato, right?
0: Sweet potato, yeah, basically. But a yam counts.
1: Right.
0: And I love those moments there. It was a crowning moment where you could flex with something, man.
1: A car with a Q.
0: You know what I'm saying? Oh, so this is easy. Okay,
1: quantum.
0: Because everyone would be like, not only quantum. People would go like Q5, Q3, Q4, Q7.
1: No.
0: And they'd do that.
1: Oh, gosh.
0: Yeah, they'd do that. And then there'd be an argument about it. And I'm like, but it is a car. But it's the make of the car, not the type of car. It was terrible. But fun.
1: Fun.
0: Get innovative. They're going to say, I'm bored. But now this is the time we flex, man. Get them a tall top. Get them cup liquor. Cha. Try it. then video you getting it right. When I come home from work, I need to see a completed video. Done and dusted.
1: Oh, gosh.
0: Yes. There's a chance for you to win with Clicks, by the way. 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There are many products there. If you've discovered something and it's a must-have from Sorbet from Clicks, throw it on the WhatsApp line, please. 0829450940. 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KF94.5. Remember, T's and C's apply. How are we looking?
1: So on the R300 northbound ramp to the N1 inbound, there's been an accident where one lane is obstructed. And on the N7 south, another accident involving a truck in the right lane at Bosman's Dam Road. On Nelson Mandela Boulevard outbound, traffic slows down at Browning Road. And unfortunately, some traffic lights are also bored. So they are faulty traffic lights in Salt River at Berkeley Road and Lisbeck Parkway, and in Parklands at Sandown Road and Armstrong Drive. My name is Cassidy Nicholson. If you have any updates about what you're seeing on the roads, just know I want to hear about it. So pop me a message on 082-945-0940.
0: If you are bored, in unison, you can sing this along with me. Do you mind? Come on. It's a flash drive, KF94.5. You win with Clicks just after Bob Marley. Let's get together and feel all right.

0: Let's get together and feel all right. Yeah, man. Bob Marley, One Love. I know you needed that song, and that's why I produced it for you. Not the actual song, but just got it out of the playlist for you because you deserve it. That's all. Today for Clicks, it's about that sorbet product, your must-haves. Let's hear it.
1: Winning. It's all about that winning feeling.
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1: Because you could be winning 2,500
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1: Rand. In Clicks Club Card Cashback. Woo! 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
0: Nicole.
4: Hey, Claw. How are you?
0: I am feeling so liquor. I mean, it feels like I'm on holiday with the kids, right? I mean, I'm feeling so good. And that's why I wanted to give away a 2,500 cashback. I was just thinking that maybe you could share your sorbet must-have. And what is it for you?
4: My go-to is the sorbet. So the lip balm, the pineapple flavor cold. You just put that on. It finishes any outfit. It's got anti-aging effects in it. And ladies my age, we got to do with something like that, Carl.
0: Isn't my ladies your age? What do you mean? You don't sound your age if there's an age thing. Come on now. I don't even hear it. Hey, you sent me a picture of yourself with a lip balm. Okay.
4: Yeah, I did.
0: Okay, so based on the picture you sent me, right? 24 years old? How? I mean,
4: no, I wish. Let's add 11 years to that, Carl.
0: You're whatever. Come on. No. Can I tell you, it's great to hear the fact that you had a sorbet must have at hand and ready for this. And
4: I think it was
0: the universe. You know, I told you about manifestation earlier. You did it. You made it happen for yourself, and that's why, from your lips to Clix's ears, you've just won a cash back.
4: Oh my goodness. Thank you.
0: You're welcome. No problem.
4: Oh, that's amazing. Thank you, guys.
0: What are you up to? Or are you at work at the moment?
4: I'm working, Carl. I'm listening to you guys on the radio here. I've got you guys on 24/7.
0: Where?
4: Absolutely love KFM. I work at the company called The Safe Shop.
0: Okay. And what do you do there at the shop? I mean, while we're here, we might as well talk about your company. Come on now. Hey.
4: So we retail safes, so it's all in the name, The Safe Shop.
0: Okay.
4: Anything, so we do security. I'm head of sales, management, yes.
0: I got you. All right, this is good, The Safe Shop. So you're good at keeping secrets, right?
4: I am.
0: Okay, very, very good. And safes, that's good. Are people still buying safes, you know, instead of hotels? Like, I mean, are people just buying safes? I know there are certain things they need to keep away, but... Yo, I don't think I know anybody who has a safe in their home.
4: Because it's a secret, Carl. Nobody's supposed to know.
0: Look at me go. You see, look at me revealing your main selling point. You know what I'm saying? This is great. Okay, well, enjoy the safe business. Thank you. And keep that cash back safe and spend it on as many sorbet products as you can. And have a wonderful day. I appreciate you. Thank you.
4: Oh, you guys are amazing. Thank you so much, team.
0: No problem. The Safe Shop. 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

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It is on your show, Flash Drive, KFM 94.5. Coming up, it's your chance to win a 5,000 rand Woolies voucher. I asked you last week if you could please snap a pic of your 4 for 3 fresh veg and salads from Woolies. Post it up on the socials, X, Facebook, Instagram.

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1: Good afternoon. I'm Karen Ann Null. A CPUT student accused of attempted murder has been denied bail. Katleho Khatsane appeared at the Bellville Magistrates Court today for his final bail application. He was arrested earlier this month after allegedly sneaking into a female student's room and stabbing her during the early hours of the morning. This as three Chapter 9 institutions are joining hands today to host a national inquiry into the criminal justice system's response to gender-based violence and the femicide crisis in South Africa. The South African Human Rights Commission, the Commission for Gender Equality and the CRL Rights Commission have started the inquiry today. Its core purpose is to hold state institutions accountable for challenges that hinder an adequate response to GBVF. And Elon Musk's SpaceX has launched its Starship mega rocket on its 14th test flight. The roughly 10-hour mission will see Starship attempt 6 laps around Earth and deploy 26 Starlink satellites. Summer has made a return to the Western Cape with temperatures climbing into the high 20s and low 30s. Cape Town and Vredendal will both reach highs of 33 degrees, Worcester 32, Swellendam 30, and George will be cooler with 20 degrees. Recapping your top story at this hour, a CPUT student accused of attempted murder has been denied bail.
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0: It's Good Luck, Last Deep Breath. Love this track. Jules and Ben, they knew how to cook on this one. And now we just feast on it on KFM 94.5. Hey, talking about feasting, didn't you do that this weekend?
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0: Hey, Megan.
2: Hello.
0: So, I got your post and I was so honored that the Woolies post was all about this amazing anniversary. 1 year, congratulations.
2: Thank you so much. We couldn't not make Woolies a part of it.
0: That was very special and I loved your takes. I mean, obviously I was looking for your 4 for 3s and I saw you got all of those veg and salads. You got all the staples there that I saw. That cauliflower and broccoli is a must have. But when I saw your creamy spinach there and then honey butternut, that took me all the way back. You got the mealies over there. That sweet corn came in. A very, very healthy salad on the side there with a little bit of feta and butternut too. Just very healthy and very, very, just, there was something about that was so wholesome. So, I mean, I'm sure this is part of a big date night, right?
2: Oh, thank you so much. Yes, it definitely is. So, we had that at our home. We couldn't not make it a part of our 1 year anniversary.
0: Well, congratulations, because you know what? I would like to give you a little anniversary gift from Woolies. You've just won a 5,000 Rand voucher.
2: Yay! Oh, thank you so much. Oh, that absolutely made my day. And what a privilege to celebrate with you guys.
0: No, I'm very happy that you included us in the celebration. I'm very honored. And I want to say thank you. And, you know, you've got many more years ahead of you of trusting one another, trusting in your faith. And I think that's what's really keeping you guys together, is that there's a solid foundation there. Keep on holding on to it. Keep on choosing each other every single day. And there'll be many more Woolies weekends and anniversaries in your future.
2: Oh, thank you so much. Absolutely. What a privilege. I'm so excited.
0: Good. Enjoy. Happy shopping. Thank you so much, Megan. I appreciate that. How cool. We were all a part of a 1 year anniversary for Megan and hubby. So that was very beautiful. 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
7: So there are accidents and incidents in the following areas: in Athlone at Klipfontein and Johnson Roads. On the R300 northbound ramp onto the N1 inbound, one lane is obstructed. And on the N7 south, this incident involves a truck in the right lane at Bosman's Dam Road. Traffic lights are faulty in Salt River at Berkeley Road and Lisbeck Parkway, as well as in Parklands at Sandown Road and Armstrong Drive. My name is Cassidy Nicholson. If you have anything else that you want to update me on, feel free to do so on the WhatsApp line. That's 082 945 0940.

0: tomorrow day.
1: What am I to do? Well, work for you, because I know you've been working very hard. So allow me to give you exactly what I found while I was working. 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
0: Just days after Pernutra was discontinued in South Africa, there's already a potential buyer knocking on PepsiCo's door. UK-based South African food company Biltong and Bangers are planning to bring the banger back. The company has been selling South African products in the UK for 18 years and says it wants to bring together South African experts to see whether the original Pernutra can be reproduced again.
1: Sorry, when I heard this, I got so giddy. I was like, yo, on Monday, I must say something about this. I saw it over the weekend, so there it is.
2: I'm not even interrupting because I'm just watching how excited you are. Because you really were going through it. You were in a place.
1: Someone had the audacity this weekend to tell me, don't worry, there's an alternative. So they gave me another brand and another choice. And I was in disbelief. I'm like, what do you mean?
2: You are quite literally turning the stop.
1: No.
2: Why would you do that?
1: They try to do that to me. Thank you so much for getting my back on that.
2: I got you.
1: So another thing that I heard is that, remember I told you about that massive pilot study they did at DHL Stadium where they collected urine and they made fertilizer for our soil so we can create more food, because you know that, I don't think you know about the water scarcity and the food scarcity on our planet at the moment. So we need to look at innovations and see if we can recycle. Did you know that we are closer to recycling our own wastewater for drinking water?
2: What? For real?
1: For real. Cape Town is moving ahead with plans to turn treated wastewater into drinking water, with the city now starting the procurement process at the Fora New Water Scheme, is what they're calling it. The project will take treated wastewater from upgraded Zandvliet wastewater treatment works and put it through advanced purification to produce water that meets South African and international drinking water standards. I have you know, before you get freaked out about wastewater, that a lot of other countries have been doing this for decades already.
2: Okay, I'd be interested to see how this whole thing turns out.
1: The first phase is expected to provide up to 70 million liters a day. Cape Town already saves more than 8 billion liters of drinking water every year by reusing treated wastewater for things like irrigation and our industrial processes. And as you can hear, even our pee for fertilizer. The city says the first water from the forest scheme is currently expected in 2031. So we're heading toward that. So we are going to be closer to, you know, I was thinking that we're going to use wastewater. Imagine the ads coming out to try and promote this for the people to make them calm. Because I think that the city of Cape Town, you're welcome to use me as your ambassador for it. Because I think about this, right? It's not wastewater. It's wasty water.
2: Stop.
1: I just say, there you are. It'll be great. Think about the water.
2: Why would you play? Don't do this.
1: This is the water that is purified.
2: Don't do this.
1: What?
2: Don't play this sound. Turn that off.
1: I thought there was, sorry, did I get the wrong sound effect?
2: No, but
1: there was supposed to be a waterfall.
2: That was a different type of waterfall?
1: Well, with wasty water, urine for a treat. It's a water that's not just water. It's purified to perfection, giving you a beautiful, smooth feel. That's why our water is number one. Yeah, so I think I was thinking about playing around with that. If they want to, they can use me as the ambassador. I'm available for you, City of Cape Town, when this happens. Because we do need to save water.
2: No, we do.
1: Going into this season, you can tell we didn't have enough in winter, and we don't want to look at future summers and being in a massive scarcity. So on a serious note, we should be saving. If you are freaked out by wastewater being treated, then save the water that we have now, that pure water that you flush your toilet with. Yeah,
2: just time to put a brick in the cistern again.
1: You see, it might happen, so we must be very, very careful. We have to be.
3: Yeah, Carl, imagine that. Drinking water out of the tap and you get this lack of chocolate chip.
1: It's run through.
2: Don't scare me like this.
1: It's run through an advanced process, Chris. There's nothing like that. It's advanced. It's microscopic. The way they do it overseas, you should see the processing. I'm talking about to the microscopic level of treatment and purification. It's going to be perfect. And the color is even better than normal color. All right?
2: Stop it.
1: It won't come out beige. Anyway. Oh. All right. Gen Z hates LOL. And I want to give you some new things to use this week. New to
2: they don't like the LOL. LOL. Like LOL.
1: No, they say it's very millennial. So they have a glossary of things that we should be using. Okay. LAL has been replaced by Gen Z. Gen Z says you must use LAL, which is laughed a little. All right. So laughed out loud. I think it's too excessive for everything. You need something else. So they've done LAL. LIMH, laughed inside my head. Keeping it subtle. You know, you don't want to show too much emotion.
2: Mm-hmm.
1: You don't. Unless you need a day off. Then, depressed, but in a silly way, is DBIASW. Basically the word bias in between D and W. That's what it is. All right. What the hell? Sure. WTHS. You can use this while you're texting now. Air came out of my nose. You know the...
2: Yeah.
1: Yeah, yes,
2: mildly
1: yes.
2: And mildly entertained.
1: That's acumen, as in ACOOMN. Now, have you know, when I made curry this weekend, I used acumen as well. Then, laughing by obligation, LBO. That's what happens when someone needs to respond. SC, sensible chuckle. LUT, if you don't think a joke is funny, then you'll say, like, let's unpack that. LSIDC, laughing so I don't cry. TJNW, that joke needs work. These are all the things replacing LOL, by the way. Bringing this up in therapy. BTUIT. Betoit. AYF, are you flirting? Cackling in a witchy way. CIAWW. Hanging by a thread, because it's you're laughing so hard.
2: Yeah.
1: HBAT. HBAT. And IST, if it's really good, I'm screenshotting this.
2: I've got a request for Gen Z's.
1: Go for it, please.
2: How about instead of changing millennial lingo, you work on your skills to answer a phone, like a phone call? We have bigger problems than changing LOL. LOL is fine.
1: You know what?
2: LOL is perfect.
1: WTHS.
2: Actually.
1: Sorry, I'm really getting into
2: don't,
1: the lingo.
2: Don't.
1: It's 40 old.
2: You cannot subscribe.
1: What are you talking about?
2: No.
1: LBO.
2: I will lol. LBO. I will keep lolling.
1: LAL.
2: Stop.
1: I have to.
2: I know you have to.
1: I'm sorry.
2: CIAWW.
1: There we go. You see, you're getting into it. I know you are.
2: It just seems so out, like, just... Oh. So intense. I have no words.
1: H-bat.
2: I'm just like...
1: H-bat.
2: It doesn't have the same ring to it.
1: Ah.
2: Mm-mm.
1: Acumen. ACOOMN. Air came out.
2: M-A kind of came out of my nose.
1: Yeah, so they're changing things up. So I let you know. That's what I found during my work as I worked for you.
2: You know who didn't work?
1: Who?
2: Gen Z's because they were making all these changes.
1: Mm-mm. You know what, LUT? Let's unpack that. I'm getting used to it now.
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0: believer, Imagine Dragons. It's 4 o'clock and I'm not even done yet. I still have so many tracks to give you. Plus, I know you want to win a very special game called The Concept. I know you do. I understand. And remember, when I offer dry wood, that is like offering gold. It's like offering platinum, especially to a South African. And I know for a fact that most of your wood was burnt up in the loss yesterday. Because I think there's something about like getting the fire raging after a Springbok loss to Australia, I understand. So you want to replenish. That's why you play The Concept. It's coming up inside this hour. Then I would like you to also just feel this with me. It's a session of We Listen and We Don't Judge. We love giving you the platform to share whatever you want to share, whether it be a confession, an unpopular opinion, it doesn't matter. You need people to listen to you. We are people. We listen
1: and we don't judge.
0: Never ever. Not even when you send stuff like this.
2: Hi guys. So we listen and we don't judge. I know it is hay fever season, but can people please stop snorting everywhere? All the time. All day.
0: I've been asking this of Cape Town for a very long time. Also for the hay fever. So here's the thing, Cassidy.
3: Hello.
0: You heard that, right?
3: Yeah.
0: Please. Thank you.
3: Hey, don't look at me. Look at the aircon.
4: What's up with parents at the braai? When these sweets and treats laid out for the adults and the children come and they take something out, they lick it and don't like it and they put it back in the bowl and the parents hears nothing.
3: I've said it before and I'll say it again. You can't eat at everybody's house.
0: I've seen it happen. It's usually when, you know, a child goes for something that looks good. They discover that maybe it's got like coconut on it or like it's a lamington and they go for it. They have a nibble. They're like,
5: it doesn't taste nice. I can tell you what is this poison.
0: You know, that sort of thing, right? He's like,
3: the musk sweets, man.
0: Yo, they get you because they look so lecker, man. And then you get into them like, yeah. Oh.
3: Why does it taste like dust?
0: Do you know what? There was actually one. So there were, it's like, you know, pink cashews. Now there was like white and pink,
3: yeah.
0: But there was a peanut in one of them, man, and a very hard outer shell. But then there was just the peanut and that strange artificial flavor didn't go well together. Mm. Oh, I couldn't handle it.
3: Did you spit it out?
0: Oh, no. Well, not in where people could see.
3: Okay.
0: I'd find a pot plant that was nearby or something. And it's just.
5: Daddy is dirty.
0: And then I just find a pot plant somewhere. And then I have to just have to confess to my, you know, to anybody that I could.
3: Yeah.
0: Yeah. But a pot plant was where I could reach as well. Yeah. I couldn't reach anywhere else for to spit it out. I remember those good old days.
3: I just spit it out.
0: The good old days. Mm. That was 2025. Anyway, traffic.
3: That was too. You. Sorry, man. You know when you hear something and you need to let it percolate, and you always do this before I have to read traffic.
0: I'm so sorry.
3: Let me take a moment. Hoosa. Whoo. Okay, so currently in Athlone at Klipfontein and Johnson Roads, there's been an accident, as well as on the R300 northbound ramp onto the N1 inbound. One lane is currently obstructed that side. And the N7 south, there's been an accident involving a truck, the right lane at Bosman's Dam Road. And traffic lights are faulty in Salt River at Berkeley Road and Lispick Parkway Drive, and in Parklands at Sandown Road and Armstrong Drive. My name is Cassidy Nicholson. If you have anything else you want to update me on, please feel free. My number is 082-945-0940.
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7: Heritage Day Braai turns deadly and ANC questions Wendy's US trip. Good afternoon. I'm Karen Ann Null. There are more police officers in Strand's Lwandle community today following a mass shooting that's killed 10 people. 11 others were wounded at Kwandelu Shishanyama in the early hours of yesterday morning. The Braai Spot says it was hosting a Heritage Day celebration when gunmen stormed in. Lauren Isaacs has more.
8: Who the armed attackers were targeting when they opened fire on patrons partying at the Kwandelu Shisanyama. Police have not shared a possible motive, while the establishment is not speculating. It is stated it's fully cooperating with police, while the immediate concern is for families who've lost loved ones, those wounded, and employees. Management has also clarified they do not sell alcohol and normal trading hours are until 10 p.m. However, as it was a celebration of Heritage Day, festivities continued beyond the usual hours of operation. Lauren Isaacs, Eyewitness News.
7: Questions are being raised over what was Western Cape Premier Alan Windey's 2024 US trip really about. The ANC wants answers on the cost and purpose of the trip, while Windey says he went to secure jobs and strengthening trade, tourism and investment ties. ANC opposition leader in the Western Cape, Khalid Syed.
9: The question is straightforward. What business is Windey conducting in the United States? On whose behalf? At whose expense? And with what intended benefit for the people of the province?
7: Windey says the trip focused on trade, tourism and investment.
10: The United States is currently still the number one source market for direct investments into our economy. It is a key market for our agricultural exports and our second largest tourist source market.
7: And Iran has complained to the UN International Civil Aviation Organization after the United States imposed restrictions targeting the country's airlines. The formal complaint was submitted to the UN following recent statements from US President Donald Trump regarding Iran amid heightened diplomatic tensions between Washington and Tehran. The sanctions took effect last Wednesday and saw major airlines forced to cancel international flights after several countries implemented bans. It's a summer's day in the province tomorrow. Cape Town and Frederikstad will both reach a high of 33 degrees, Worcester 32, Swellendam 30, and George will be a cooler 20. Recapping your top story at this hour, there are more police officers in Strand's Lwandle community today following a mass shooting that's killed 10 people.
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0: Whistle.
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2: Because you call me beautiful.
1: It's a segue.
2: Whatever. Okay. Fine. Take it back then, I guess. In Athlone at Klipfontein and Johnson Roads, there's been an accident, as well as on the R300 northbound ramp to the N1 inbound. The accident is obstructing one of the lanes. On the N7 south, there's another accident involving a truck in the right lane at Bosman's Dam Road. And traffic lights faulty in Salt River at Berkeley Road and Lisbeck Parkway, and in Parklands at Sandown Road and Armstrong Drive. My name is Cassidy Nicholson. If you have anything else you want to add to the report, let me know on the WhatsApp line. That's 082-945-0940.
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3: And we don't judge.
1: We never do. Never, ever, ever. And we start off with Cassidy, who has been really wanting to bring out something to the table. Remember, please don't judge her. Go for it. Floor is yours.
2: I feel like if you work in a position where you can, I don't know, push your power like a power play, and you're having a bad day, maybe just take a breath. Maybe just take a hoosah.
1: Okay.
2: Right? I go to the airport this morning because I arrived in Cape Town this morning. But it's school holidays, as we know, and everyone is coming to Cape Town. I am at the airport the time I'm supposed to be at the airport, which is 14 minutes before your boarding starts, right? And I'm there standing in the lines. The lines were so long that someone eventually had to say, oh, if you are boarding this flight, you need to come to the front because otherwise you're not going to make your check-in time.
1: Okay.
2: This person decides to have a whole go at me and shouts at me and says, you make bad, bad, bad decisions and whatever. And I was just like, whoa.
1: Yeah.
2: What must I do? So if you are in a position where you can exert your power and you're having a bad day, just hoosa, because you never know who you're talking to. Also me, maybe I should just let it go.
1: We promise not to judge you, so we're not going to do that. We listen to you, and I'm sorry that you went through that situation.
2: I need to just get that off my chest.
1: That's what the session is for.
2: That was crazy.
1: Go for it, girl.
2: Why are you screaming at me in the airport?
1: Don't worry about it. It's okay.
4: I have a question.
1: You have questions?
4: So why did the person ask or make that statement to you?
2: I have
4: no
2: idea.
4: You should make?
2: They said, you make bad, bad, bad decisions. And they went on to say that they shouldn't even be letting me board the flight. And I feel like that person wanted a fight. They wanted me to, you know, hit back at them, and then they could just exert their power and say, I'm not letting you board. But I just kept quiet. I let them shout at me. And then there we go. I hope they have a better day.
1: Okay, I'm sorry. I have to. I'm sorry, Cassidy.
2: What?
1: All right. You said you were at the airport 40 minutes before the time.
2: Yes.
1: But you know it's an airport on a Monday morning. And you know that the lines are going to be long.
2: Well, if you're on time, you're late, right?
1: So essentially, if you are going to get there 40 minutes before boarding is 40 minutes, you should get there before so that you can stand in the line.
2: I'm a seasoned professional at this point, taking planes on a Monday, and I've not experienced something this bad.
1: Okay. Because when you told me about this earlier, I thought that you were in the line and it was 40 minutes to go and the guy shouted at you. But now I realize that you probably were like a minute to go, right?
2: What?
1: When you got to the gate.
2: No.
1: Okay.
2: I'm standing in the line for like a decent amount of time, but these lines are going around the sections.
4: Okay, hold on. Were you in the line where you still have to go through security, or were you in the line
2: to check
4: at
2: in my
4: the
2: bag?
4: Gate?
1: The bags.
2: To check in my bag.
1: See what I mean?
4: Okay. That does change things even for me.
2: Okay.
4: Because I've been to Joburg twice.
2: Okay.
4: This year as well. Now I am that person. And no one knows, they go like, why are you like this? But I actually arrive at the airport in that 2 hour window. Right. They say, you know, 2 hours before your local flight and 3 hours before international. I'm there 2 hours before the flight. And every time, for both times that we came back from Joburg, there was always two or three people that were like, excuse me, pushing through to get to the gate because they arrived there. They knew their flight was at 9 o'clock. So why aren't you there at 7:30, especially Mondays and Fridays?
2: Right.
4: Because those are the busy travel days. Mm. So.
1: But, you know, everybody learns something. Number one, emotional intelligence for the guy at the gate. Whoever spoke to you like that. They shouldn't speak to anybody like that. No matter what type of day they had, no matter how late somebody is, you are still part of the service industry.
2: Yeah.
1: So no matter what type of day you've had, please be courteous to whoever lands and that sort of thing. And then there was learnings for you.
2: Yeah. Look, I'll take whatever I need to take on the chin. I just feel like if you're in a position of power at any point, don't knock down.
4: 100%. There, I
2: agree
4: with you.
2: You didn't need to make a scene like that. You didn't, like, you know, it's for what? For why? You could have just had a simple conversation with me, but you decided to shout at me, and I hope you feel big, and I hope you feel strong, and I hope the rest of your day has been great.
1: I hope that, I hope whatever they've gone through, they've gone through as well. But sorry that you had to go through that to start the day with that type of stimulus, not liquor. Can I jump in here for my session?
2: Thank you
1: so much. If anybody intimidates you, if anybody makes you feel like I'm in an authority position, just make them run.
2: like, hey, I want to see you run.
1: I want to see you run. No, it doesn't matter. They can run a couple of meters. That will show you everything you need to know, and suddenly the intimidation will go down significantly.
2: That is so great.
1: Think about that for a second.
2: I'm going to imagine you running.
1: Like some of the most powerful people, and they do their thing and they sit at that desk, and I'm like, I just want to see you run, man. And as soon as you watch them run, I promise you, they will reveal themselves to you, and then you'll be like, ah, we're good, don't worry about it. Because I think that's a very true test of someone. If you're truly an authoritative person, just run for me quickly, man, because I've seen people run. But you have to listen to me because you're very bad. And then you watch them run. And then I just think, can I tell you, the true test of somebody, watch them run.
2: Okay. All right.
1: I promise you, if you want to watch anybody here in this space run, it's going to change the way you see them. It's going to soften the way you see them. And you're going to be like, I'm going to be okay. It's okay. I know you can shout at me at work and you can be my supervisor or my manager. But I think the best thing to do, your supervisor, your manager, just watch them run 10 meters. It will change your entire perspective on them. It'll soften them for you, no matter how they've treated you at work.
2: Yeah,
1: make your boss run in front of you for 10 meters. It's my challenge for you for the week.
2: Try to get your boss running.
1: Record it as well. It's going to soften all of the feelings.
2: Okay,
4: but see, the problem is you guys aren't in office during the day. I am. So can you imagine me going to like Henny and go run 10 meters for me? I want to film.
2: Yeah, I just want to see something real quick.
4: Yeah, I just want to see something. Any quickly run through EWN.
1: Yes, let me see you run, man. I want to see you. You see people run.
2: Yeah,
1: they reveal who they truly are when they run 10 meters. Mm. You see who they truly are when those arms are flapping about, or those legs are hardly even moving side to side, and you realize, oh, all of this power you've had over me. Now I've watched you run. We're good.
2: Yeah, it's
1: we're
2: okay.
1: Good. I've seen this now. We're fine.
2: We're cool.
1: We're chilled. It's a little challenge for you for this week. That's how it goes.
4: See, now I feel we need to go film each of us running.
1: Hey?
2: I run liquor.
4: We need to film each of us running.
1: Oh,
4: Jody's joining us.
2: Yes, I run liquor.
1: Do you?
2: Yeah. Why would you laugh? Okay. Take me seriously.
1: Yo, that is a case in point moment right there. Oh, my word. Please go film a running outside, Beatrice. Please.
4: Okay. We'll follow up now.
1: Thank you so much. We listen.
4: And we don't judge.
1: Run.

0: Bieber Show on the number one station. Here's what you missed.
1: So I was set a task yesterday by a lot of people. We want to hear you do it in Afrikaans. As you know, Afrikaans is not my first language. You know, grammar and sentence structure, not great at it all. Uh-huh. But I'm really trying to learn.
2: 10 out of 10 for jou probeer. Yeah. Jou probeer altijd so hard.
1: Does it? Yeah. And with the Afrikaans prank, I've got to go literally right back to day one.
2: Mm. Werkt het?
1: Miskien.
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3: Is dit? Wel, gaan vang hom!
4: Hardloop. Hallo?
3: Hallo?
4: Miguel?
3: Nee, dit was 'n grap.
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3: Bye.
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0: keyword, concept, and your name on the WhatsApp line as soon as possible. It's the Flash Drive, KU from 94.5. My name's Carl. And this is Cassidy Jade Nicholson. So good, James, by the way. Vocals from the locals. It's like you just want to jump onto the bars, you know? 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
1: Currently in Athlone at Klipfontein and Johnson Roads, there's been an accident, as well as on the R300 northbound ramp to the N1 inbound. That is currently affecting one of the lanes that side. The N7 south at Bosman's Dam Road is closed due to a vehicle recovery, so please use an alternative route, which is now causing long delays. And in Belhar at Symphony Way and Erica Drive, there's also been an accident. Traffic lights are faulty in Salt River at Berkeley Road and Lisbic Parkway, and in Parklands at Sandown Road and Armstrong Drive. My name is Cassidy Nicholson. If you have anything else you want to update me on, I really want to hear it. So just drop it on 082-945-0940.
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2: 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I got what you need.
0: Still ahead, it's Avicii. And Timo. Lined up off the news.
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4: A very good afternoon to you. I'm Kieran Thompson. We get started in cricket where the Proteas took an unassailable 2-0 lead in their ODI series against Australia on Sunday. Themba Bavuma and David Miller smashed centuries as South Africa set the Aussies 366 runs to win on Pink Day, with the Proteas attack dismissing them for just 333 runs inside that last over. Lazard Williams was the pick of the South African bowlers, taking 3 wickets for 54 runs inside his 8 overs. The teams will meet again on Wednesday. But we stay with the Proteas, where Shukri Conrad named a preliminary squad for the upcoming tests against the Aussies as well. The South African coach selected 16 players, with uncapped Marcus Ackerman, who plays for the Dolphins, and fast bowler Anrich Nokia, who hasn't played a test match in 3 years. They both got the nod.
5: I mean, he's as pedantic and as professional as they come. I've got spreadsheets detailing all of that he keeps and details exactly all of the work that he's done. Obviously, the intensity at which international cricket is played, that we've got to measure up against those loads, you know. So I'm very comfortable that he's done all the necessary work.
4: Staying with international cricket, Josh Butler has been ruled out of England's tri-series tour of Pakistan next month with a hamstring injury, which could also put him in doubt.

0: for their tour of South Africa later on. Back home in domestic cricket, the Western Province Cobras made a winning start to their Pro 20 Cup campaign on Sunday. Daniel Smith was unbeaten on 86 runs to guide his side to a five wicket win over the Knights at Newlands. Smith seeing his side to the victory with two balls to spare. Over in rugby, just in case you missed it, the Springboks suffered a four-point defeat in Perth after going down 42-38 to the Wallabies. A bit of an uncharacteristic performance by the world champions, but it's worth noting that Coach Rassie made 13 changes, plus there was a spirited comeback in that last 10 minutes after Australia were reduced to 10 men. And finally, in the world of football, good news for Orlando Pirates fans. Evidence Makgopa and Talent Mbata have returned to full team training after recovering from their respective injuries. I'll have a look at tonight's UEFA Nations League fixtures in the next hour as well. Kieran Thompson, Eyewitness News Sport.
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0: To Vote TV, Find My Way. Somebody who hopes to find his way to the concert, it's Jeremy. Welcome.
1: Hi, good afternoon, Cole.
0: Are you well today, sir? How's the Monday going? Lekker?
1: Not too bad, thank you. Yourself?
0: Brilliant. Having a good time now that I'm chatting to you. You know how this game works? There's something on a piece of paper. If you say it, you win an incredible KFM Summer Braai hamper assembled by Cape Town Firewood. Remember, that's their name. CapeTownFirewood.co.za. They've got 5 20 kg bags of Kameeldoring, Sekelbos, Swartak, and Rooikrans. Is 10 large bags of that. 10 large black wattle, 5 Namibian fire starters, 3 fire lighter packs. It's a 5-year-old company based in northern suburbs. They deliver to more than 5,000 households annually, and they can be trusted to give you dry wood. It's a dream to find dry wood at the moment, and they can sort you out. So good luck to you and your guest today. Let's give you a proper intro and get this thing started.
2: Answer the question.
3: Did I guess? You're asking me nonsense. Tell me again.
0: All right, here we go. First word coming from Cassidy Jade Nicholson.
4: Wrestling.
1: Wrestling.
4: That's the
0: Wrestling
4: word.
0: Wrestling is the word. All right, Jeremy, what are we thinking?
1: I'm thinking cat.
0: Cat. Let's lock it in for you. Is cat the right answer? Unfortunately not. But don't worry. Not to worry. Okay? My word to you is tartar.
1: Tartar.
0: It sounds like I'm saying goodbye, eh? Not yet. Don't worry.
1: My guess would be
0: you got this. Believe in you.
1: Almost there. Cat, not cat. Sensitive, tiger, Simba, sashimi.
0: All right, I'm going to have to give you a two-second here. Sorry, my brother. Let's go for it very quickly. And the answer is now. What do you have?
1: Pear.
0: Pear. Incorrect, but thanks a lot for trying, my friend. Congratulations for getting through, but you can still keep on trying. We're going to give you another two fresh words tomorrow to guess, and you could win with CapeTownFirewood.co.za. You can also WhatsApp them. 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
2: Currently in Athlone at Klipfontein and Johnson Roads, there's been an accident. On the R300 northbound ramp to the N1 inbound, there's been an accident which is affecting one of the lanes. The N7 south at Bosman's Dam, the road is currently closed due to vehicle recovery, so please use an alternative route. And in Valhar at Symphony Way and Erica Drive, there's also been an accident. Traffic lights faulty in Salt River at Berkeley Road and Nisbet Parkway, and in Parklands at Sandown Road and Armstrong Drive. My name is Cassidy Nicholson. If you have anything else that you want to update me on, just let me know on the WhatsApp line. That's 082-945-0940.
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0: Dracula.
1: Tame Impala and Jenny.
0: Isn't the view spectacular?
1: Dracula. It is September, which means it's still spring. And it might finally be time for those plans in that WhatsApp group to actually happen. You know, there's always that chat. Someone sends, hey, you want to go to the beach? Someone goes, let's do a hike. Three people say, keen, let's go, let's do it. Yes, we must. One person sends a fire emoji. 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

0: Tyler, ART. Catch her show for January, Greenpoint Track. Tickets at tyler.howler.co.za. And we, KF94.5, will see you there. I do want to give you a call very quickly because we've selected some songs. Only one person get the honor of selecting the one that actually plays after news. And the person I found on the WhatsApp line. Anybody's number's fair game. Let's see who it is.
1: Kirsten speaking, hello.
0: Kirsten? Hi.
1: Yes.
0: Hi, it's Carl Wasty from KFM 94.5. Oh, my word. It's Kirsten.
1: Hey, fantastic. How are you?
0: Yeah, I'm great. You answered your phone. Thank you very much for being a great sport. I have a favor to ask of you. Do you mind picking one of our tracks to play after news? We've given you a whole selection. We want to sell each one to you, and then it's over to you to make that selection. Is that fine?
1: 100%.
0: Great. Cassidy?
2: Hi, Kirsten. How are you?
1: I'm good, and you, Cassidy? Are you well?
2: Yeah, I'm good, thanks. So the song that I have is such a feel-good song. Regardless of where you are, what you're doing, if you hear the song, it always puts a smile on your face. It's Lola's Theme by The Shapeshifters.
0: Oh, there we go. Listen to Kirsten sing along. You know what I'm saying? This is good.
1: I'm already in it.
0: Kirsten, I don't know, back in the day, I'm certain you sound like someone who had a very good time. You went to these parties, and sometimes you had the parties where they just had the song that was like, it captured an entire summer. In fact, probably two summers when it eventually dropped. Roger Sanchez gave you a song called Another Chance, and we were taken away. Honestly. That's exactly what we did when we heard the song the first time. Everybody's, woo! Especially when that drop happened. All right, so there we go. Two bangers, and we're not stopping there. Beatrice.
3: I'm bringing the third banger.
0: Go for it.
3: So it's a new song by the DJ Glockenbach. I practice that name now a lot.
0: They're a bit of a group now. It's a producing group. Yeah.
3: Okay, I can't pronounce big words. It only turned 5 o'clock now.
0: Glockenbach.
3: But anyway, he teamed up with a dear friend of Carl.
0: He's our friend. He's not he's friend.
3: Your friend,
0: he
3: but my hall pass.
0: He literally was at your wedding.
3: He's my hall pass. And yes, he did send a special message to me and my husband at our wedding.
0: He was at your wedding. Like, I consider him at your wedding.
3: I still have the video.
0: In fact, when I asked him to do that, he said, like, I wish I was there. I would have come.
1: But he must be a young artist.
3: It's Callum Scott.
0: Callum Scott, man. That's the use. He's been here several times. Rumor has it that he might actually be here again next year. But I can't say that live on radio. Anyway, here we go. All right, Kirsten, it's over to you. You got a very, very important choice. Are we going Shapeshifters, Roger Sanchez, or Glockenbach featuring Callum Scott? You choose.
1: I'm definitely going with Shapeshifters. Cassidy, you're my girl.
0: Woo!
2: Yes, Kirsten!
0: There we go. And that means Cassidy gets a new track tomorrow, which is very exciting. Kirsten, thanks a lot for being a great sport. You're amazing. Thank you.
1: Oh, thanks, sir. You guys are amazing.
0: Oh, look at that, ciao. Wow.
2: Oh, now I'm blushing.
0: I'm also blushing. Why are we okay, just while we're here, EWN Traffic is with Pick and Pay. Oh, I'm still blushing. Now, Cassidy, what has four wheels and is driven by a champion?
2: You.
0: No, you. With your Pick and Pay trolley, we'll be blushing again. Oh, so
2: stop.
0: Yo, shop like a champion so you can eat like one, too.
2: In Athlone and Klipfontein and Johnson Roads, there's been an accident, as well as on the R300 northbound ramp to the N1 inbound. One of the lanes is obstructed that side. The N7 south at Bosman's Dam, the road is currently closed due to a vehicle that's being recovered. So please, if I can, use an alternative route, otherwise you're going to be stuck in long delays. And in Balhar at Symphony Way and Erica Drive, there's also been an accident. Some traffic lights are faulty in Salt River, at Berkeley Road and Lisbeck Parkway, and in Parklands at Sandown Road and Armstrong Drive. My name is Cassidy Nicholson, and I just want you to know that if you have anything that you want to update me on, something you can see on the roads, just leave it on the WhatsApp line. That's 082-945-0940.
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2: CPUT stabbing accused denied bail and health money allegedly used for ads. Good afternoon. I'm Karen Ann Null. A CPUT student accused of stabbing a fellow student has been denied bail. Katlego Kwatsane appeared in the Bellville Magistrates Court today for his final bail application. He was arrested earlier this month after allegedly entering a female student's room in the early hours and attacking her. Michele George was at court.
6: CPUT students and friends of the victim filled the courtroom as they anxiously waited for the outcomes of today's proceedings. The investigating officer in the case took the stand and objected the accused being granted bail. His arguments included the severity of the injuries sustained by the student, as well as the allegations that the accused acted intentionally by going to the room armed with a knife. The investigating officer also highlighted South Africa's ongoing gender based violence crisis, referring to cases involving murders of women in Johannesburg and noting the broader context of violence against women. CPUT's gender and diversity officer Simam Keleboi also attended today's proceedings.
7: I'm glad that the justice is being served, although we are not entirely happy and until we hear that the assault has been sentenced.
6: The accused was denied bail and will remain in custody. The matter has been postponed to 26 October for further investigation. Misha George, Eyewitness News, Bellville Magistrates Court.
2: This as the bail application for the 14-year-old boy accused of the murder of 10-year-old Octavia Swartz gets underway tomorrow. The hearing was expected to have begun today, but the matter's been rolled over. The teenager was arrested 2 weeks ago after the body of the grade 4 learner was found near the Oostenberg Dam. The National Health Department has asked the SIU to investigate reports that 182 million rand meant for health programs was diverted to advertising. News 24 reports the money was used to pay two marketing companies with funds allegedly taken from NHI, HIV and TB programs. The department denies any fraud and says it wants the SIU to get to the bottom of the claims. And Pope Leo XIV has called for more respect between countries, warning that international relations are becoming increasingly hostile. Speaking in France, he urged Europe to help break the cycle and promote peace. The Pope did not name any world leaders. It's a summer's day in the province tomorrow. Cape Town and Fredendal will both reach highs of 33, Worcester 32, Swellendam 30, and George a cooler 20 degrees. Recapping your top story at this hour, a CPUT student accused of stabbing a fellow student has been denied bail.
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0: If anybody intimidates you, just make them run. 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
0: 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We run through until 7 p.m. daily, which is always good. Some of us run, some of us, you know, get around. That's how it goes. Why are you looking at me like that, Cassidy? What's wrong?
2: No, shame. I don't deserve this.
0: No, this is not about you. This. It's not about you. I told you earlier when we had a conversation about what I believe would be, if you want to see anything about someone's truth, just get them to run 10 meters. That's it. And I know a lot of people after I said that said like my boss is an ultra runner and that sort of thing. No, the way they run will showcase everything you need to know. Because maybe they've been shouting at you or being mean to you out of insecurity because they know they run like that. They run like they're fighting the air in front of them. I know. So don't worry about it. That's why I said, there we go. Give it a chance. Anyway, I'm glad we run nicely, right? In fact, we ran earlier. And there'll be probably a video up thanks to Ruth.
2: Thanks to Ruth.
0: That's going to be great. Cassidy's song's about to play. Shapeshift is Lola's theme. It's a brand new week, a fresh slate. We're starting over the flash word. 5 questions, 30 seconds, and 1 word and all the required answers. If you would like to play, I want you to put your virtual hand up once again on the WhatsApp line and take on an opponent to get Insta fame and stay on as long as you want. I'm looking for people who are really into these general knowledge games, except the twist is I'm going to give you a little something, which is a word that will be in all the required answers. It's as simple as that. If you're up for the challenge, I want to see that virtual hand now. Just pick any emoji and send it my way. And here's that track in question from Cassidy. Shapeshifters, Lola's theme.

0: Bass Persuades. 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It's on your show, Flash Drive, KFM 94.5. 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
1: Accidents in the following areas. On the N1 outbound after the ramp from Durban Road, all lanes are open, but you should expect delays. On the R300 northbound ramp to the N1 inbound, one lane is obstructed that side. On the N7 south at Bosman's Dam Road, all lanes are currently open, but long delays expected. And in Balhar at Symphony Way and Erica Drive. Traffic lights faulty in Salt River at Berkeley Road and Lisbeck Parkway. And in Parklands at Sandown Road and Armstrong Drive. My name is Cassidy Nicholson. 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That's 082-945-0940.
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0: Ba-ba-bum-bum-bum-bum-bum. Here we go. Brand new week. Timothy Henshaw Dan. Hello.
3: How's it? How are you?
0: Fantastic. Welcome to a fresh new week of individuals such as yourself after Insta fame. And you know how this works. It's pretty much 5 questions. 30 seconds and one little word and all the required answers. Apparently you're a diesel mechanic, Timothy.
3: Yes, cool.
0: Good man. I think it's a great job. I wish I understood diesel a bit more. The only thing I do is TDI. That's all I see. That's as far as my knowledge goes. But I think it's going to be great. You're going to have to put the pedal to the metal here because you're up against someone like Jody Van Rooy from Silver Sands. Jody.
4: Hi there, so how are you doing?
0: Phenomenal. Apparently, you are currently between job opportunities, looking for your next adventure.
4: Yes.
0: I say it's fortunate.
4: Unfortunately.
0: Do you know why I say it's fortunate? Because your next, you don't even know what your next job is going to be yet. So you sit there and you're thinking, you know what? It's going to be something exciting. Like, I'm going to make it important because it is important to me.
4: Oh, yes.
0: I think so. And what type of field are you looking for a job in, sir?
4: Automotive. I've been a driver, quality controller, anything in the automotive industry.
0: Give me a second.
4: Panel beating and,
0: Timothy, do you know anybody in the industry who would perhaps help Jody out with a job?
3: Not currently, Carl. I've had a couple of inquiries already on my side. So
0: okay.
3: I'm just trying to keep an ear out for some people. But, it's a bit tough nowadays, eh?
0: No, don't worry. We've got a couple more people. I just wanted to ask to see if, because you are in the same industry. Don't worry, Jody Van Rooy. People listen to the show, man. People who require your services and your skills. So whether it be a driver or if you need to, lend a hand in the technical space as well, I know you'll be very competent. And I think anybody who puts their hand up to be part of a live radio situation is someone who can show confidence with clients and in anything that they do, if you think about it. So already you're showing the aptitudes that you need to actually get your next job. It's going to be special, so good luck, Jody. We got your back, man. All right, Jody and Timothy, we flipped a coin. Jody, you're actually up first. So you are going to go. This is how it works. 5 questions, 30 seconds. One word and all the required answers. That word is RIS, as in R-I-S, R-U-S, R-O-U-S. Think about RIS and you will be fine. You got 30 seconds. Make sense?
4: Yes, sir.
0: All right. Good luck to you. 30 seconds. Your time begins in 3, 2, 1. Let's go. In Greek mythology, he flew too close to the sun.
4: Pythagoras.
0: Sorry?
4: Pythagoras.
0: Incorrect. I'll move on. A Mediterranean island country.
4: Skip.
0: The capital of France.
4: Skip.
0: Ancient Egyptians wrote on this.
4: skip.
0: Limes and lemons.
4: Nine.
0: All right, no problem. No, let's get into it. All right, Greek mythology. He flew too close to the sun. It's Icarus, all right? A Mediterranean island country is Cyprus. The capital of France is Paris. Ancient Egyptians wrote on papyrus, and limes and lemons are part of citrus. Right, let's see if your opponent does any better. Are you ready for this, sir? Are you good to
3: yes,
0: go?
3: Sir.
0: All right, Timothy.
3: The old ones you got.
0: Timothy, you know what? I'm not going to say that yours is any easier, my friend. Okay.
3: All right, cool.
0: All right, so good luck to you. It's just, you know what? That's the thing about general knowledge. It's general. And with a bit of ris in there, who knows? 30 seconds. Your time begins in 3, 2, 1. Let's go. A book of synonyms.
3: Skip.
0: This is happening in 87 days.
3: Christmas.
0: The womb.
3: Skip.
0: A biological name for an arm bone.
3: Skip.
0: The V in HIV.
3: Virus.
0: A book of synonyms. Let's go through it. Thesaurus. Book of synonyms. 87 days. Yes, you're right. Christmas is coming. The womb is the uterus, a biological name for an arm bone. The humerus, it's the arm, the bone in the upper part of the arm. And then the V in HIV is indeed a virus. Jody, thank you very much for playing, my friend, and all the best with job hunting. If anything pops up on this WhatsApp line, do you have my permission to send you that email address so you can submit your CV?
4: Yes, sir.
0: Thank you, man. All the best for job hunting. Timothy, back here tomorrow to defend your title. You are the Flash World Champion!
3: Thanks, Cole. All right. Appreciate it.
0: Let's do it again tomorrow. 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

0: Shekinah, it's called Please Mister on the flash drive on KFM 94.5. The traffic you're about to hear features a birthday celebration. What I mean by that is that there could be a celebrity birthday, and Cassidy's had the entire weekend to take a look at certain birthdays. So what she will do for you is add some references to this person's work, whether it be in music, whether it be in books, whether it be in series. It doesn't really matter. It's all up to the mind of Cassidy. And what she will do is add these references. You'll hear them, piece them together, and find out whose birthday we are trying to celebrate with this traffic report. Here's all the update you'll ever need.
1: So it doesn't matter if you are driving home or you've had to hitch a ride with your carpool group. I want you to get there quickly and safely. Currently in Athlone at Klipfontein and Johnson Roads, there's been an accident. Another accident on the N1 outbound after the ramp from Durban Road. All lanes are open, but you should expect some delays. In Belhar at Symphony Way and Erica Drive, there's another accident. A message in from a gentleman by the name of Nick Hancock. There seems to be some traffic around South Beach. Nick, I'm guessing you're talking about the hotel in Camps Bay and not the beachfront in Miami. But thank you so much for your update. On the R300 northbound ramp to the N1 inbound, there's another accident there that is obstructing one lane. And some faulty traffic lights around the Cape, which will leave you saying, "Ay, robot." But please don't let that ruin your day. Switch up your plan by applying the four-way stop rule and you'll be fine. My name is Cassidy Nicholson. And if you want to leave an update on the WhatsApp line, or even if you just want to ask if I'm having a good day, which I would reply, I am, legend. Anyway, my number is 082-945-0940.
0: Quick update on the WhatsApp line. N7 South at Bosman's Dam, the road is closed. This is due to vehicle recovery. Please use an alternative route. This is now causing long with many G's as per this WhatsApp message, delays. And that's from Daniil.
1: From who?
0: From Daniil.
1: Keep my mom's name out your traffic mouth.
2: Goeiemiddag, ek is Karen NL. 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
1: Good afternoon. I'm Kieran Thompson. We kick things off in the world of football with a look at the UEFA Nations League results from last night. Selected fixtures, of course, as Denmark beat Wales by 2-0. Greece stunned Germany with a 1-0 win in Augsburg, while there were 2-1 wins for Portugal, who beat Norway, and for the Dutch, who got past Serbia in Belgrade. Some worrying news for the Dutch and Liverpool fans is that Cody Gakpo left the Orania squad with an ankle injury. Hopefully he is okay. Coming up tonight, Georgia take on Ukraine at the top of the next hour. That they're in the UEFA Nations League, of course. Turkey are up against Turkey at 8:45, while Belgium battle France and Sweden take on Poland, all at the very same time in selected fixtures. We sidestep to rugby now, where the Springboks lost out to the Wallabies by 4 points in Perth on Sunday. South Africa nearly pulled off a remarkable comeback in the closing stages, while Australia's ill discipline proved to be their downfall. Jasper Visser reflected on a bittersweet Bok milestone. Come on.
2: Being 25 points down and losing the game is 4 points in a matter of 10 minutes. I think it shows what this group is about. We were chasing the game a bit at the end there. I think one or two more minutes, if is always a dangerous thing. But yeah, just proud of the boys, proud of the fight they showed. And again, just such a special group. And I think the last 15 minutes showed it.
1: Jasper bringing up his 50th Bok cap there. From one national team up against the old foe to another, the Proteas beat Australia by 32 runs to claim an ODI series win with a match to spare on Sunday. South Africa will be looking for a third win on the spin when they meet in Potch on Wednesday. And in case you missed it earlier today, Coach Shukri Conrad named an 18-man test squad, not 16 like I said an hour ago, for the upcoming test against Australia. Here's what he had to say about the inclusion of Kagiso Rabada.
3: Obviously, we'll take all of those things into account. How he's feeling, whether he's uninjured, which is the starting point. But also, will he be able to match the intensity that's required of a test match? You know, we'll give it as much time as humanly possible. But we also don't ever want to make a call based on desperation. So we'll be, again, smart about it.
1: South Africa will take on Australia in Potch on Wednesday for the third and final ODI before turning their attentions to the tests that get started on the 9th of October. Kieran Thompson, Eyewitness News Sport.
4: Let's chat to you because Cassidy hid a bunch of references to a certain person that she wants to celebrate today. Ansar, hello.
5: Hi, Carl. Hi, Cassidy.
6: How's it?
4: On the way home. No, liquor. Yeah. So on the way home at the moment, right?
5: Yes, sir. That's getting on the way.
4: All right, good. Before you get there, you heard a certain traffic report. Who is Cassidy trying to celebrate today?
5: The one and only Fresh Prince of Bel-Air, Mr. Will Smith.
4: Will Smith. And the reason why she did that today is because, of course, on Friday, that was the birthday, right?
6: So you just wanted to bring it up
4: because you were very excited. She was excited to use movies and songs and even pop culture references, like keep my wife's name out your beep beep mouth.
6: Yeah,
4: it was her mom's name that I mentioned. That's great. Ansara, thanks so much for listening. All the best on your drive home. I do need to play a Will Smith song, so I'm gonna probably do a getting jiggy with it. Maybe a Wild Old West. Maybe a Switch. Maybe a Miami. Which one?
5: Get jiggy with it.
4: Okay, well, we're going to get jiggy with it thanks to you, my brother. That's how we're going to roll. And just mention some of the references you had in there, they included.
6: Oh, okay. So the references that we had were Hitch, which is one of my favorite movies.
4: Yep.
6: Hancock, Miami, Switch, I, Robot, I Am Legend, keep my mum's name out your traffic mouth.
4: Yes, we had to censor that for radio purposes.
6: Yeah, of course.
4: There we go. All right, well, this one is for you, Ansar.

0: Sienna Spyro, Material Lover from The Devil Wears Prada 2. I'm Carl, this is Cassidy, and what I'd like to do is I want to get you into a bit of a zone to allow you to tell me whatever's on your mind. But today I want to bring something back that I haven't done in a while, and I think it's time that I bring it back on 082-945-0940. It's been a long time, and it's about time that we do this. So here's the thing. You remember a certain song, Cassidy, that I've brought to your table before. It's a very important one that I know that has changed your life forever. And I wanna bring psychology back to those roots today. I do.
1: Okay.

0: Cassidy.
1: So here's the thing. I need your full name, please. I need a name and a surname, and then you can tell me, Wasty, I'm having a bad day. My name is Will Isaacs. And then I could play you a Will Smith song.
2: Okay.
1: I could play you a Will Young song. You know what I'm saying? I could play you any track in that way. So there will be a connection between the song you need and your name. I believe that we were named very, very deliberately, even if our parents didn't know what they were doing.
2: Mm-hmm.
1: Like for you, do you know what your story of your name is?
2: No. I think it just sounded cool.
1: What?
2: Yeah, my mom's very big on like the aesthetics. And my dad.
1: No, I don't believe that actually. Your mom is very deep in terms of what she believes.
2: Yeah,
1: she,
2: that's why my second name is a crystal.
1: She likes the grounding and she likes that, you know, just gluten free and that sort of thing.
2: Yeah. Well, I don't know. I know
1: anyway,
2: that.
1: Anyway, Cassidy is from, it's got Gaelic roots.
2: Yes, I know that.
1: All right, derives from the old Irish surname. It's a pretty much descendant of Cassidy. And the root word is Cass, which pretty much means twisted or curly.
2: So, don't laugh.
1: Well, I didn't laugh.
2: Don't laugh.
1: I had a, it's an acorn. Then, so the name Cassidy essentially means curly haired, clever or ingenious, by the way. Which is great.
2: Okay, I'll take
1: so that. Popular short forms include Cassie or Cass. And yeah, it is actually also very gender neutral. So that's a name for anybody. For you, for anybody, Cassidy.
2: Yeah, yeah.
1: All right, so twisted is basically...
2: Stop what it.
1: No,
2: clever.
1: It literally means...
2: Clever.
1: I'm only reading...
2: Clever.
1: I'm going to get to that part of the sentence. Right? Twisted.
2: And now
1: curly
2: the other
1: head,
2: ones.
1: Clever and ingenious. Just give me a moment to that. Let me take your beat. Not everything has to be so super fast. There we go. So send me your name and share a little bit about what you're going through. Maybe, you know, tough day, struggling to keep the kids entertained in a very short, weird holiday that we get before the fourth term. Whatever it is, just it is about sharing. But I believe that in your name, it has the link to the song that you're going to need today. I believe that today. That's what I believe. So send through. And I'm looking forward to, yeah, playing you a song that's connected to your name. That's all. Oh, my word. I just thought about a song that I can play for you. This is going to be good. All right. So based on your name, I know you didn't say anything like about your current state of mind, but... based on the definition of your name. Baby, I love you so. This is a good song for you.

0: That's twisted. One of your name definitions by Keith Sweat. So that's a perfect one. And you love the name Keith.
1: Yeah, because your dad's name is Keith.
0: Yes, and?
1: And he follows me on TikTok.
0: And it's what you open your doors with. So that's why it all works.
1: You're so lucky that I enjoy your company. You're so lucky. Those are fighting words. Turn off my mic.
0: 0825-0940. It is psychology, and your name is the answer.
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0: Stardust, music sounds better with you. Of course it does, especially in psychology. It sounds better with your name in it somewhere. So send me a little message, a little voice note. 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Give me a song. 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I guarantee you that. 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

0: It is Drake, Wizkid, One Dance. It's on your show, Flash Drive, KFM 94.5. Coming away shortly, psychology. And as you can hear, I've put my name in there. Now I want your name, as well as whatever you're going through, you can share. I'm certain that there's a song that is derived from your name, that's connected to your name, that's going to be the one that you need to hear after a very long day. Talking about long days, how are we doing traffic-wise?
1: Well, currently on the N7 South at Bosman's Dam Road, there's been an accident. All lanes are open, but long delays are expected. Traffic slow moves coming into the city on the elevated freeway, and traffic lights are faulty in Salt River at Berkeley Road and Lisbeck Parkway, and in Parklands at Sandown Road and Armstrong Drive. My name is Cassidy Nicholson. Please, if you have any other updates, let me know on the WhatsApp line. That's 082-945-0940.
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3: A rape accused to remain behind bars, and trust in news hits a new low. Good evening, I'm Karen Ann Nell. A CPUT student accused of attempted murder will remain behind bars after being denied bail. The Bellville Magistrates Court ruled that the Northwest address provided by Katlego Khotsani was too far away and could not be relied on as a place of residence if released. Khotsani is accused of stabbing a female student in a room earlier this month. The matter has been postponed to the 26th of October for further investigation. This as three Chapter 9 institutions have joined forces to investigate how South Africa's criminal justice system is responding to gender-based violence and femicide. The South African Human Rights Commission, the Commission for Gender Equality, and the CRL Rights Commission launched the national inquiry today. They want to identify the challenges preventing state institutions from responding effectively to the GBV crisis and hold them accountable. CRL Rights Commission Chairperson Toko Mokwenazi Kakula says the country needs a clear picture of what is failing it to ease to curb the scourge.
4: So the purpose of this whole process, we said it will be an interrogation of the system from the start to the end. From the time a victim decides, today I'm going to the police station, up to the time when the parole board gives parole to an offender, and what happens beyond parole.
3: And as the world marks News Day today, several reports suggest trust in news has dropped to an all-time low globally. Global news agency Reuters has noted with concern that people are increasingly turning to social media and AI chatbots for news. While the industry has grown since the day was set aside for observation in 2018, many journalists across the globe, particularly those who work in war zones, continue to face threats on their lives. Now taking a final look at tomorrow's weather, Cape Town and Vredendal will both reach highs of 33 degrees, Worcester 32, Swellendam 30, and George will see a cooler 20. And that was your Eyewitness News for the day. Have a lovely evening.
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0: Here we go. All I need you to do is tell me how you're feeling and add your name, because I do believe that there is a truth in your name, a connection to something that will be the perfect song just for you. Who's first?
7: God, I guess it is. This is Louis speaking. God, I am exhausted and I'm having a of a day. So please, can you play something for me?
0: Oh man, sorry to hear that, Louis, but I'm glad you can trust me with this. And I feel like after a tough day, just sometimes there are things beyond what you're up to, especially on an occupational level, that you can think about, like the world we live in, the positivity that we need to show as well, Louis. And I think this is just the perfect way to start psychology. Louis, inspired by you.

0: Louis, you're a wonderful person, and I hope your world is as wonderful as you are, my friend, even during this tough time on a Monday. I got you, my brother. I really do. All right. Your name is going to be the key to this. So I need to hear your name in that voice note while you share exactly what's up for the day.
1: Okay, FM. Name's Angelo, and had a busy day at work.
0: Yeah.
1: Just getting stuck in routine a bit. So I don't know what you've got on in your playlist there for me. Name is Angelo. Just want to get out of my routine, get some excitement, back into work. Let's see.
0: Angelo, thank you so much. I'm glad you brought this to my attention because you know that usually there's a certain song and that's like the routine. It's like the simple, basic, original song. And then you get a remix and that's like stepping away from routine. So this track is one of those examples. So that's why I'd like to play you this because Robin S is a track called Show Me Love. However, out of routine, out of the box, came Laid Back Luke and Steve Angelo. Told you your name would inspire this, my friend. I hope this adds the energy you need for your week.

0: Angelo, this one's for you, brother. Showing you a bit of love. Lay back, Luke and Steve. Angelo on a remix of Robin S. Very different, right? Out of routine, that's what you asked for. I got your back, my friend. It's Psychology. Switch the hits at 6. Who's next?
1: Hi, Carl and Cassidy and the rest of the team. My name is Megan, and I am all kinds of feelings right now, but I'm just relieved that I've gotten through the day, I survived the day, and that I'm on my way home. But I need a song or advice of how to get through the rest of the evening. My little boy got sick last night, so I barely slept. And I dropped him off by my parents this morning. So I'm very grateful for my parents. But now I need to lock in mommy mode. Yeah. So I just need some Vuma, if you could help me with that.
0: You know what Vuma is? Vuma is realizing when you look in a mirror, Megan, you are doing a phenomenal job. You're doing the best you can. And these things happen. And at the drop of a hat, you create a solution. I don't think many people understand what a mom really is capable of. The fact that you come up with things that just create calm and peace. You provide safety and solace to people around you. You guide the future and the way you raise your child. You are phenomenal at what you do. And you put in the work every single day. And you get the least amount of praise for it because it's kind of expected on you, of you from society, which is one of the things that I think we need to, if we know a friend who's a mom, a single mom maybe, just tell her you're doing a great job. Tell her, you are phenomenal. You're juggling everything. You're playing 5 different roles. And yet you're doing this with poise and with ease. And it doesn't... It's not an easy job, but you do it with ease because you're so good at it. So Megan, if you are going to lock in, I want to say lock into yourself. Know the fact that you are doing a phenomenal job and that everything you are doing with love can never be the wrong thing because it is indeed with love. And the next time you're sweating over all of these things, please don't consider that as sweat. It's actually shimmering. Just ask your namesake, Megan Trainor.

0: it's Megan Trainor. This is Shimmer. Megan, I really hope that that was lekker for you. And you know, did you hear that? There's a couple of elements in there that shows you how strong a woman is, and that's exactly what you are. So lock in. I know you are already locking in, but you're doing a phenomenal job, so keep at it. You're crazy good at being a mom and a friend and just a human being all around. So take that into your week. You got this. Who's next?
1: Hey, Carl. Wastey.
0: Hello.
1: My name is Danielle. And I'm stoked because I just bought hiking shoes that I'm going to use to climb to Everest Base Camp on the 2nd of November. But yurra, I don't know if I'm fit enough. So play me a song that's gonna inspire me.
0: You got this. I believe in you. All right, you're going to do this. And I know it may seem cheesy and it has nothing to do with your name, but you're going to do Everest. It's going to be the best climb of your life. Believe that.

0: Danielle, you got this. Base camp, Everest. That's the climb. And you've got this. You really do. Psychology, switch the hits at 6. Who else can I assist today?
1: Hi, Carl and Cassidy. I had a very bad day at work today. My name is Armin.
0: Hello, Armin. I appreciate you sharing that. I'm sorry that it was so bad. Usually it's people's blah, blah, blah that gets in the way. And I just figured maybe I should play you a song that connects with you, Armin. Here's Armin van Buuren. Blah, blah, blah. Tomorrow's going to be better. I know it.

0: Blah, blah, blah. Armin van Buuren for Armin. That's as simple as that. It's just a name pronunciation and you get a song that's connected to your name. It's as simple as that. It's lovely. It really is. Thank you very much for sharing, for being so honest and open with your feelings and your emotions. All you have to do is add a little bit of, your name and connect it to this. And I'd love to play you something that's connected. That's all.
1: Hi, Carl. Hi. My name is Pearl. I think I know what you're going to play. And it's okay. Go for it. Okay, thank you. Bye.
0: What do you mean? What? I can play you so many songs right now. What are you talking about? You think I'm not that predictable. I can play you something completely new and unique. It doesn't have to be a certain song that you think I'm going to play you. Come on now. Anyway, Paul, you didn't tell me how you're feeling. That's all. So I'm just going to play you something else here. And here's your song. It's perfect for you.

0: pearl, you deserve a diamond. Psychology, switch the hits at 6 with your name being the answer. Wraps up with that one. Thanks a lot for sending it through. I appreciate you so much for always being keen on whatever idea that I come up with. You come through so beautifully, and I hope that it helps you too. Traffic details on your roads. How are we looking, Cassidy?
1: Well, it's calmed down a lot, which is lovely, especially for a Monday, and I can ease into the week. On the N2 outbound, traffic is backed up at Airport Approach, and traffic lights are faulty in Salt River at Berkeley Road and Lisbic Parkway, and in Parklands at Sandown Road and Armstrong Drive. My name is Cassidy Nicholson. 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That's 082-945-0940.
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0: Flow Rider, this one's called Low, Low, Low, Low, Low. It's on your show. The Flash Drive, KFM 94.5. It's time for the one-up, where Beatrice gives us a category, and this lovely lady and I, Cassidy, and me, Carl Wastey, we decide to one-up one another. Beatrice, what's your category for the day? So we're getting straight into it today. Let's go.
1: Let's play a game again.
0: Okay, what's that?
1: Terrible movie synopsis.
0: Okay.
1: Synopses.
0: Synopsy, there's a plural. Nice. Yeah.
1: My English is up.
0: That's fine. The last time you asked us to say, hey, like, here's a synopsis of a movie, and then we had to guess what the movie is.
1: Yes.
0: Okay, cool.
1: And sure, I
0: there's
1: sucked.
0: A couple. Yeah? No, man. Let's get one of these vibes going.
2: Whoa.
1: Dramatis.
0: Sorry, this is very epic. Apologies. This is too much.
1: No.
2: No, it's the perfect amount.
1: Theatrics.
0: Okay. Sure. To come up with this on the spot is tough, though. It's just give me a... Actually, if you have anything on the... Like, off the top of your head, if you want to go for it, that's fine.
2: Okay.
0: Yeah.
2: Forrest Gump obsesses over sporting equipment.
0: Castaway.
1: Yes.
0: Wilson!
1: I remembered Wilson and the ball. I couldn't get to the movie.
2: Oh my gosh. It's a great movie, actually. I should watch it again.
0: It actually rotated the other day on the pay channels, if I call it that. Yeah.
2: Okay.
0: And I saw it. I just saw like a glimpse or two of it because that was such a good movie. Yo. Forrest Gump, no Wilson. I remember that movie, you know, where Forrest Gump literally went through war to save a sibling. That was crazy.
2: Captain Phillip?
0: No.
2: Oh.
0: That is, I am the captain now.
2: Look at me, I'm the captain now.
0: Yeah. Tell you what, let me make it easy for you.
2: Okay.
0: Forrest Gump went through literal war to save Odysseus.
2: No, man. This on the end of my... Oh. No, man, do you have it? You know what it is. It's on the tip of my tongue, but I can't.
0: It's one of the best movies ever made, to be honest with you.
1: It won't be Forrest Gump.
0: No, because even Forrest Gump Forrest goes Gump. Through war, right? To rescue Odysseus.
1: I'm seeing, this is Matt Damon is the other guy, isn't it, in this movie?
0: Yeah, Odysseus.
1: I see them on the beach.
0: There was a bootleg version of the movie as well out. It was quite dodge. I'll tell you about it when you get this. What is it?
2: No, tell me. I can't.
0: Saving Private Ryan.
1: Oh, I know the
0: Do you know the other one? They changed those last two words. Yes. Anyway, right. What else you got there while we're here?
2: Willy Wonka and Jay Gatsby mourn the death of their mother.
1: I got this one. Isn't this What's Eating Gilbert Grape?
2: Yes.
0: What a classic movie to pull out. Where did you pull that out from?
2: I love that movie.
0: You just pulled that out of nowhere.
2: Hug my brain.
0: Yo. How about a criminal uses a brass goods dweller to catfish a woman into royalty?
2: Isn't this... The Beauty and the Beast?
0: No.
2: A criminal.
0: Yeah, a criminal uses a brass goods dweller to catfish a woman into royalty. Criminal obviously wanted royalty. Or love, we don't know.
2: No, you're a lot better at this than I am.
1: You really give good descriptions. It confuses the...
0: See, yeah.
1: And then we kick ourselves when you tell us the movie name.
0: Okay, you want me to tell you now? Yeah. Aladdin. Yeah.
1: Eyeball.
2: Oh, my gosh.
0: You think that lamp was gold? It was brass, bro.
2: It was brass.
0: They shine that thing. Genie came out. Then he... Yes, don't forget. Prince Ali. Catfish. That poor princess didn't know what happened. goodness.
2: Okay, let's try this one.
0: Go for it. We got slots for last one for you, last one for me.
2: An unemployed Napoleon stops taking his medication and tries his hand at stand-up comedy.
0: Goodness. Napoleon.
1: Stand-up comedy.
0: The unemployed Napoleon is quite crazy. What? We're trying.
2: Want to tell you?
0: Yes, please.
2: The Joker with Joaquin Phoenix.
0: Oh, he was Napoleon. That's actually a movie I didn't watch, by the way. Yeah. I know you played Napoleon. Okay, the last one from my side, right?
2: Okay.
0: The former governor of California uses time travel to rescue this unappreciative kid. And he has to save him from ChatGPT.
1: Terminator.
0: That was you guys allow me to finish first?
1: Sorry.
0: Thanks.
1: But you got now the thing is, it could be Terminator 8. Ah, it could be Terminator 1.
0: No,
2: but I like how you finished it to save it from ChatGPT.
0: That's correct.
2: That's funny.
0: That's happening.
2: That's funny.
0: It's happening slowly but surely.
2: It is.
0: That was my last one. Terrible synopses on the flash drive. Thank you. Are you done?
2: I'm done.
0: Yes, we are done. Last thing before we love you and say goodbye is that if you can afford a burger meal for two, you can afford OUTsurance Life Insurance. 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
2: 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Bye.
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0: at Spitzenberg right here on KFM 94.5. Welcome to the show. 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
1: I did say that all members will be accounted for come Monday, and here we are together again.
0: All members will be accounted for. Here we are, hot, live, and otherwise, as they say, and looking forward to another glorious evening. Cheers, the three of us, as always, Brandon and Yuta, and you along till 10 o'clock with lots of great music, as always.
1: My only thing, though, is that if you looked at the date, you kind of have to think to yourself, how on earth did we get to the end of September? Like, it was Jan, it was long July, it was long night September. And I feel like defrostation has fully taken place at this point, except the weather doesn't know what's going on. Can we park the coats, the scarves, the beanies? Must we take out the windbreakers?
0: It's going to be that little mystery for a while. There was meant to be a cold front this weekend. And there was stories about people just kind of, you know, arranging their lives around all of that. And then nothing. The coats came out and the coats went back again.
1: I'm so happy the weather was good. I was out and about. Biggest party of the year took place on Saturday. And at least, you know, there was no rain. Thank goodness.
0: We'll have to see how it goes, because even the predictions are not coming to the fore. As long as we're together, that's always what's important. That's a true story. I hope that everything's okay on the roads.
1: For Amanda, at this point in time, I want to say it's a little bit smooth sailing. However, on the into outbound, as usual, traffic is backed up at airport approach. And then there are a few traffic lights that are faulty. So do treat that as a four-way stop. But if you see anything else happening on the roads, you let us know on WhatsApp, 082-945-0940.
0: And coming up in a bit, another round of Finish the Lyrics.
1: To your favorite song.
0: Stick around to find out what that's all about. If you've never been a part of the show from now, it's very, very interesting. It's one of our favorites, that's for sure. And then we'll do some Yoyisa. We'll bring you some Katy Perry as well. Before we get there, music on KFM, absolutely. Good evening. Welcome to the show.

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0: Just listening to this right now, I'm thinking Snoop Dogg should come around and make a song about Cape Town girls, eh? That should be a good one.
1: It sounds like a plan. Cape Town summer's loading.
0: Cape Town girls. It's a song. It's in the title. If you just joined us, welcome to the show. It is KFM Nights with Brandon and Yuta. And outside of all the lack of vibes that we always bring you, we also need to bring you some very important news right now.
1: Yeah, because there are power outages that have taken place, and I'm sure kind of the question is, what on earth is going on? So the city and Eskom are looking into power tripping in some northern western areas, and the city does apologize for the inconvenience. And what happened is that a transformer has tripped, impacting supplies to areas like Platteklof, N1, Big Bay, Alsace River, Goodwood, Kraaifontein, Tieflay, among others. So the power is currently being restored, but tripping due to network instability, and all teams are attending to this as a matter of urgency.
0: Yeah, so if you're still out and about and wondering why those traffic lights may not be working right now, there you have it. It is an Eskom situation right now, and power outages in quite a large part of the city. So just be careful, take your time, take it easy, and we'll keep you posted as we go along. In other matters that are also very, very important, it's a little something we call Finish the Lyrics
1: to your favorite song.
0: That's all about you, your gorgeous voice, and what you bring to the show. And that is when you get to choose one of your favorite songs. We then play a little snippet of that song, and you get to finish the lyrics just like Walter did.
2: I heard the news today. I had to come and get it straight from you.
3: They said you were leaving, someone swept your heart away. From the look upon your face, I see it's true. So tell me all about it, tell me about the plans you're making. Oh, tell me one thing more before I go.
0: Oh, what a top song, eh? Walter representing Sirius Jess the other night and doing his little bit for Michael Bolton like that.
1: And his wife is in the room, so she definitely loved that song just for her. And I mean, how else could you make a very important statement, just declaring your love for someone, but also sharing your favorite song all in the same moment? It sounds like a plan.
0: And we want that to be you this evening. So if you like, it's very easy. You jump into the WhatsApp line.
1: 082-945-0940.
0: Tell us about one of your favorite songs and we'll take care of the rest.
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0: Lady Zamar from KFM 94.5. It's KFM Nights with Brandon and Yuta. And as always, the most music to make you feel great on a lekker Monday evening, eh?
1: And with the Lady Zamar, how can you not say you're feeling good?
0: I tell you, she brings the vibes, eh? And we talk about those beautiful voices from our artists that come through that we play. But we also

0: have our special guests to come and just share their gorgeous voices here with us as well.
1: This is KFM Nights. Up through the night. And we need you to finish the lyrics.
0: And this evening, representing Burgundy State, Carnita, how are you?
2: Good evening, Brandon and Utah. How are you?
3: We're good. Clearly, you happy now. It seems that the power is being restored.
2: Oh, my goodness. That's a relief because, yeah, I was busy cooking, but thankfully we used gas, so that wasn't a ship, but yeah, all good.
0: You know, hey, it was quite interesting because the WhatsApp line was a bit of a mess. And there was a lot of messages coming, you know, in asking you what's happening with the electricity, what's with the power outage in those areas that we spoke about early on. And you can just tell that people still have a little bit of PTSD with our load shedding days, eh?
2: Yeah, triggering, right?
0: Triggering. All right. Carnita, you have been here before. This is your little encore to come and share your gorgeous voice with the rest of the Cave fam. If you are new to the show, as you can hear, Carnita is here and she's going to play Finish the Lyrics. We'll play her a little snippet of a song that she chose and then she's going to do her thing. You ready?
2: I'm ready. My voice is a little rusty because Gull was screaming for the rugby and we lost. So, yeah, bear with me.
0: Okay, here it comes.

0: That's it. I'm good. Done.
1: Okay, Juanita. You know what? You like that friend who will say, my voice is feeling rusty, yeah. Guys. I don't know how it's going to go tonight. And then as soon as you start, just like in the movies, those notes are being hit. I can imagine that the hand is going to the ear just so that the song and the lyrics can hit all the correct notes. That was great.
2: Yeah.
0: Thank you, Merle Perry vibes, you say.
1: Yes.
2: It was. It was that good that we actually deserved more. You know, it was really going in one direction, and I was like, wow. I think she lied about her voice being a bit wacky this evening because that was hitting all the right notes.
0: The peer pressure. Oh my goodness.
2: It's okay. You know what they say, hey? Don't give everything all the time because then you can get next time. So you know what I'm alluding to, eh? We're gonna have to get you back here at some stage because that was really cool. Love that.
0: Thank you.
2: So here's your song. It's your song for this evening, and you get to share it with the rest of the family. Christina Aguilera, I turn to you. Juanita, thank you so much. We love your work.

0: What a top song. Christina Aguilera right here on KFM Nights. I turn to you, and that's the song of Carnita this evening, who came in to finish the lyrics.
1: She was so good. I'm still thinking about it. I'm searching Christina Aguilera and Carnita Ward. It would be a fabulous duet if you think about it.
0: Yeah, now listen, the family also is sharing that sentiment, eh? I mean, Tommy says...
2: Hey, you're well done. I think she swallowed the CD player on that one because it sounds exactly the same. Wow.
0: Yeah, yeah. And also, Lucia.
3: Wow. Brendan Utah, that was great. A little bit too short, but she's got a nice voice. Well done to her. Well done.
0: Yeah, I think she was being a bit selfish there with us. Eh? I mean, she was saying her voice is not feeling so lekker because she was rugbying this weekend, but it was on par. But we're gonna have to recall her to come and really give us a longer version of anything, really.
1: Perhaps another Christina Aguilera song, because I want to say it's safe to say that that is probably her alter ego, Christina.
0: Interesting. Another message coming through for you, Carnita. That was amazing, and she didn't even use auto tuner. You see, you're holding back on us, Carnita. We're putting your name down here in red. Say that, we're going to have to get you back, because it turns out the family loves you, and we love you too. Love it. Don't forget, you could be Carnita as well. Jump in the WhatsApp line on 0829450940 and then tell us
1: what your favorite song is, and we'll take it from there.
0: All right.

0: assurance, eh, that there'll always be someone there for you when the skies come falling. I like the song by Josie right here on KFM Nights.
1: And his music always feels like a warm hug. If you are in need of Majosi, just know that he is performing in October in Cape Town.
0: Oh, there you go. Pencil that in. It's a good act. And his music's good. You know, it really is. It does touch you in the right places, as they say. Still some more music coming up, and then we're going to climb into your business like we always do. So stick around for that. Before we get there, though, some DJ Kent and Doja Cat coming up next.
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0: Teddy Swims right here on KFM Money 4.5. The song's called Bad Dreams. And such a top artist, this guy. You know, kind of followed him when he was breaking out on YouTube. And then just all of a sudden, boom, Teddy Swims. And the world got excited. And he just recently released some new music as well. Love his stuff. Also very deep.
1: He's everywhere. When you wake up, when you go online, on KFM 94.5. Only the best, just for you. But I would say that that song does remind me of the Sunday scaries. When you just think about the new week ahead, everything that could come up, all the stuff that you need to do. And Mondays are touch and go, you know. You either you love it or you hate it. Or sometimes there are winning moments and you're like, you know what? I get 1 point and Monday gets zero. It'd be like that sometimes.
0: Monday will fight with you, eh? We're always saying that. Monday will come out and, you know, throw you a shade of blue that would have happened this Sunday already. Like you two were saying, the Sunday scaries, you sit there and you think, oh, this needs to happen, that needs to happen. You don't even worry about Tuesday or Wednesday or Thursday. That's like a breeze. Monday is Monday. Monday can get on your nerves. It really, really can. So.
1: And that's why you have to think about the little wins in the day. It can be horrible, but it can be good. And it's just a change of perspective. Because Mondays aren't entirely that bad. So we really just wanted to catch up with you and find out what some of your wins are. It could be big, it could be small. I think, you know, maybe we should even phrase it as winning Mondays with you.
0: Yeah, and your win could be very inspirational. So please share those Monday wins with us on the WhatsApp line at 082-945-0940. I could listen
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0: That's Will Lindley right here on KFM Money 4.5 with Brandon and Yuta. And if you just joined us, welcome to the show. This is how we take care of your music and how we find out a little bit more about you as we go along. A little earlier, Yuta was mentioning Monday wins.
1: Yeah, Sunday scaries are real, but there's always something to smile about and celebrate. And, you know, I feel like we need to celebrate you in this moment. So we wanted to check in and find out what those wins are. It could be as simple as you making up your bed and thinking, you know what? I've got a victory on my side.
0: And it could be a little bit of appreciation as well, because that's what it's all about.
2: Good evening, Mr. Brandon Lee and Yuta Hermanis. My Monday win, I stood up, could take a warm shower, could make myself some breakfast, and step into the workplace and know I have a job and food on my table. So that's my Monday win. Because we're in it to win it. Go, go, Buffalo.
0: That's a true story. You know, sometimes we kind of forget to have that little bit of appreciation. You know, when Mondays are like, makes you feel groggy and like, ah, maar weer morgen werk toe gaan en weer vroeg opstaan. But once you change the view, you're like, my Monday win was the fact that I could do that.
1: This is why we need to celebrate the wins. Caitlin even added that she feels so much better today because she made the bed and also just decluttered her personal space. So when she got home from work, she was feeling, oh, this is my space. I feel like I can do anything. And when you have those moments and just stick up something on your to-do list, it feels like you are on top of the world.
0: Yeah, it does. It does get a little bit of weight off the shoulders, as they say. So please share with us. Tell us about your Monday wins on the WhatsApp line.
1: 0829450940.

0: Such a true story, eh? Liam Cover. Life is such a worry sea, says the song. And a big part of that worry sea can sometimes be a Monday.
1: Again, you dread it, but you gotta love it. There's power to a Monday and why we feel we need to check in with those little wins of yours.
0: Yeah, a little earlier, we asked you about that, you know, just to let us know about those Monday wins. What happened today that was positive that you can go back and say, you know, I didn't care much for Monday because that is how Monday is. Monday's got a bit of a vibe. But what happened this morning, as an example, is a win for me. Yeah, we want you to bring that on. I had a win this morning as well. Well, today, as a Monday win. You know, sometimes when someone asks for your assistance and you want to help, but you can't always. And there could be a number of reasons for that. You know, it could be you're not available, you don't have the resources or anything of the like. But a Monday win for me was my neighbor asking me for something that I think she knew I would have. And I was able to do that for her. And I was like, ah, that can definitely go down as a Monday win.
1: It's actually where stars can align, because today is Happy National Good Neighbor Day, if I'm correct. So the fact that there was some neighborly love is really fitting for the day.
0: I don't. Maybe she knew that and was maybe just testing me.
1: Brandon 2, Monday 0.
0: Yeah, there you go. Okay, I like that. So we asked you for those Monday wins and...
2: Goeienaand, Jute Hermanus, welcome back. Sir Brandon Lee, welcome back after a long week. My groot win en my klein win was toe ek gister die bokke gewen het. Ek is 'n ossie en ek het gister die bokke gewen. Hy is my grootste win vir die naweek tot op vandag toe maandag. Maar nou geniet ek die lekker musiek en hy laugh songs. Ek kan nie wag vir die laugh songs nie. Go Wallabies, go Wallabies. Sorry bokke.
0: I suppose, you know, if you are the person, that kind of person that chooses your country, and your the country you live in, you're from, is not your first choice, which is okay, and they just happen to lose a rugby game against the Australians, then and you take that into Monday, that energy, and I suppose that's a win, right? Doesn't he? I mean, we wanted to tell Jerome Nieman, which is most of the Boca, but it is his win for the Monday.
1: I'm not going to lie, I really don't know how to feel about that, Jerome. All this time, I thought we were on the same side supporting the Springboks. But you know what? It is what it is. And I think if you did support the Springboks, the takeaway here and where we can see the win is that they have been rather reflective. Australia is hosting the Rugby World Cup next year. The team itself has improved a lot. So, you know what? A little bit of perspective, a little bit of experience, sizing one another up, and let's see what happens next year against that clash. Will it be the Wallabies? Will it be the Boca? A win is a win.
0: Well, we still love you, Jerome. You know, it doesn't matter who you support, and it's not Bailey for you. Jump in if you like. Tell us about those Monday wins or that Monday win. It could be anything. Maybe it's something that you overlooked today that you may not even realize would have been a win, because Monday will take you apart, and then something may just have happened today that you go, you know something? I didn't even think about that, but that's definitely a Monday win. On the WhatsApp line?
1: 082-945-0940.
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0: 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It's KFM Nights with Brandon and you. TV just joined us. Welcome to the show.
1: We're celebrating wins because Mondays aren't always that bad. And if you think about it, there are those tiny moments that maybe put a smile on your face. So you're like, you know what? That was kind of cool. And then the tide shifts for the rest of the day and that energy just carries right through for the rest of the week.
0: And sometimes you must acknowledge it. You know, we've given you the opportunity this evening. You to say, let's talk about Monday wins. And yeah, sometimes because Mondays can be a bit hectic, a little win may have happened or occurred and you just like forgot about it because Monday stresses you out so much.
1: I make mental notes. So after just a busy couple of weeks, I decided, you know what? You need to treat yourself. And I popped by one of my favorite spots for a bagel and my go-to iced coffee order. And you know, when you just have something delicious that you really like, maybe it's been a while, it has a way of just making everything feel so much better.
0: And listen, those wins can come in any forms, eh? Whether it be a sweet treat or, you know, you're just gloating along like Jerome did a little earlier because the Wallabies beat the Boca yesterday. Another win a little earlier from Sharon. She was like, you know, I haven't heard that song of Teddy Sims in a long time. Bad Dreams. That's a win for me. It's a Monday win. So it could even come in the form of a song.
1: Music speaks when the words lack.
0: So if you want to, you can still time for you to jump in. Share those Monday wins with us on the WhatsApp line.
1: 082-945-0940.

0: It's Ariana Grande right here on KFM Nights with Brandon and Yuta. A little earlier, we asked you about Monday wins, and we wanted you to share, you know, anything that you felt that was a bit of a win for you today.
1: Mm-hmm. It feels good once you share that win and at least start looking at your day and you realize it wasn't as off bad as what I thought it would be.
0: And a little earlier, we said it could be anything. I mean, even water.
2: Actually, I am a winner because I drank my quota of water for the day. And a Monday is always the worst for me after cheats over the weekend. So actually, yes.
0: There you go. You got your quota of water in. Why not? Brucey.
3: Good evening, Yuta, Brandon. Welcome back, Brandon. Well, my win always is to be part of the KFM family. That's my win from day one.
0: Love that, buddy. Thank you so much.
1: I love that. It's when everything aligns and you just get to be part of all the things that you absolutely love. The last one that we want to share is from Ramon, who says a win is just getting to work from today after this long weekend. Productivity and routine is back into flow. And it sounds about right.
0: There you go. Thank you for sharing your Monday wins with us. It definitely is inspiring. Everyone that has come through, except for Jerome's one, because he supported the Wallabies the weekend, but we still love him, that's for sure. We're going to get like a groovy after this, and we're going to catch up with some F1 as well. It's KFM Nights.
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12: We came here to party, we came here to dance. You know that you're my girl, damn right I'm your man. 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

0: Paul Abdul from KFM Money 4.5. If you are new to the show, come 9 o'clock, Mondays to Wednesdays, essentially. We get like a groovy and bring you some of that R&B hits, but also something very important that happens on a Monday on KFM, especially for the F1 season, is a bit of an F1 catch-up.
1: Now, if you thought F1 was going to be boring this year after all the changes and the regulations, the second half of the 2026 season has been thrilling, exciting. You don't even want to look away from your screens in case you miss anything. Now, the tides have officially changed as the European leg with the classic tracks is done, and this is where things start to get very interesting. And this weekend marked the start of the triple header. So if you're new to F1, this is just simply where we have three race weekends back to back, and it really didn't disappoint at Baku, which is a street circuit. There were yellow flags. Many drivers were caught up in safety car restart drama. The radio messages were interesting. And then on top of all of that, both Alpines crashed into one another, knocking out our world champion, Lando Norris, in the process from the race too. And then we also finally had Isaac Hadra back after his injury in his Red Bull seat with a contract renewal too.
0: And what an impressive return. It was a bit confusing for some of us because this race took place on a Saturday. You know, some of us may just have been mistakenly waiting for Sunday, but we caught on it anyway. What do you need to know about this race? Again, Mercedes, despite a pushback from all the other teams, they came out guns a-blazing again with George Russell, who took the victory with a grand slam and third win for the season, just knocking off 15 points from race leader, or rather championship ship leader for now, Kimi Antonelli. And then, of course, for the Drivers' Championship, Kimi, despite starting way back again, finished fifth for this race at Baku.
1: And the victory was close for Russell, and that really needs to be zoned into, because at the end, there was a bit of a challenge from Max Verstappen, and you know he loves to hunt. And get this, Russell won the race with 0.1 seconds, which is 0.1 seconds. Think about that Instagram video that you see, and before you even have an opportunity to look at the specific clip, it's already done. That's how fast they were going. And I loved this because this was the closest finish in F1 since 2002. Overall, we did get to see a Red Bull double podium, which is always fun. Hadra placed third, and then the Ferraris scored points. Charles with fourth, Hamilton sixth. Ovid Lindblad from Racing Bulls also ended up finishing seventh. And then both Haas drivers, Ogun and Behrmann, scored points, finishing eighth and ninth. And then Carlos Sainz also brought some points home to the struggling Williams team this season, which was also really good.
0: Tell you what, it definitely is going to be an exciting tail end of 2026 Formula One. I can see a lot still happening. There's going to be a whole lot of drama still. We may even be seeing some close fit 1, 2, 3s, 4s, 5s, and 6s as we go along for the rest of the season. I'm going to put this out here right now. I'm quietly got my fingers crossed and hoping for George Russell.
1: There are 8 races left. I want to say I think it's going to be up until the very last race, because there are 9 drivers, if I'm correct, that are in contention still. But Kimi is leading with 302 points. Russell, 236 points. Nothing 3 races can't do if Russell places first. And then there's also Hamilton at third with 199 points. This is going to be one exciting season. Bahrain is up next, though.
0: Love that. That's a little F1 take for tonight. Certainly hope that you enjoyed it, especially if you didn't catch the race this weekend. That's pretty much how it all went down. Back to the music and KFM Nights. Despacito.

0: A little shout out to the Kane fam who were temporarily out of power a little earlier this evening. I hope Alice is all right now.
1: Hinted. At least, you know, everything is good. And I do think that that song just channels Monday energy too.
0: Ah, there you go. Listen, that's what we do come 9 o'clock. We're just climbing to that little R&B vibes, you know, putting a little bit of energy into your Monday evening should you need it to just finish up the day. Or we never forget about the family that's working tonight. Maybe you just needed that. Something else that we know that you always need.
1: Is love songs coming up next.
2: Hey, Brian, what's today's workout, buddy?
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0: Always a standing ovation for Bryan Adams there, that's for sure. Making sure that you get the most love songs to make you feel great on a beautiful Monday evening. And it also brings our time together to a close tonight.
1: It was incredible. Everything it needed to be, even squeezing in some personal wins. 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
0: True story. 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
0: The number one breakfast show on the number one station. 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
2: So I was set a task yesterday by a lot of people. 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Uh-huh. But I'm really trying to learn.
3: 10-18 for jou probeer. Yeah. Probeer altijd so hard.
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0: Let's go. The Flash Drive with Carl Wasty. Here's what you missed.
2: Merriam-Webster, they have 1,400 new words added. A lot of these have all been made popular by trend, by social media, by the videos, by content creators. But I think that sometimes we make our own words, and what we need is to actually put your word on the map. All right, so you made up a word. Let's hear it.
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3: 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Emphasizing how rude you are.
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2: 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But don't do methics.
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